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Yes, indeed. This morning we say, with the name of Jesus be lifted high. An absolutely beautiful jam right there. That is Anis Kimanzi featuring Bethu. And this jam starts us off this morning, bringing us to exactly 8 minutes past 4 a.m. A very, very, very good morning to you, child of God. It is a wonderful Wednesday morning, the ninth day of the ninth month. Ah, Yamani, child of God, today is double-double. It is a good day that the Lord has made, definitely a beautiful one, and we shall rejoice and be glad in it. 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I'm your host, Barbara Koinange, and kama kawaida, I am super grateful to God that we get to start this day together right here in the presence of God. And if this is your first time here, karibu sana to Praise Break. This is a space where we get to celebrate God's goodness, we get to listen to the word of God, we get to speak life into the day, and we get to soak in the presence of God. So even as we begin, let us start with a word of prayer. Father Almighty, we thank you so much for this morning. We thank you for your goodness and your mercies, Lord. Thank you for the gift of life this Wednesday morning. We don't take it for granted, Lord, that we've seen this day. We pray that, Lord, even as we begin the day, as we begin the show, would you start with us? We invite your presence right here in this studio. We ask that, Lord Jesus, would you take your place right here in this studio? Take your place even through this broadcast, mighty God. We are surrendered before you, Lord. We are here to hear from you. We are here, mighty God, to worship you. We are here to adore you. We pray that, mighty God, even as we get into the show, would you send a word to each one of us this morning, to each of my listeners, Lord. I pray that today would they leave this show having a word from you, in the mighty name of Jesus Christ. Lord, we bless you, we thank you, and we know that, mighty God, that indeed you are going to be with us all the way to the end of this show. Daddy, we bless you and we magnify you. It's in the name of Jesus Christ we've prayed, trusting and believing. Amen and amen and amen. Child of God, once again, karibu sana to the show. Do let me know where you are tuning in from. You can do that by signing in across all social media platforms. On Facebook, that is at Nation FM. On X and TikTok, Nation FM KE. Remember, we are live on X. On Instagram, that's Nation FM underscore Kenya. And you can tag me across all social media platforms at Barbara Koinange. And our hashtag is Praise Break on Nation FM. Right about now, child of God, I'd love us to get back into the music. And also remember, in this hour, we're going to be having the word of the day and also some good time to pray together. So if you have any prayer requests, please send them in on 0758-400-053. Once again, that's 0758-400-053. But right about now, here is Dan Mogore and Deno with an absolutely beautiful jam that I love. Nyakati Zote. He is the God of all seasons. And so, child of God, regardless of the season you find yourself, know that you can trust in him, that you can rest in God.

with that absolutely beautiful jam, Maombi Yangu. And yes, indeed, this is our prayer that as the Lord is visiting others, would He not pass us by this morning? Absolutely beautiful. And this brings us to exactly 27 minutes past 4 a.m.

0: morning to you, child of God, and once again, Karibu Sana to Praise Break right here on Nation FM, where it's all about your voice and your vibe. You are hanging out with me, Barbara Koinange, this absolutely beautiful Wednesday morning. It is the ninth day of the ninth month of 2026, so that means that today is an absolutely blessed day. I keep talking about numbers and the representation of numbers in the Bible, and the number nine represents birthing. Yeah, the number nine represents birthing. Now today, imagine it is double birthing. Now God is going to give us this day, this ninth day of the ninth month. What a beautiful day to be here together in the presence of God. Child of God, I pray whatever it is that the Lord has begun in you, that which he is birthing in you, today would you experience a double portion of it in the name of Jesus Christ. Once again, child of God, Karibu Sana, this is Praise Break on Nation FM. And right about now, let me just send me a word before we get into the word of the day. Quite a number of us already signed into the show. Thank you so, so much for being here. On Facebook, I see King Ori. Good morning. Asante Sana for being here. Japheth, good to see you. Thank you for tuning in. Musasia Almasi, good morning. How are you doing? Charles Mugane, good to see you as well. Daniel PM, Nakwana Hapa, good morning. Asante Sana for tuning in. And also on WhatsApp, I see Mbuthia. Thank you so much for being here as well. Thank you for the cup of tea. Is it a cup of tea or a cup of coffee? Thank you so much for tuning in. I see Auntie Esther as well. Thank you so, so much for being here this morning. In just a bit, I'm going to be sampling your feedback. I see also woman of God, Jackie Chiriro here. Good morning. Thank you so, so much for tuning in. In just a bit, we're going to be getting the word of the day. And child of God, I just pray that our hearts are going to be ready to receive that which the Lord has for us this day. God has a word for you. God has a word for you this day. And I pray that our ears are going to be opened, our eyes are going to be opened, that we're going to be able to discern and see that which the Lord is saying to us this day. So right about now, here's the word of the day. After that, we're going to be coming in with a time of prayer. If you have any prayer requests, please do share them with me. And definitely, we're going to be trusting God together.
1: Word of the day. Job chapter 38 and verse 33, NIV. Here's what God told Job. NIV, please. Do you know the laws of the heavens? And can you set up God's dominion using those laws over the earth? Do you know the laws? I think NLT says about the same thing. Do you know the laws? KJV says the ordinances of heaven. Yes, I like NLT. Let's read NLT. One, two, go. Do you know the laws of the universe? He says, can you use them to regulate the earth? Can you use them and tame life like an animal? Can you use these spiritual laws and define your realities? There are laws that govern influence. There are laws that govern abundance. There are laws that control leadership. There are laws that control growth. There are laws that control sustainability of anything. Which one do you know and which one do you not know? These are the resources. When you say, give us this day our daily bread, you are saying, make available to my life, oh God, the kind of knowledge I need to be empowered for the journey, the wisdom I need to be empowered for the journey. Some of you, you're coming for koinonia. Is God answering this prayer? You have found a place of your daily bread where you receive knowledge that equips you, wisdom that empowers you. There is a way to get results. You have to master the art of producing results. There is a way to

0: results. There are many women here. If we say we want to cook for everyone here, there are certain women who single-handedly, they can cook for 1,000 people and they will not make mistakes. It's called mastery. Mastery. Some of us may be able to cook for one or two people, maybe ourselves and any other person who is there. But once you say cook for a crowd, the dynamics change. There are some of you who can drive, but you can't drive a truck. You've been driving for 10 years, but if we give you a truck, you may die. What is the difference? The dynamics. And if any man think that he knoweth anything, 1 Corinthians 8 and verse 2, the Bible says that that man knoweth not as he ought to know. There is a standard in the spirit that controls any dimension of result you want. Please listen carefully. Those who have excelled in life and destiny are those who by mercy and grace, in honor to their hunger, have found an oasis of knowledge and they have plunged into it to their advantage. In ignorance, you are already a defeated believer. Even if Satan does not exist, in ignorance, you are already a defeated believer. My people are destroyed, Hosea 4 and verse 6, for the lack of knowledge. It says, knowest thou the ordinances of heaven, and canst thou establish the dominion upon the earth thereof? Do you understand the principles by which the heavens regulate itself? In fact, let's read verse 34 and 35. Same Job 38. I like what he says. Shut the clouds and make it rain. Can you shout to the clouds? KJV says, do you know the mystery that you will command the clouds and you will be drenched with abundance of water? Can you lift up your voice that there is a way you can stand as a believer, not divination, on the strength of a certain kind of knowledge, creation, elemental forces can support you. It was Job that said, you will be delivered. Or is it Proverbs now? That you will be delivered in six things. Among them, he said, the scourging tongues of men. Who would have known that the speakings of men have life? That a man can program trouble and leave you, and the trouble can be waiting there to it. Believers are ignorant people. This is the reason why we need abundance of light. In fact, do you know the inheritance of the saints is light? What the Bible calls inheritance is not car, it's not houses, it's light. Access to a requisite body of knowledge that upgrades you to the God class. The Zoe life that we have received, you see, activating it is knowledge dependent. The degree to which you access light, quality light, high level spiritual illumination. Ephesians 4:18, having their understanding darkened, being alienated from the life of God through the ignorance that is in them because of the blindness of their minds. The assignment of the God of this world is not even to afflict your health, is to blind your mind so that you will not see. John 1:5, and the light shineth in the darkness, and the darkness comprehended it not. John chapter 1 and verse 6, there was a man sent from God. His name was John. His assignment, verse 7, the same came for a witness, to bear witness of the light. Of the light. Matthew chapter 5 and verse 14, 15 and 16. Ye are the light of the world, a city that is set on a hill and cannot be hid. It says, neither do men light a candle. If the candle does not have light, you can throw it anywhere. But the moment light comes on it. Isaiah 60 and verse 1, amplified, arise. From the depression and the prostration that circumstances have kept you, it says, rise to a new light. Rise to a new light. Rise to a new light. Rise to a new light. Someone shout light. Listen, are you seeing that for most people, if you ask them why they are not making progress, they will say, if somebody can just help me with money. When they say, I need help, what they mean is transport, and there's nothing wrong. But I'm showing you that these are the richer spiritual resources. When he says, give us this day our daily bread. You see that? He's not just talking of a loaf of bread. For you will eat of that bread and go to the toilet hours later on, and that will be the end of it. But there is one you can have. It It lasts, it stays, and it calls every other thing after its kind. Divine presence, power, back it up with wisdom, back it up with knowledge. I have taught you here, listen to my teachings. I have taught you so many things. Get my message, the ministry of light, the journey beyond salvation, the ministry of light. I show you a journey beyond salvation, that beyond the initial salvation, there is a journey. There is a journey. John 17 and verse 3. This is life eternal. It says that they may know thee, the only true God, and Jesus Christ, whom thou hast sent. I remain a student of light. He says, if we walk in the light, if we walk in the light, if you choose to walk in the light, there are things that happen to your life as he is in the light. If we walk in the light, please contend for light. Get materials. You heard the testimony of the gentleman who came here, ignorant, bankrupt of light. Do you know that their situation would have remained the way it is till today? The value of the prophetic word was that it came to a life that was hungry for light. It wasn't only them who heard that prophetic word. They heard the word just like we did, but the word did not benefit them, not mixed with faith. I hope you know that faith is a child of light. Faith is a child of revelation. Genuine Bible faith is not a mechanical thing. In fact, it is a natural product of light. Light. Bible faith is a product of light. Bible faith, a product of light. They heard the word just like we did. If it be thou, bid me come. And he said, come. The faith comes from light, comes from knowledge. Are we together now? If I give you an instruction and I say, stand up and come and meet me. Now, because the word has come, you can act on it. That becomes faith. But if you get up and you are coming, it's called madness, not faith.
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0: And that is Brooklyn Tabernacle right there with Psalm 34. And yes, indeed, child of God, this morning, would we magnify the Lord together? Would we praise His holy name? He has been good. He is good. And child of God, He is deserving of all our praise and all our adoration this morning. So wherever you are, even as we're getting into a time of prayer right here on Praise Break, I invite you to just open up your mouth, begin to thank the Lord, begin to magnify Him for all that He has done, for all that is even yet to do. Child of God, this morning, open up your mouth and magnify God together with me. Just say, Lord, you are good, you are mighty, you are holy, you are wonderful, you are a good God, you are a gracious God, you are a faithful Father. We magnify your name, we give you, Lord, the glory that is due to your name. A child of God, this morning, wherever you are, would you take a moment to just magnify him above everything else that has been happening in your life, magnify him above everything that has been happening in this nation. A child of God, he is a big God, he is an able God. God is seated on his throne, nothing moves him, nothing shakes him. And so even as we are here for a time of prayer, I pray and I hope that our focus is going to be shifted, that our lenses are going to be cleaned, that we're going to be able to see that indeed He is bigger than it all. He is bigger than all our biggest problems. He is bigger than anything that has been bringing so much stress in your life. A child of God, magnify Him. Bless His holy name. Bless His holy name. He is good. That is who He is. He does good. That is who He is. Good is who God is. And so this morning, child of God, if your situation is not yet good, just know that God is not yet done. He is not done with you yet. He is not done with it yet. So, child of God, you can believe that indeed this God is going to turn things around. He's going to cause it all to work together for your good. So magnify Him for who He is. Because He never changes. God remains to be constant. He has been faithful throughout the years. He'll remain to be faithful, child of God. And so this morning, I don't know where this prayer is finding you. I don't know where this moment of worship is finding you. But would you just believe that this God is well able? This God remains to be constant, regardless of the changing times and seasons of our lives, because there's so much that keeps on shifting. A child of God, you don't even need to go too far to see how things are shifting so fast. Right there on your mobile phone, as you're scrolling through social media, Yamani, child of God, it gets to a point where you can even begin to get angry and upset. You just see things and you're wondering, God, things seem as if they're getting unstable. You know, as you're looking at the status of the country, you look at the status maybe of the world, and you're just wondering, God. But this morning, child of God, I remind you, you can anchor yourself in the Rock of Ages, the King of Kings, the Lord of Lords, who does not move, who is not shifted. I love how scriptures say that He does not shift or change like shifting shadows. God is constant. He doesn't change as shadows change. The way your shadow at 8 a.m. is different from your shadow at 12 noon. That is not how God changes. Child of God, your Father can be trusted. God can be trusted. And maybe you've been looking for a place to anchor your hope. Would you anchor your hope in the King of Kings and the Lord of Lords? I know we are here at the mid of this week. Maybe you're already feeling tired. You're feeling the fatigue and the weight of everything that has been going on. But child of God, would you know, would you be reminded that you can find your strength? You can find your strength in God. You can anchor yourself and say, you know what, Lord, today I am coming in the power of your might. I will face this Wednesday in the power of the might of God, of His strength. You can rely on Him. And so I just invite you to just surrender to God this morning. Surrender all the things that have been heavy in your heart. Surrender the things that you do not have control over, child of God. Surrender everything that has been, you know, just keeping you awake, maybe at night. You've been trying to sort, solve. You've been asking, okay, how do I go around this? How do I go about this? Child of God, this morning, would you say, Lord, here I am. Believing and trusting that you are a great God, that you are a well-able God. Not only that, you are a willing God. You are willing to come through for me. You are willing to shift things to work out for my good. That is the promise that you have given me in your word. And so, Daddy, I surrender all these things unto you. I surrender this sickness. I surrender these things that I do not understand. Maybe, child of God, your child has been going through things and you've been trying to wrap your mind around it. I don't know why I'm sensing there's somebody, you've just been trying to wrap your mind around some happenings in your life. Today, would you surrender it all to the King of Kings? It doesn't matter how those seasons and those happenings got to you. Know that God is greater than anything that even tries to come against you, child of God. The blood of Jesus Christ speaks on your behalf. In fact, this morning, Lord, we plead your precious blood, Jesus, over our lives, over every situation in our lives. We draw a boundary line. And we speak in the name of Jesus Christ that all these things that have been coming against us, that have been sent against us, the weapons fashioned, put together, somebody seated just putting together weapons specifically for our family, for our lives, our nation, we speak in the name of Jesus Christ, and by His precious blood, none of this shall prevail in the name of Jesus Christ. And if there are already, child of God, that you can sense, maybe have gotten into your space, they've gotten into your atmosphere, your life, we speak in the name of Jesus Christ, would they be neutralized in the name of Jesus by the precious blood of Jesus? Would it be that today, this Wednesday, you will walk victoriously? Not because we are good, not because we put in such great work, but because of the blood of Jesus, because of His mercies and grace. Let it be that this day we will get to walk under this mercy and this grace, that we will say yes to the grace and mercies of God that have already been released over our lives today. In the name of Jesus. Child of God, all you need to do is believe. All you need to do is speak it out loud and say that in the name of Jesus Christ, I receive the grace for today, the mercies for today. I receive the victories over this day that the Lord has already won for me. Remember that you are not fighting for victory. You are not getting into this day hoping and just, you know, maybe just maybe victory is yours. Child of God, because of the finished work on the cross, victory is your portion. And so this morning, would you receive it? Would you claim it and say, in the name of Jesus Christ, I claim the victory that is already mine in Christ Jesus. Child of God, it is only in Christ Jesus that you may enjoy a certain kind of victory that cannot be explained. Child of God, it is only in Christ Jesus. And so this morning, Lord, we say thank you. Thank you for the victory. Thank you that you've already won the battles over this day. Thank you that we're not getting into this day defeated. We're not getting into this day wondering maybe somehow, you know, it could work for us. Thank you that we are walking into this Wednesday sure, knowing that God, you've gone ahead of us, that you've already made a way for us, that we will know where to step, when to step in the name of Jesus Christ, that Lord, we will be ordered of you. Our lives will be ordered of you. Our steps will be ordered of you. Our work will be ordered of you, child of God, as you're going to your business premises. Oh, you will be ordered of the Lord. You will know at what point you will go get your restock. Child of God, you will be ordered of the Lord, that indeed you may walk in his favor in the name of Jesus Christ. You will not waste time today in the name of Jesus, because your time is in the hands of God. God is not out to just waste your time, to just say, you know what, okay, zunguka, zunguka, do this, do that. That is not his plan for your life. He has purposed that you will be victorious today. So claim it in the name of Jesus Christ, that you will be victorious. As a nation, we will see the victory of the Lord in the name of Jesus Christ over every situation that we cannot even describe or explain. There are some things that are just heavy in their heart. A child of God, I know there are some things that are just heavy in your heart as you think about our nation. Oh, child of God, would you know, even in that situation, victory is already guaranteed for us as his people. All we need to do is claim it and believe it. In the mighty name of Jesus Christ. We are God's people. You are God's child. And I pray that today you will walk like it. That you will not cower away. You will not be squeezed all the way to a corner. That you will take your rightful place as a child of God. You will do what the Lord has called you to do. You will declare and decree. And that's what I want us to do in just a minute. You will declare and decree the word of God. That which your father has already spoken. You will speak it out loud. Claim it. Not only over your life. Not only over your children's lives. But also over this nation. In the name of Jesus Christ. So child of God, right about now, I'd love us to get into our morning declarations. And as I always tell us, please be led of the Spirit of God. Ask the Holy Spirit to lead you as we're making declarations. He is already ahead of you. He's already gone into that workplace. He knows what is there. He knows what is there in your business. He knows. He's already ahead of us. And so if we need strategies to win in this day, if we need all that we need to win and to be victorious over this day, we can get it in him. We can get it in Christ Jesus. And so I pray, Holy Spirit, would you lead us even as we're getting into our declarations? I ask that my listener would be led of you. They'll be able to hear you. And they'll be able to speak out loud that which you're putting in their heart to speak. In the name of Jesus Christ.
1: 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Morning declarations.
0: And child of God, where I'd love us to begin this morning in our declarations is from the book of Isaiah, chapter 26, verse 3. That is Isaiah chapter 26, verse 3. And it says, "You will keep in perfect peace those whose minds are steadfast because they trust in you." You will keep in perfect peace those whose minds are steadfast because they trust in you. As a child of God today, I ask, would you keep your mind on Jesus? Keep your eyes as well focused on Jesus and declare and decree with me that your mind is not going to be ruled with fear today in the name of Jesus Christ. You will not be afraid of tomorrow. You will not be afraid of what is there in this day in the name of Jesus Christ. Declare and decree that you're going to operate on a certain level of peace that is beyond human understanding in the name of Jesus Christ. Child of God, declare and decree that you are blessed of the Lord as you're leaving the threshold of your house, as you're leaving that door. Would you declare and decree that you are blessed of the Lord? In fact, I remind you, declare and decree over every person who's going to be leaving that door that they are blessed of the Lord. They are covered by the precious blood of Jesus Christ. Favor is their portion. Favor is the portion. They are protected in their going out, in their coming in. They will be protected. Declare and decree that you will come back with shouts of joy, shouts of victory in the name of Jesus Christ. You need to speak it and you need to believe it, child of God. You need to believe it. This victory is not just for a few select. This victory is also yours. And you need to claim it in the name of Jesus Christ.
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And that is Travis Green, The Truth, and Lima Blaze right there. And yes, indeed, this is the sound of a victory in the name of Jesus Christ. An absolutely beautiful jam, bringing us to exactly 5 minutes past 5 a.m. A very, very good morning to you, child of God, from wherever you are tuning in from. You are right here on Praise Break on Nation FM, where it's all about your voice and your vibe. You are hanging out with me, Barbara Koinange, this absolutely beautiful Wednesday morning. And a Sunday Center for being here with me. I can see quite a number of us already signed into the show. Thank you so, so much for being here. And just before we get into our inspirational moment of the day and back to the music, child of God, let me sample some feedback right here. Quite a number of us on Facebook. Thank you so much. Dixon Barasa, good to see you. And some Kakamega County took a locked in. Thank you so much for tuning in. I also see Peter Mutai. Good morning. How are you doing? Kiyoko Kilonzo, good morning. Asante Sana for being here. Samuel Mushidi, good morning to you too. Thank you so much for tuning in. Bosco Mtua, good to see you. Asante Sana for tuning in this morning. Titus, I see you as well. Nasema Nico up, praising God for his blessings. Amen and amen. Thank you so much for being here. Timmy Melvin, good to see you. Kamakawaida Nasema, good morning. Barbara tuned in from Kirinyaga as usual. Blessed to see another day, knowing that the fact that God woke me up this morning means that he is not yet done with me. Have yourself a beautiful day, you too. And yes, indeed, God is not done with you. If you have the breath in your lungs, breath of life in your lungs, child of God, that means that there's so much more that you need to fulfill on this earth. Asante Sana for being here. Marcy, good to see you. Good morning to you too. I see the ice. Eh, German. Majina ya Facebook. Amazing. Unasema Niko Maua. Amazing. Shout out to you. Asante Sana for tuning in. I see Governor Chumba. Kama kawaida, good to see you. Thank you so much for being here representing Nandi County. I see MC Kenley. Good morning. Asante Sana representing Kisumu Ndogo. Farm. Asante Sana for being here. Devi Villa, good morning as well. Kama kawaida, good to see you. Auntie Esther, good to see you. And Sama, good morning. This beautiful Wednesday morning. A blessed day to us all. Happy WCW. Happy WCW to you too. As my regards to Jackie Chiriro, Kevin Kipsang, and everyone tuned in this morning. Thank you so, so much for being here. I see Dawn as well. Good morning. How are you doing? Moses, good morning. How are you? Una represent Kisii Darajambili. Hey, amazing. Thank you so much for being here. Japheth, good morning. How are you doing? Representing Maragoli this morning. Okay, thank you so much for tuning in. Kingori, good morning. Pamoja sana. Asante sana for being here. Musasi Almasi Uthiru tuned in. Asante sana for being here. Charles Mugani, I see you saying good morning, Barbara Koinange. Hashtag Praise Break on Nation FM. He is an awesome God. We've seen another day. Yes, indeed. He is an awesome God. Thank you so much for tuning in. Asha, good to see you. Good morning. Asante sana for being here. Kama kawaida. Edwin Bett, good morning. And thank you so much as well for tuning in. Right about now, child of God, let me just introduce our Bible trivia this morning. Remember, it's a Wednesday, and every Wednesday we get to try out a Bible trivia, and we get to see who's going to be the Bible champ of the day. Of late, we've been having so many champs. So many people have been getting the Bible trivia correct, which I absolutely love. And today's question is very easy. Very easy. In fact, you're going to need a multiple choice. You know that it's going to be absolutely easy. Now, today's Bible trivia, this is a question. Which king of Judah was given an additional 15 years of life after praying to God? Which king of Judah was given an additional 15 years of life after praying to God? Now we have option A, King Josiah, option B, King Hezekiah, option C, King Jehoshaphat, and option D, King Uzziah.
Yeah, option A, King Josiah. Hey, jamani, ndio imenipata. King Josiah. Option B, King Hezekiah. Option C, King Jehoshaphat. And option D, King Uzziah. Which king of Judah was given an additional 15 years of life after praying to God? And child of God, if you want a bonus point, please let me know exactly where in scripture we get to see this account. Remember, you can call me up in studio 071-903-8963. But also we have the post that is up across all social media platforms right there in the comment section to let me know the answer to the Bible trivia. Right about now, let's get back into the music. I have an absolutely beautiful TBT jam coming your way in just a bit. And also remember, our inspirational moment is going to be coming in, and also our daily affirmation is going to come in a little later in this hour. I don't know when is the last time you had this jam, but ay, yeah, money, absolutely beautiful jam to just praise the Lord this Wednesday morning.

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0: Beautiful choir right there featuring Jonathan with that absolutely beautiful jam all the way from Tanzania. Na kwa kweli niko na ushuhuda na najua pia wewe uko na ushuhuda that God has been good to you. Absolutely beautiful jam bringing us to exactly 29 minutes past 5 a.m. A very, very good morning to you, child of God, and karibu sana to Praise Break Radio Nation FM, where it's all about your voice and your vibe. You are hanging out with me, Barbara Koinange, this absolutely beautiful Wednesday morning, the ninth day of the ninth month, 2026. It's going to be an absolutely great day for you in the name of Jesus Christ. In just a bit, we're going to be getting our inspirational moment of the day. But just before that, let me remind you of our Bible trivia this morning. Absolutely easy question. In fact, I have multiple choices for you. That is how easy it is. Now, the Bible trivia, which king of Judah was given an additional 15 years of life after praying to God? Once again, which king of Judah was given an additional 15 years of life after praying to God? Now, option A is King Josiah. These names. King Josiah. Option B is King Hezekiah. Option C is King Jehoshaphat. And option D is King Uzziah. Yeah, once again, option A, King Josiah. Option B, King Hezekiah. Option C, King Jehoshaphat. And option D, King Uzziah. Now, which king among these ones was given 15 years, an additional 15 years of life after praying to God? But did you know that these 15 years were not all filled with a lot of joy? Either way, but that's a whole other topic for another day. But please do let me know. You can call me up in studio. Remember, you can do that on 0719-038-963. That is 0719-038-963. But across all social media platforms, there's a post that is up in the comment section. Do let me know which king you think was given this additional 15 years. Right about now, child of God, let's get our inspirational moment of the day.
1: You know what takes faith? To stay in the field that God called you to when it seems like nobody even cares that you're there. Am I right about it? That's the hardest part. It takes a lot of faith to be the prophet and to show up with oil. It takes more faith to be the one in the background and to think to yourself sometimes, I don't think I would be missed if I wasn't here. I don't think

likely person to fill it was the one who was in the field. So it was filled by somebody who wasn't even in the house, but in the field. God knows what he's doing. I said, God knows who he wants. I said, God knows who he's chosen. I said, God knows what he gave you. And God knows.

your ministry, and God sees your excellence, and God sees your consistency, and God sees your prayers, and God sees when you pray for people and they didn't pray for you, and God sees all of that. Stay in the field by faith. Stay in the field.

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0: That is Joel Luwage right there with that absolutely beautiful jam, Olua. And this jam brings us to exactly 15 minutes to the top of the hour. A very, very good morning to you, child of God. Once again, Karibu Senator Praise Break, Radio Nation FM, where it's all about your voice and your vibe. You are hanging out with me, Barbara Koinange, this absolutely beautiful Wednesday morning, where we've said that we're going to experience double blessings in everything in the name of Jesus Christ, because it is the ninth day of the ninth month of 2026. A child of God, in just a bit, we're going to be getting our daily affirmation of the day. But just before that, let me sample some feedback right here on our Bible trivia this morning. Oh my, if you're just joining us, this is the question that we're having in our Bible trivia. Which king of Judah was given an additional 15 years of life after praying to God? Which king of Judah was given an additional 15 years of life after praying to God? And we have option A, King Josiah. Option B, King Hezekiah. Option C, King Jehoshaphat. That one you just have to say slowly, Gemma. And option D, King Uzziah. Now, let me just check the comment section right here. Hey, Gemma. I see Murimi Morris said it's option B. That's King Hezekiah. All right. And you've even quoted 2 Kings chapter 20 verse 6. Okay, thank you so much for sharing that. We have Kosh Piana, Summer King Hezekiah as well of Judah. Hezekiah prayed and God answered by adding 15 years to his life. It is found in the book of you have quoted two books. That's 2 Kings chapter 20 verse 1 all the way to verse 6, and also you've quoted Isaiah chapter 38 verse 1 all the way to verse 5. Okay, thank you so much for trying this out. And you're requesting Shackles by Mary Mary. Okay, let me see what I can do for you. Samuel Moshidi, I see you're saying Hezekiah as well. There's somebody else here. Timmy, Timu nasema enyewe hii ilikuwa mboga. And you're giving your answer as Hezekiah. Thank you so much for trying this out. Jackie Chiriro, I see you as well. King Hezekiah right there. And you're quoting Isaiah chapter 38, verse 1, all the way to verse 5. Nice. Nakuona po nasema option A. So you're saying King Josiah. Okay. Thank you so much also for trying that out. Somebody else here, Auntie Esther, also saying King Hezekiah. That's option B. Alrighty, thank you so much for trying that as well. So stick around all the way till the end of the show to find out the answer to our Bible trivia this morning. But right about now, I'd love us to get into our daily affirmation of the day.
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0: Alright, remember, for the daily affirmation, we speak it out together. And this is what we are saying this morning. I can face the unknown because God goes before me. Once again, I can face the unknown because God goes before me. Child of God, would you trust your unknown to unknown God? God is with you. He's gone ahead of you. You are not facing anything in this earth and on this planet on your own because God has gone ahead of you.
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0: And right about now, it's time for a reggae jam of the day. And today we have Tindem Band with this absolutely beautiful jam.

And yes, indeed, child of God, you are more than a conqueror, more than what you feel inside. Maybe you're feeling as if maybe, you know, life imekuwa ngumu. You're wondering how you are going to get through. But child of God, remember that you are more than a conqueror. It doesn't matter how you feel. That is the truth. That is the word of God. You have been called to be more than a conqueror in the name of Jesus Christ. An absolutely beautiful jam once again. That's our reggae jam of the day, tuned in band with More Than a Conqueror, bringing us to exactly 8 minutes to the top of the hour. And child of God, it's my time to say goodbye, but asante sana for being here with me from 4 a.m. all the way to this point. Yamani, child of God, it's always an honor, an absolute honor to have you with me every single morning. And even before I leave, let me just give the answer of Bible trivia, which na yulikuwa mboga. And if you're just joining us, number one, umechelewa, but our Bible trivia was a very easy question. Which king of Judah was given an additional 15 years of life after praying to God? Which king of Judah was given an additional 15 years of life after praying to God? Now, option A, in fact, ilikuwa na multiple choices. Option A, King Josiah. Option B, King Hezekiah. Option C, King Jehoshaphat. And option D, King Uzziah. Now, drum rolls, please. And the answer to our Bible trivia this morning is King Hezekiah. This one, Naya, was very easy. Very, very easy, but thank you so much for giving it a try. And yes, indeed, you are correct. The scripture reference is 2 Kings chapter 20, verse. You can start all the way from verse 1 to verse 6 to kind of get the context of it. But also the book of Isaiah chapter 38, verse 5. Remember, Isaiah was the prophet during the time of King Hezekiah, and that is why it is recorded in these two books. Now, the thing that I was saying about this 15 years, I don't know, God is so merciful, God is so kind that King Hezekiah had gotten to the end of his days. And, you know, he turned aside. In fact, it said in scripture that he turned his face to the wall and he wept bitterly and prayed to God and asked him to please remember his faithfulness. And the Lord was like, you know what, it's okay, I'm going to add you this 15 years. But do you know, child of God, now this 15 years, Yamani, hi, yeah, yeah. The most wicked of kings was born within this time. Now, one of the sons of King Hezekiah, named Manasseh, was born during this 15 extra years, and he grew up to be one of the most wicked and idolatrous kings in the history of Judah. Now, I don't know, there's so many lessons we can get from this. Number one, may see God being very merciful. In fact, it's like, it's all right. You need your 15 years or you need some more time. Okay, here's 15 years. But I don't know if this was really the will of God. I don't know if this kind of represents when we ask for something that is completely maybe outside of the will of God. And God is like, it's fine, okay, because I'm a loving father. And because for sure God is a just God. And you know the way King Hezekiah brought his faithfulness, the things that he had done. I don't know. There's a lot of lessons we can get from this specific scripture, and we can dive into it when we have a bit more of time. But child of God, I pray that today, above everything, would we ask that would the will of God be done in our lives? Would we be found where God is in the name of Jesus Christ? Not where we are thinking that, you know what, I think this is going to be best for me. I think this is where I need to be. Child of God, surrender all that to the great plans that you have for your life and ask the Lord for his will above everything else. Thank you so much once again for being here with me. Tutapatana kesho, but remember not to touch the dial, because Fixing the Nation is coming right up. And we're just going to be finishing up with the jam that I absolutely love. Child of God, this is a declaration jam of victory. You are free. You are victorious in the name of Jesus Christ. I've been your host, Barbara Koinange. Do have yourself a beautiful, double blessing kind of Wednesday in the name of Jesus Christ.

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1: Hallo and good morning.
2: Kila nyongo.
1: Mumeni nasa.
2: Mimi nilikuwa na advocate tujaribu shot mpya. I was on your side. Mwena yo shot ingine ya nini the camcorder bit being open. Ebu, kebe burudi kwa yo ya kwanza. Watu one how things are nice. Tunafanya vitu mpya.
1: Mariam
2: is the
1: director.
2: You see?
1: Wow.
2: Yeah. Very nice, very nice. That's a very nice.
0: Yani kazi ya mavoke. Mavoke wa wheel pale kwenye cameras.
1: Voke squared.
2: Wow, I like it, voke squared.
0: Voke trip, nini, cubed.
3: Voke cubed.
0: Plus director pale.
2: Three, yes.
1: Kuna mavoke wa tatu.
2: Tuko voke wa tatu.
0: Three kefins.
3: Makefo.
0: Three kefins.
2: Wow.
0: Ni wanne? Kuna mwingine.
3: Mume kwa wengi sasa.
2: Bye.
0: Voke squared.
2: You know?
0: Times four sa inekwa? Quadrupled. Hey.
3: Voke quadruple. Sasa, nyini wengi sana sasa.
2: Voke to the power of four.
3: Tuneza wa yuta the allegiance.
2: Bethe wakipatana, wanaweza form nini kama Avengers ya mavoke. Lakini sasa
0: kuna mtu atakuwa Kev, mwingine atakuwa Voke, mwingine atakuwa Kevin.
2: Mwingine
0: atakuwa Kevo.
2: Bas.
3: Times four. Good morning, wadau and wadaule.
2: Good morning.
0: Good morning.
3: You know, when we walked in, I was here asking Eric, kuna mlala huku? Lastward mlifanya mpaka asubuhi.
0: Tumemaliza last word a few minutes ago.
3: Wow.
2: Yo.
3: Mumefanya nini uko kwa last word?
0: A few minutes ago, we had the last word and we were talking about this immigration issue. We had a couple of people in the room and just discussing it. What exactly is it? I mean, what began as a legitimate cry by traders who were talking about the supply chain disruption, you know, by traders who ought to be operating upstream, coming all the way downstream, has turned into another completely different conversation about people who have come into the country seeking refuge and better opportunities. Now that has become, now they are the focus. They became the ones who are being threatened by their neighbors to leave, their customers. Some of them have already, you know, fled in fear. Others are going to their governments to seek regularization, also exposing the fact that many of them have been in this country without necessarily knowing what they needed to do to regularize their stay. They just thought, well, I've gone into Kenya, I'm working, I'm doing, and then it emerges, oh, by the way, there's a category R work permit that you need to apply for. It's also very easy. It's simple. Then government communication exposing as well a completely bungled, just like very many other times, a bungled rollout of a government activity. So let us take action against the on the concerns that have been raised by the traders. Let the cabinet secretary come back. Cabinet secretary comes back, issues a completely different statement that raises, mentions East Africa community for the first time. It raises issues. Following day, government spokesman talks about Burundians, raises issues. The minister again comes, talks about, I mean, it's just, it's a complete mess.
3: It is such a mess. Do you know now, actually, more, I hear where Mariam was coming from when you said what could this potentially be distracting you from? Because it's having all the telltale signs for, you know, blow smoke to another direction and then see what happens. Because there's just a lot, there's so much confusion, there's so much going on.
2: There is. I think it's I don't think this is miscommunication, I'll be honest. I think this is malice, just because I have seen this. We have seen the script all throughout history. Again, whenever, and I'll keep saying it, whenever your attention is being turned outward, when you're being given a foreign problem, an external problem, that's a script as old as time. Yeah. It's been done by every person clinging to power in one way or another. So I think for me, it's not to think that this was a miscommunication. It's a redirection.
0: And it's a redirection.
2: And the question for me is, why are we being redirected? Mm. Then I think about like the lives being impacted right now. One of the last few corners before nifike kazi, kuna mali nimezoea kuona watu wakiuza chai na wanauzanga from as early as 5. Mm. And I didn't know they were Burundian, actually. Then all of a sudden, they're missing from the kakona that I know them from. Mm. I was talking to my cabbies, like, yeah. They're amongst those Burundians when you say, what's happening? Mm. And yeah, there's legitimate, like I put this on TikTok yesterday. Mm. We have legitimate immigration concerns. We have legitimate biashara concerns.
3: Yes.
2: But what is happening right now is neither of those. Mm. And we need to figure out what we are being redirected from. And yeah, because it's a script as old as time.
0: Mm. I hear you. But having experienced and lived in this country and observed the government of Kenya and how it operates, I think you're giving them too much credit. A little too much credit.
3: Are you trying to say they're not that smart?
0: Yes. This is, to me, I have seen government roll out programs one after another and they bungle it.
2: Yeah.
0: Okay?
2: Yeah.
0: They say something and it ends at talk. And then they just don't know how to implement it.
2: Yeah.
0: This is a classic, is another one of those. Mm. In fact, I just see, we could have, last week, we could have actually placed a bet and we'd have won that bet. When we even raised that question here with the traders last week, like, are you guys sure you're not talking about East Africans? And they're like, yeah, we are not.
2: Yeah. Mm-hmm.
0: We could have sworn that it would end this
2: there.
0: Way.
2: Yeah. Oh, this way, yeah. Okay.
0: This is where it is. I see what you're saying, and it's a possibility as well. I'm not disputing that it's a possibility. But I'm just saying...
2: Experience tells you.
0: This is just a government that doesn't know, and they're kind of... haphazard. There's been a response from the Foreign Affairs PS, the government spokesman, State House spokesman, the Trade Minister.
2: Yes.
0: This kind of response just
3: State
0: tells
3: House
0: you everybody's
3: It's almost like a government that's operating in silos and everyone is trying to, you know, step up and look like they're the ones addressing the situation because rightfully put, why are we having a statement coming from every other quarter of government?
0: Each of them clarifying.
3: I'm like, sorry, you're clarifying my statement, which I clarified to clarify yours. But now let's come and clarify everything.
2: Let's clarify further
3: clarity to this matter. We are just clarifying everything. It's a mess. Mm. It's such a mess.
2: Hot mess.
3: And you know, the people caught up in this are, you know, East African citizens who, like you said, were just looking for opportunities.
0: Yeah.
3: When you think about a country like Burundi, 90% of its population lives below the poverty line. Mm. This is why they are, you know, looking for those opportunities, trying to get something for themselves.
0: Mm.
3: And then being mishandled in this kind of a way begs the question, like, where's our humanity? Like, where do we start now treating people with dignity?
0: Yeah.
2: Yes.
0: Yeah. And also at the same time, there is a... Last night, we had a Burundian journalist who has been living in Kenya for a while. And just giving the context, look, guys, just a few years ago, 2023, there was political turmoil in my country.
2: Yeah.
0: That political turmoil led to a disagreement in the formation of government. Mm-hmm. Then the government was formed, and then we had a new government. That led to an economic turmoil. Mm-hmm. And when you saw an influx of Burundians coming to Kenya, it's because of the economic situation in our country, where no opportunities. So people have just been flocking into Kenya, where there's a perfect, addition to something.
2: Yeah.
0: Kenya has lifted any requirement for
2: visa
0: entry or any kind of entry into the country. So it's easy for people to come and travel here. Kenya is a big economy. There are big opportunities. Mm. So people have just been coming here seeking those opportunities.
2: Yeah.
0: When they land here, I mean, they're coming from a position where they don't know these things, that what happens.
2: Yeah.
0: So he was saying his own government has failed in very many ways because the embassy here, for example, did not address these issues.
2: Mm-hmm.
0: Last year, there was a conversation between Kenya and Burundi, and the issue of immigration cropped up because there had been murmurs in the society about, Burundi wameanza kuongezeka, and so on and so forth.
2: Yeah.
0: That was an opportunity for the government of Kenya and the government of Burundi to deal with the people who are living in Kenya.
2: Yeah. Yes.
0: Burundians living in Kenya, telling them this is how you regularize, reaching out to them, sending messages to them, and like, come to the embassy, get this permit, work.
2: Yeah.
0: You know that you can stay for this long. Let's register you. Let's know that you're here, and so on and so forth. It didn't happen.
2: Mm.
0: So the journalist was also blaming his own government of Burundi and saying, mm-hmm. Pia,
2: Kila mtu ako na their share of the of the pie to take.
3: Mm.
2: I think our share of the pie to take is also to interrogate, and you mentioned this yesterday, Latif, that tukona ka xenophobia pia sisi.
3: Yeah.
2: And it's good to be honest about it and to interrogate and to figure out where that comes from.
3: Yeah.
2: Because hata nikisema we are being redirected, nini, there's kuna foundation.
3: Yeah.
2: Yeah. That whatever is being sparked was already
0: building
2: there.
0: Onto something.
3: It's building onto something.
2: It's building onto something. Mm. So that's for us to interrogate. That's not to say everyone, obviously.
3: Mm.
2: We're not reductive like that.
3: Yeah.
2: But there is definitely something there. Mm. And we really do need to think of why that's the case and why we don't think of ourselves as East African citizens, Bado.
3: True.
2: Many years after the formation of Jumia.
0: Mm. Yeah.
3: What has, just as we get into our conversations for the day, there's something that I noted yesterday which is very commendable to Kenyans, spreading message of love, peace, unity on the socials, and also calling out footage that is past footage from different situations.
2: That was
3: showing
2: you actually.
3: That Kenyans like,
2: good job. Mm. Yeah. You mentioned that there's going to be a lot of fake footage yes
3: being circulated,
0: rage baiting.
3: So I think exactly rage baiting to add more fuel to this. So I think exercising diligence with information that you come by, interrogate it, apply some degree of thinking, and do not circulate it unless you're sure. And imagine it can end with you because you don't know. The fate of somebody's life could easily rest on your hands. It's, you know, the social space right now is abuzz with so much.
2: True.
3: But just, you know, commending Kenyans and Africans in general, because I've seen Ugandans rally to these Tanzanians and other Africans lend their voice and say, you know what, thank you, because this is not how we live as Africans.
2: Yep. I like that.
3: Yeah.
2: True. Actually, it was my jirani Kwambox Sheila.
3: Yes.
2: That was like, there's going to be a lot of videos, old videos resurfacing, made to look like it's now, and it all feeds into a narrative.
0: Yep.
2: Yes. So,
0: Kachonjo. On to our conversations for today. Yesterday was International Literacy Day.
2: Mm-hmm.
0: But to exacerbate the level of illiteracy, we are celebrating it today.
2: Yeah.
0: Ilikuwa jana.
2: Yes.
0: Lakini kuna vile.
2: Atukusoma date vizuri.
0: Ikatupita.
2: What? When was September 8th? You're on your 9th.
0: The theme was Literacy for People, the Planet, and Prosperity. Of course, it's led by UNESCO globally. And this is the UN Agency for Education and Science and Heritage, right? And so we want to have that conversation again today and look at our literacy levels. If you look at KNBS data, it tells us that Kenya's literacy level is above 90%, right? Slightly higher for men, just about a percentage lower for women. But if you think about a 90% literacy level, it's quite high. It talks about people who have then therefore gone to some level of education.
2: True.
0: Is that enough? Is it quality literacy? Because on the other side, then we see all these reports that come out to show, a grade 10 learner cannot do a grade 3 test.
2: Yeah.
0: So what does that expose in us, and what does that tell us about what we normally do and what we have? So that's why we want to have a conversation today at 8 a.m. And who is it that we're going to be having?
2: We'll be having Volan Ocheng, who is a impact and data and knowledge specialist. It sounds really broad, but when you think about what literacy looks like what Eric is saying, are we hitting those quotas? Are we hitting them on time as well?
3: Yeah.
2: How are screens changing our literacy?
0: Yes.
2: Yeah, we have to be honest about that as well.
3: Yeah.
2: If you learnt your ABCs before screens, maybe it's a bit easier. But you will admit even to yourself that you don't read as fast as you used to, most likely, for a lot of people.
3: Yeah.
2: Or even sometimes as well, because you're not you're not reading. It's practice.
3: Yeah.
2: Now compound that times 10, times 100 to someone who has learnt their ABCs with a screen next
3: with
2: to
3: a
2: them.
3: Screen, yeah.
2: What does that look like? New York just banned social media and screens for anyone under, is it 16?
3: 16.
2: I'll check what Mom Dani said. 16, yes?
3: Yeah.
2: Yeah. And it was just, like, yep, read, what, to some of vitabu.
3: Let's read.
2: Again, we'll find them later.
3: Mm. Mm-hmm. Is it too late to really reverse it or even arrest a situation, which then begs the question, what does literacy look like in 2026?
0: Indeed.
3: Because we might be approaching literacy from a point of what we know.
2: Yes.
3: But maybe literacy has changed, and we're the ones who need to catch up with it.
2: Uh-huh. Because the same person who you're saying, maybe they're reading at a grade 6 level and then grade 8, da-da-da-da, they're probably prompting AI better than you.
3: Yeah.
2: Now.
0: Yeah.
3: And outsourcing their thinking to AI.
0: They're prompting AI better.
3: Well, then, from literacy manenos to things El Nino, I think it's important that we keep having this conversation on El Nino. I don't know if you guys came across the footage from Japan. And, just the rains they experienced. And it's very scary when you see all of these flash floods, rains across the world. Last week we had the SecGen for Kenya Red Cross, just talking about 46 out of 47 counties that will be affected by El Nino. We had Dr. Joyce from the Met Authority who'll be joining us in the 8 o'clock hour. And, just to continue threading that conversation, she did say that, yes, El Nino is being predicted, but it's likely we will not even experience it. But, what has changed in between the last time we had that conversation
2: and now?
3: And today.
2: Uh-huh.
3: And, they're saying in 3 to 4 weeks.
0: Mm. Can you imagine?
3: Realistically. Yesterday I was speaking to someone who's in Kakamega, and she was telling me, kawaida Kakamega rains, like afternoon kutakuwa na mvua na nini, and it's proper thunderstorms. But she's like, it's mad raining.
2: Wait.
3: It's been raining. She got there on Monday. Mm. Actually, on Monday. Mm-hmm. And it's been raining. So are we seeing it flowing towards? Has it started? Do we just see a few raindrops and you're like, ndio El Nino?
2: Wait.
0: Ndio El Nino.
2: Na ini mvua tu ya kawaida.
0: Yeah.
2: I think let's be honest. We know what the short rains look like. They look like.
0: You see, again, we talk about the heavy El Nino, for example, of 1997.
2: Yes.
0: All right? But just 2 years ago, Kenya Met, the director general then, said there's going to be El Nino. So, tajuaje hii El Nino 2026, na 2024, na 1997. Difference.
2: For census wakiulizana kama kuna boat, we should have thought more about those answers.
3: Mm. Yeah.
2: We were just like, why are you so funny? I'm going on a Lisa, can't go on a boat.
3: Like, a boat?
0: No, just
3: why do I need one?
0: It's Sasa.
3: It is here.
0: Alrighty. Today's quote, fella?
3: Today's quote is courtesy of a man who was a Canadian poet, novelist, critic, and journalist. His name was Robertson Davis. It reads, "The eye sees only what the mind is prepared to comprehend."
2: Ooh, facts.
0: The eye sees
3: only what the mind is prepared to comprehend.
0: Okay.
3: Yeah.
2: Okay.
0: Like the mind has a confirmation bias.
3: Correct.
2: It does.
0: Okay.
2: Have you ever recounted the events of what some events or some whatever that happened with someone and realized you also two very different things. And you're like what's happening?
3: Kwani my experience was
2: nani cheesy apa? What's happening? And
3: you'll find all of you, by the way, are true to fact.
0: It's just the details that you saw.
3: Just the details.
2: Yep. I'll come over top ya lagani, ya blue, ya black. 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And so on and so forth. 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We'll take a look at that. 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This is a lot is happening. Wafanyabiashara wa pwani wana akiba kubwa isiyo ya kawaida ya mahindi, ripoti imefichua.
0: Pwani.
2: We spoke about this actually. But not specifically the coast, but the hoarding pattern so that you can sell later. We'll find out how big that stock is. Alafu, Nyakango alivyopiga mbadi breki. 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And interesting because the front page of the Business Daily is also talking about the control of budget.
0: Yeah.
2: And she's querying why state emergency spending has hit 364 billion. Emergency. 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This is quite the escalation. 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Okay. Also front page of the Daily Nation. 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Okay, okay. 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Yeah, I know. 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Yes. East African?
0: Law Society.
2: Law Society. That makes more sense. Yes. That makes sense. Yes. East African Law Society. 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I think for me the thing here is if you're the one who did the damage, undo the damage.
0: Yeah.
2: So this should be President Ruto
0: himself
2: coming, yes, to tell people. And even as we had that conversation yesterday, and traders have said time and time again, we were talking about people who are cannibalizing our businesses, coming from manufacturing advantages, coming from Asia and specifically China and so on and so forth. And it was about business, not immigration.
3: Not immigration.
2: They have said that. However, the president said, what wakufanya biashara ndogo ndogo. I think we all understand
3: what
2: the interpretation that is. And so it should be him to come and say all these things instead of the 1,000,001 clarifications.
0: Yeah. And I think they're having a problem with the president coming to clarify himself. I mean, like, doesn't look good at all, right? And that's why maybe Hussein Mohammed was the one who was told, you do the statement and give the 90-day ultimatum. Yeah. Not 90-day, I mean, extend this to by 90 days. Say they have 90 days to regularize, blah, blah, blah. But even somebody last night, said... said the same thing that you're saying, Mariam. The president ought to be the one to come, and he's the one who spoke and created this confusion. Mm. Let him just stand up and say, you know what, this is what I meant. Mm. Right? Raia wenzetu kutoka mataifa ya Afrika Mashariki, tumewakubali mkujeni, nini, fanyeni hivi, endeni kwenye balozi zenu, mjiandikisha lakini msiharasiwe na mtu yoyote.
3: Yeah.
0: Nataka serikali yangu yangalie wanaofanya biashara ABCD ambao pia hawana blah, blah, blah, blah.
3: Yeah.
0: You know, clarify this. Mm. So people are like, ah, okay. It won't cost you much.
2: It really won't, actually.
3: It's just clarifying.
0: We have a couple of bites on these stories on Burundi.
3: Yes.
0: One was Catherine Omwando went back to the Burundi embassy yesterday, and she spoke to very many of those, you know, traders who are in a race against time to basically just get their papers in order. Then Kevin Mutai in Mombasa went to Likoni, and there are some Burundians who are now hiding at a church in Likoni because of the fear that they have from the local community. Then also we're going to get the government ultimatum to the foreign trade and what the government statements have been saying, a story done by Laban Cheban.
3: Yeah.
0: I think, Kevo, let's start with the one by Catherine Mwando, the race against time, and then going to the Burundians who are hiding in Mombasa. And then let's take a break and first talk about that, and maybe we can then look at what the government was saying, the Laban Cheban story.
4: Japokuwa wanadufukuza tu ghafla, lakini hiyo kazi hawataifanya. 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
6: The Minister for Internal Security should come out very, very strongly against the few characters who are spoiling our name and all the effort we have made. It is very, very, very wrong.
7: Na kama serikali ililala kwa kazi, wakakosa kuwajibika, hatutaki tuone madugu zetu na kaka zetu wote wametoka East Africa. 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Wale watu wamewafeli, wale watu wamefail the Burundians who are in Kenya is the government of Kenya.
8: You hear what the Burundians are saying, mm-hmm. right? And they are completely in distress. I mean, yeah. Can you imagine you have moved out of your country, which is thousands of kilometers away. Yeah. You have come here, you're just looking for an opportunity to be able to leave and make ends meet.
9: Yeah.
8: And then suddenly that some statement comes from State House, it's interpreted in various different ways, it ends up with people coming to knock at your door and telling you, unafanya nini hapa?
9: Yeah.
8: Si mwembo muende.
9: Yeah.
8: It is.
9: Listening to all of those people speak is so heartbreaking, and the one thing that is just ringing in my mind is, who are we and how did we even get here? And are they children of a lesser God? Because that kind of intolerance, mm-hmm. where listen to the man who had the mask on, talking about his children. Mm-hmm. You can hear the pain in his voice. And I'm like, we are better as Kenyans.
10: We are better.
9: And this cannot be the thing that, you know, this cannot be the path we walk down on. We saw what happened in South Africa. Mm-hmm. We really cannot become those people.
10: Yeah. Tumaliza na bitaifa. But last thing, the president said this ball rolling.
9: Yeah.
10: It's the president who can stop it.
9: Yeah.
10: So he needs to come out, speak, because clearly people are listening.
9: Yeah.
10: Whether for good or for bad, yeah. they are listening.
9: Yeah.
10: So this is to you, Mr. President. You need to come and speak about this and clarify what you meant and make sure that there is no doubt or room for xenophobia.
9: Correct.
10: But tumaliza na bitaifa.
9: Bitaifa, aliye na bahati ya kuwa mgeni wetu kwenye safu hii ni Alice Mohia, miaka 22, mkazi wa Nakuru. Yeye ni mwandalizi wa matangazo ya kibiashara, hupenda kutazama filamu, kusoma na kusafiri. Jani Boynati.
10: Utaongeza tu Jani Boynati
9: everywhere. To take a break, we'll be right back with the rest of the dailies and stories from last night.

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1: Do you know that you can be surrounded by family and still feel alone? 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Sometimes belonging is created through something as simple as asking, "How are you really doing?" and making space for the answer. Remember, everyone deserves to feel like they have a place at the family table.
0: That's it for today's edition of Family Fast. 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Hey, mama. 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And let the spirit move.
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1: Is in a t-shirt.
2: Mm-hmm. Yes.
1: Haski baridi.
2: Haski baridi.
3: Baru baridi haijaanza. They're in the Himalayas.
1: Yeah.
3: I'm about a t-shirt.
2: Mm. Yeah. Na kuna manyumba nyuma yake.
3: Kuna watu wanaishi hapo. It's a town.
2: Can you imagine that high altitude? Wow.
1: You know, the question I have for him is, atu clarify tu history ya Himalayan salt.
3: Ama akulete.
1: Anulete ka Himalayan salt.
2: Salt from the actual Himalayas.
1: Yeah. That was an intrusive thought.
2: Mwane na kwanga pink, by the way. Akuna, what I focus on mountain climbing. Lakini akikuja atatuambia if he encountered Himalayan salt.
3: Yeah. Bas. Tusalimia mafixers.
2: Yeah.
3: Good morning from Berikani Voi. That's Peter Nyange, kama kawaida. Very good. Baba Three Girls anasema good morning, ameshaingia. David Zuiza anasema good morning. Time to shake things up. Wacha Mariam na Fela wakae katikati, Eric akae kando.
2: I like this
3: so
2: idea.
3: Sasa Eric ataka kando.
1: Kando gani?
2: Kando gani?
3: Nani, see, Eric na Fela wako katikati gani?
1: Ama tunakaa sisi wote wawili.
3: Eric na Fela, I mean Mariam na Fela wakae katikati ya Eric. Na Eric akae kando yao.
1: Tutatua wapi Eric mwingine?
3: Okay. Fanya hiyo math tena Davis. Fanya hiyo math. Kuja na hiyo formula. Marvin Paul, good morning fixers. Sachao says the past is a lesson, the present is an opportunity, and the future is the outcome. Mm-hmm. Today is your day to use what you learned yesterday to make your tomorrow a wonderful one. Nice. Still Mike the One says, fellow fixers, how did you survive, they may ask. Remind them of Psalm 28:7. The Lord is my strength and my shield. My heart trusts in him and he helps me. Stay strong, Burundians.
2: Mm-hmm.
3: Charles O'Peel says, goons attacked and injured several clinical officers who were marching peacefully from Wote town to the office of the governor, Mutula Kilonzo Jr. From Yemen to Wote. Same script, different cast. Mwajua Yemen ni gani? Yeah, ile yamen.
1: Ile yamen yetu.
3: H. Matende. But they, you know, I looked at this name again today and I thought, it could be H.M. Atende.
2: Oh.
1: You. I actually.
3: Ebu tuambie. Is it H.M. Atende or H. Matende? I don't know. The Berlin Conference really messed up our motherland. Here in the diaspora, when a Rwandese, a Zimbabwean, a Shona, or a Zulu speak, they are all similar to Luya. We belong together. Tread carefully. All right? Midili Kilimani asema, you guys are talking Burundians. And Eldoret Wasingishu is an apartheid state, according to Governor B. Kotimoja. Alisamanini, Wanakibidi. Charles Appeal is back and says, RSF and other warlords from war-torn countries in the region are regulars in Nairobi high-end hotels, but Chai Mandazi hawkers from Burundi are not welcome. Person if fire, see fire.
2: They even have passports. Mm-hmm. But yeah, this is where we draw the line.
3: This is where we draw the line.
2: Mm-hmm.
3: G. Kimando, technology is spewing out humans who no longer use their brains. They think, reason, and apply logic less. Almost everything around is automatic and on Google. We are creating an idiotic world. Mambo ya education, literacy. G. Kimando, our president has decided to export our tribal idiocy into regional stupidity. He must be told that he is our employee, not our boss, and that Kenya is not his personal kiosk. Achunge mdomo wake. All right. Stephen Kosira, comparison is the thief of joy. Good morning, Eric, Mariam, and Phalaris.
2: Good morning. Very true.
3: Good morning. Ben Mola. Good morning. Ben Mola says, good morning. Kindly, Mariam, what's the meaning of nomadic panda?
2: It's nothing complicated.
3: Okay.
2: The nomadic is just because the communities I come from are nomads. Wanapenda ni watu kusonga songa. Long distance traders hapa, nomads and pastoralists on the other hand. So that's the nomadic. The panda is just because I find them incredibly adorable.
3: So you're a panda that's just a nomad. That's complicated. That wasn't straightforward.
1: No, it's very straightforward. But also very creative.
2: Thank you. Thanks, Blinky Penguin.
1: Yeah.
3: Sasa skia huyo mwingine.
2: Was there Why were the animals inspired?
3: Who knows? Yeah.
1: It's the animals be doing a lot.
3: Agri Mumanyi, the Burundian situation is the depiction of how powerful the tongue is, especially when the word comes from the highest office in the land. That's very true. Collins Kimtai says, as I sit, if Charles Owino can be good government spokesman, I see Eric can also be good president spokesperson or advisor. Stop Burundians' harassment. Sasa ni nini? Nimi hapo sio nikaona niambie poa. Naona.
2: Hata mimi.
3: Ni hapa mimi naona. Yaani kana unakaona ni attack chini chini.
2: The company you're in.
3: Hi. Njenga njogu. This thing might escalate. The bill on local content should be explained because after Burundi, then it'll be localized. Utasikia issue ya wabara na wapwani. Let the president come out and retract.
2: Ni ukweli, by the way.
3: The Kikombe has checked in, seeing what I see and hearing what I hear. When the elected officials are unable to fulfill their promises, they will blame the foreigner or a boogeyman. Focus, Kenyans. Focus. Kikombe ako kwa yo boti yako. Squarely, Maria.
2: Locked in.
3: Locked in. 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
2: Wasitujaribu.
3: Wasitujaribu.
2: Tutakula mihogo. Give them cake. Let them eat cake.
3: Don Sabo says, can we have the president restate, clarify, stop this? What about Kenyans who are out there? Knee-jerk reactions. Kangete, people of Burundi, we appreciate and respect you. Stay strong. Still make the one. You hate and hurt someone just because they are foreigners. Alafu unashinda kuomba Mungu akupe pesa. No! Hauwezi pata kakitu. Can't be hating people and then tell God that him, oh God, please. Davuri, this cannot be fixed. He has already effed up. A foreigner will not feel safe even if the president says they can stay there legally. Goons are running the country. I don't feel safe at all, and I am Kenyan.
2: Wow. We.
3: Ransom Kala, the president messed up, but to be fair, he didn't mention the Burundians specifically. The fact that some Kenyans jumped to victimizing them speaks to a pre-existing beef that they had with Burundians. And that's true.
1: It's valid.
3: That's a valid issue. Eric Ondimu, the problem with this East African community is the understanding of how it really is supposed to work. What can I ask as a Kenyan? What can I as a Kenyan do and not do, for example, in Uganda? Our leaders need to start educating us. Yep.
2: Jana, that was one of our conversations with Dr. Nico. And Nico, essentially, kufuata to the procedure. It shouldn't be that hard unless it's being frustrated for one reason or the other.
3: Jackman Batman says, inakasha inafanya na AI. Kwanini? Kwanini? H. Matende asema, it's Habil Matende. So H. Matende.
2: Okay, that's good. That's good.
3: Asante.
2: We've not been mispronounced.
3: Asante, yes. At least Sami Kugu ananipati ebu nyamazeni.
2: What's that?
3: Ebu nyamazeni. Nyamazeni.
2: Wacha ni kusome ata.
3: Sema.
2: Because you're tooting your own horn. And asema, Eric, you're a very smart man. Your brilliance is impeccable. I love how you understand Kenya and global affairs. Crockett. Ni ukweli though.
1: Crockett.
2: Ni ukweli.
1: Immediately.
3: Umesema mini smart.
2: You're very brilliant.
1: Wewe ata
3: siju. Neza kuwa spokesman wa nani?
2: Usiende yo. Don't usiende yo line.
1: Karibu. Ni kwambu wambio tu James Smart akupati yu jina aki.
3: Eric Latif Smart. You know, many times people have called me James Smart, actually.
1: Yeah. Really?
3: Yeah, and Mark Masai. Sasa Masai. Sasa Smart.
2: Tunatoka umasai ni, it's all the same.
3: Yeah. Saitakom, what's wrong with Burundians and what did they do to deserve this? Yeah. Yeah. Where do we take the kids? To the goons, please shida za tumbo usifikisha akili. Jackman Badman asema hivyo. Na wanandungu 47 asema, Eric, what are you taking us on one of your road trips? Just grab one or two of your cameramen and voila. We're with you through the countryside of Kenya. Yenyewe, tembea na Eric Latif. Ni kweli,
2: yes.
3: Tupange haya. Nitatoa tu tipil, nini, watu wanachanga.
1: Katil number.
2: Ya mafuta. Tujaze tank, tusonge.
3: Tunapanga nini, tunasonga.
2: I love it.
3: Tumaliza Don Sabwa. Anasema mambo kadhaa hapa. And where is it? He says, let's grill and task our invited guests on set to answer questions with some dignity, not propaganda. Kaluma, wow. Mm. In Malawi, grill and put the invited. We say, wawochere ndipo uyitanidwe. Wawochere ndipo uyitanidwe.
1: Mm.
3: Grill and put the invited.
1: Uyitandiwe.
2: Okay.
1: That uyitandiwe sounds like kama tandikwa.
3: Yeah. I know it's confusing because it sounds like it should be uyitandiwe, but he has written uyitanidwe.
2: Uyitanidwe.
3: Yeah. Was that a misspelled on some? Because it really sounds like it should be uyitandiwe.
2: Natuwa tandike. Aya, wawochere ndipo uyitanidwe. Tatuambia kama ni uyitanidwe ama ni uyitanidwe. Utandiwe.
3: Yeah.
2: All right. Uwe. Just for your knowledge, pink Himalayan salt is primarily mined in the Punjab region of Pakistan.
3: Along the Himalayas?
2: Yes, along the Himalayas. Yes.
1: At least now we know it comes straight from the Himalayas. All right. Tuangale Business Daily. Just what Mariam was reading on the Taifa Leo queries as state emergency spending and emergency in quote spending hits $364 billion and the control of budget has flagged withdrawals for routine operations. 158.6 billion worth of requests have been rejected by the controller of budget, that's Margaret Nyakango. That story is fully covered on page 2 and something that we should definitely be interrogating, because where do we have an emergency fund of 364 billion?
3: You know, disclosures by the controller of budget show that the emergency spending in the year to June was triple the previous year. President Ruto's turn the page, Felaris, continue.
1: Administration tapped 69.2 billion in emergency spending in its first fiscal year, while 19.1 billion was spent in the year ended June 2024. Control of budget has flagged the surge in emergency spending, warning that it raises questions about the budget process and risks of potential misuse of the funds. Now, Article 233 of the Constitution allows the government to spend money outside the approved budget on unforeseen and urgent items. The Treasury must, however, seek parliamentary approval within 2 months after the money is withdrawn.
3: It's a typo. There should be Article 223.
1: Oh, 223, not 233.
3: Mm-hmm.
1: 223. So just reading in quote, the control of budget observed that some of the approvals concerned routine day-to-day office operations but had not been allocated funds in the budget formulation process. The control of budget recommends a review of the legislative framework governing the criteria for funding under Article 223 of the Constitution, as well as the control mechanisms to ensure fiscal integrity and safeguard budget credibility.
3: What is she saying? Is she saying that as the controller of budget, she does not have powers to reject some of these applications? Because she must sign off. So what happens with this 223 is, like we've been told in the Constitution, it allows for emergency spending.
1: Correct.
3: And that is emergency spending that now is on the something that was not in the budget.
1: Correct.
3: But it also has a bit of a percentage. The control of budget allowed 69 billion shillings.
1: Yes.
3: And now this one has gone up again this year. Why is she allowing it?
1: So there is a part that reads on this article, some of the items the state seeks to fund under the emergency withdrawals are routine and predictable items that are not urgent, contradicting the legal requirement for such spending. So if, again, and you raise a very important question, Latif, like if at all this is what you're observing and you're flagging, that these items are not urgent, then why is the money getting approved?
2: You know, it's everybody involved. I don't know what happens when you get to these positions. C.S. Mbadi is quoted as saying, Article 223 has largely been used by the executive to fund corruption and projects of their interests. It's a conspiracy to steal from the public that as a committee, we're going to stop through the amendments to the Public Finance Management Act. He said this in 2024.
3: When he was an MP.
2: When he was an MP and he was chairman of the Public Accounts Committee.
3: Yeah. Now he's the Minister for Finance and he's the one who's submitting requests to the control of budget for the withdrawal of these funds. And this Article 223 means it was not in the budget. You are spending it outside of budget. Yeah. Then you'll go to Parliament later for Parliament to regularize that spending. Okay? When it goes to 364 billion shillings, that's a lot of money. This is more that we are sending to counties. And I take the heat right squarely on Margaret Nyakango on this one.
1: Yeah.
3: She has been in control of budget, and every year she's been talking about, oh, you know, this towards the end of 2022, when she was talking about in the last days of the Uhuru administration, when she was made to sign off Article 223 for the purchase of the telecom shares.
1: Yeah.
3: And she was like, Ivan, in fact, look, screenshots, Ndioi. Enjoy your courier tunneling to me a message. There was pressure. They forced me to sign. In fact, I almost refused to sign. So this time, since then, you have been approving this excessive spending outside of the budget. Why? You're the controller of budget.
2: It's an independent office for a reason. Behave as such.
1: The back.
3: If she's saying, if she actually wants to say that this office is independent, but it's limited by law in how much it can do, and that's why I'm recommending it. Come out clearly and say, my hands are tied. I cannot do the job that you people gave me to do. Unless we change the law, then I don't have some independence.
1: My hands are tied.
3: My hands are tied. But
2: Jana should also turn down Badi. So you remember? Jana in yesterday's Business Daily, she turned down a request from Badi. So meaning it's possible. When and how?
1: Is it a case of as and when?
2: As and
1: or have we gotten to that place where now it's like these figures and you're like, maybe we need to do something about it. The rest of the headlines on the Business Daily is the SGR posting first operating profit since the launch in 2017. It's 10 years later. Ticker headlines, unclaimed financial assets authority plans to mop up idle financial assets held by lawyers on behalf of their clients. A move likely to stir a standoff with their professional body over the estimated billions of shillings. This follows up a story that was covered yesterday. Page 6, banks loan margins fall to 10-month low on interest rate cards, and Centrum Investment Company is taking a third stab at buying back 10% of its issued shares after previous attempts fell short due to market price surpassing the buyback execution price. Just as we wrap up the Business Daily, there's an explain on page 3 worth looking at, why new pharmacy standards have sparked row your boat.
3: Imefanya nini? Imefanya hivyo?
1: Sparked a row.
3: Okay.
1: Yes.
2: Kuna superintendent anaongezwa. Interesting.
3: Twende kwenye Daily Nation. The story is on the front page today, abandoned to die. Health services crippled in most public hospitals as officials continue to turn a deaf ear to nurses' demands. Pain, agony, death. The ongoing nurses' strike has pushed the country's already strained public health system towards breaking point, leaving thousands of patients facing closed wards, cancelled procedures, and costly private care. The situation is even more dire for expectant mothers, with 22 maternal deaths, 44 neonatal deaths, and 130 perinatal deaths being reported in just 1 week. Fears are now mounting that the crisis could worsen if doctors make good on their threat to join the industrial action next week. The photo here is of patients in a ward at the Nakuru County Referral and Teaching Hospital yesterday, where nurses at the facility are still on strike, and the county government is now making do with clinical officers and medical students on internship to do that job. That is a story that it's very good that it's on the front page of the national newspaper.
1: Yeah.
3: Right? And it's a conversation we need to actually surface and elevate very much the front. Before we get back to that and hear some bites of some patients who are in hospitals and they're talking about the, you know, and people who are going to visit their relatives and the agony and pain that they're facing, the other headline story on the Daily Nation today, which is given page 6 and 7 coverage, why Kenya's elections cost so much. The involvement of an incumbent president in a re-election bid, procurement of election materials, and low public confidence in the electoral agency are among the major factors that drive up the cost of elections in Kenya. according to a new study. With Kenya's elections ranked among the most expensive in Africa and globally, the study titled Cost of Elections in Kenya 2026 suggests that the IEBC spends more when an incumbent is seeking re-election. In the 2017 general election, when President Uhuru Kenyatta was seeking a second term, the cost per registered voter was approximately 2,124. The cost per registered voter fell to about 1,649 in 2022 succession contest. So there are all these factors. This report was authored by a team that works on governance and politics, led by Tom Boyer, who has also answered a couple of questions here and written a lack of trust, key cause of expensive elections, pages 6 and 7 of the Daily Nation. Tom Boyer should come and join us sometime next week to discuss this report in detail. Now, let's come back to this story on pages 2 and 3 of the health crisis. And if you look at the photos, just, Kevo, if you can just go into the photos of pages 2 and page 3 of the Daily Nation, see that is what is happening. Residents waiting for services in Siaya, people queuing in Huruma Sub-County Hospital in Eldoret City, patients at Garissa, patients waiting to be attended at Nakuru, patients in Nakuru, you know, and it's just, it's agony. It's agony. As we go to this break, let's go to the break with the bites of people who were experiencing this pain, this agony, this anguish in our public health facilities in a story that we aired last night.
4: Kikuza kwa hii hospitali yetu ya Motoine, utakaa kwa line sana, sio sana vile, but matibabu inaendelea tu kama kawaida.
5: I've been here since 9, tulimaliziwa kitu 12, tutho tumerudi tena, tunataka kumalizwa the process, the strike has affected us severely.
6: One thing to note is that when we have this strike, definitely the hospital is constrained. Under normal circumstances, we have over 30 nurses on duty. But currently, now we are using our local nurses to try to salvage the lives of the Kenyans that are not able to get.
7: The care in its entirety is not functional. So that's the reality, that many patients who need care in the wards, those who need care in the HDU, in the ICUs, they need the nursing care. There is a critical role that they play in the hospitals that cannot be replaced by anybody.
8: Tukuja kutokuwa asubuhi, matibabu ilikuwa inaenda pole pole, lakini imemalisiwa.
9: The nurse working in the national government is delivering the same services a nurse is delivering at the county government. Equal remuneration.
10: Healthcare workers are attacked for agitating for their rights.
11: Lakini hawawezi kwenda kama watu tujafikiana na tukasign return to work.
3: It is pain for very many people at the most vulnerable point. And if a government does not pause and address this issue, then a government does not care. Let's take a break. When you come back, we talk about literacy in this country. 7 a.m.

0: Kenya is talking. Are you listening? Join Eric Latif, Mariam Bishar, and Felaris Wambui as they unpack the issues, challenge perspectives, and amplify your voice. This is Fixing the Nation on Nation FM. Your voice, your vibe.
1: Count 1, 2, 3.
2: Yeah.
1: And then as you continue upgrading, you seem to move further and further from the house. Yeah. You seem to move further and further from the home. Mm-hmm. And then you get to higher education. And the options are essentially endless, boundless, right? The world is your oyster.
3: Yeah.
1: And the opportunities that are there for Kenyans abroad to study are massive. Mm. Getting the right one, though, can be quite the task. Figuring out where do I want to study, one. What do I want to study? That's a whole other thing. How much do I have versus how much do I need? Mm. How much am I willing to spend? Would I need a scholarship? All those questions can be answered by Cradle. They are, of course, a platform that allows students to get matched and enrolled with over 600 universities in 50 countries across the world. So it's a basically, I like to call it Tinder for uni. Mm-hmm. You go onto their website, you do matchmaking, literally, cradle.com.
3: Swipe left or swipe right.
1: Yes. Uh-huh. If you... Oh, sipen, campus yao haina enough like greenery for me. No, but serious questions actually, you know. What do I want to pursue? Is it in line? 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But also, you can speak to someone in person on the 19th of September. Speak to someone, that's a Saturday, so it's a free day. Come to the essentially what is happening, it's a registration and get to know each other kind of summit happening at the Hyatt Regency, courtesy of Cradle. So you can make your way there from 9 to 5, the Hyatt Regency in Nairobi. Get to see someone, to speak to someone who will advise you on where you should go, whether you want to go to the UK, to the US, to Ireland, to Australia, to Canada, somewhere in Asia, somewhere in South Africa. Let us know. And of course, Cradle will be more than happy to hold your hand throughout that journey. So 19th September, it's a Saturday, 9 to 5 p.m. at the Hyatt Regency. You can register on cradle.com as well for free. Mm-hmm. Mm-hmm. Mm-hmm.
3: Now, what is literacy?
1: Huh?
3: And numeracy.
2: Uh-huh. Okay.
3: And are they all attained? Is that education attainment? Are they the same?
1: Uh-huh.
3: But also at the same time, in this new age, when you say literacy, in this digital age, how does it compare? Now, yesterday was International Literacy Day, which is obviously a UNESCO set date globally. It was the 60th anniversary of the global observance of literacy in the world. The theme was literacy for people, the planet, and prosperity. According to our, you know, Kenyan National Data of Bureau of Statistics, about 92-93% of Kenya's working age population, there's literacy.
1: Mm-hmm.
3: Okay? Yeah. So our literacy levels are above 90%, above 92%.
1: Mm-hmm.
3: So what does that mean?
1: Mm-hmm.
3: About 92% of people can read and write,
1: mm-hmm.
3: or can understand, or what does that mean?
1: Yeah.
3: You know? So what happens to the other 7%? Is that they can't read and write, but can they operate a phone? If they can operate a phone, are they literate? Are they not? That's the conversation we want to have with our guest.
1: Mm-hmm.
3: And his name is Volan Ochieng. Volan is an expert on very many things, you know, knowledge and data and such. Good morning, Volan.
4: Good morning.
3: Karibu sana. Now, to welcome you to the conversation, Felaris is going to give you the day's quote.
4: Yeah.
3: Let's see your literacy.
4: Thank you.
2: Oh, wow. Nice one. Karibu sana. Today's quote is courtesy of a man that was a Canadian journalist and an essayist, Robertson Davis. The quote reads, "The eye sees only what the mind is prepared to comprehend."
4: Uh-huh.
2: The eye sees only what the mind is prepared to comprehend. How do you interpret that?
4: Thank you. I like the part comprehend. You see what you're able to comprehend.
1: Mm-hmm.
4: And that sinks in with how we observe literacy has to be. Because literacy is not somebody being able or a learner being able to read.
1: Mm-hmm.
4: You must be able to understand. Reading with understanding. That as a child, let me talk from how we view literacy from the beginning.
3: Mm-hmm.
4: As a child, as you learn, mm-hmm. a child is able to read, be it in vernacular, be it in Swahili, be it in English.
2: True.
4: But that does not equate to actually literacy. Mm-hmm. Is the child able to interpret and comprehend what is A, reading, mm-hmm. whichever language? So literacy, by definition, I agree with you, that
2: yeah.
4: comprehending, interpreting, and making inferences of what you've been able to read as a child or as a learner qualifies you as a literate person.
2: As literate. Mm-hmm.
4: So as it, Eric, as you mentioned, about 90% of Kenyans being literate, are they able to interpret
3: mm-hmm.
4: what they would read?
2: Right.
4: Is it numeracy? Are they able to interpret what mm-hmm. are the numbers? What are the statistics? I'll be able to read, but I'm not able to interpret it. So that equates to what our understanding of literacy mm-hmm. is.
2: Of literacy. Yes. And literacy is not confined to common tongue.
4: No.
2: Like, say, what you'd, you know, your Swahili, your English yes. is, you'd still be considered literate even if you're speaking your mother tongue.
4: Yes, mm-hmm. but you're able to comprehend mm. what you are actually reading.
2: Mm.
4: Yes.
1: Okay.
4: Yeah.
1: So that 92, 93 statistic, in your opinion, mm-hmm. true?
4: I can say it's true on the working level, on the working class,
1: mm-hmm.
4: not the school.
1: Oh.
4: There's
1: oh.
4: a difference between the school and the working class. Because
2: what's
4: for me to work, I must have passed to a certain stage.
2: Okay.
4: I've been able to read. I've been able to do the basic numerical tasks.
2: Right.
4: And I'm able to interpret the same. For me, for you to be here,
1: mm-hmm.
4: you constitute the 92%.
1: Mm-hmm.
4: And us as 92%, we're able to read. That's why you're doing what you're doing.
1: Mm-hmm.
4: But somebody who's not here, they are off the 92%.
2: Okay.
4: The statistics that we have specifically from NASIMLA. NASIMLA mm-hmm. is National Assessment Systems for Monitoring Learner Assessment
2: yes.
4: by NEC.
2: Yes.
4: Gives us a very contrasting view on mm-hmm. in terms of how our learners, our children at the foundational level
2: yes.
4: compare.
2: Yes.
4: You find that only 41%, about 41.6% mm-hmm. of our learners in grade 3 are able to read with understanding at their grade level,
1: mm-hmm.
4: against that benchmark.
2: Okay.
4: Now, what that tells us is that about 58 or 59% of our learners at grade 3 are not able to read with understanding.
2: Yes.
4: Now, that is a gap that brings a challenge and situates us at where we are.
1: Yes.
2: Mm-hmm.
4: In terms of literacy. Now, we know that literacy is a precursor to all many things.
2: Yeah.
4: You did our maths in our early stages.
2: Yes.
4: You would be given a math in word form, mm-hmm. and you're being told, now convert this into figures.
3: Yes. Yep.
4: If I'm not able to read, that tells me that the higher level or higher order level of numerical task or literacy,
1: mm-hmm.
4: I'll have a challenge from mm-hmm. those. And so it's important that we look at it from how, at the basement level, the foundational level, how do this compare and what do we need to do
2: mm.
4: at, for that matter? Because
3: mm.
4: this is a recent statistics of 2024, but released in 2025,
3: mm.
4: meaning it's a current attractive statistics.
1: Mm-hmm.
4: And it tells us where these learners are. So if we're talking about 41.6%, only that's the country,
1: mm-hmm.
4: and that is an average. It can tell you that even some other counties like Isiolo, Pokot, West Pokot, and Turkana are even having lower levels, ranging from 15 to 18%.
3: Mm-hmm.
4: 41.1 is national overall. That mm-hmm. means counties like Nairobi that are doing very well could be
2: more.
4: Tilting the scale to the 41,
3: yeah.
4: but now these other counties are dragging it down.
2: Mm.
3: Yeah.
2: Even this
3: some will be higher,
4: yes.
3: mm. but so, others will be lower than that 40%.
4: Yes, we have around 15. If you talk about Swakot, it's 15.6. So if it is 15.6, only able to read at grade 3 level,
1: mm-hmm.
4: you tell me how, if they graduate to grade 4,
3: yeah.
4: you are transitioning the same deficits to mm-hmm. grade 4.
3: Okay.
4: Yes.
3: But then,
4: mm-hmm.
3: what are the causes of this?
2: Mm.
3: Because why is it the or is the assessment the problem? You are going to a grade 3 learner
4: yes.
3: in West Pokot and you expect them mm-hmm. to be able to read and
4: yes.
3: then read what?
4: Yes.
3: Is it that they are not able to read at all
4: mm-hmm.
3: and therefore you're saying they fall in this bracket?
2: Yeah.
3: Or is it that, you know, what are the contributing factors that would lead to mm-hmm. such low literacy levels?
2: Mm-hmm.
3: at that age group in these areas?
4: Thank you. Eric, I think it's multi-pronged. We have multiple factors that contribute to this.
1: Mm-hmm.
4: And currently we have a mass loud KICD for giving us a curriculum that cuts across and provides the benchmarks against which you can measure a learner's achievement.
1: Okay.
4: Now, we must acknowledge that education, especially the ECD level, pre-primary and pre-primary one and pre-primary two, have been devolved. Mm-hmm. And with this devolution, it means different counties that adopt different approaches on how to navigate or how to prepare their pre-primary one and pre-primary two learners as they move. And this might take fronts like teacher quality and teacher preparedness. As a county, I know who I want as my ECD teachers. Mm-hmm. What are the qualifications and what preparations do I need to make? Mm-hmm. What are the supplementary materials that I need to provide to these learners, to these teachers, to ensure that they are prepared? And this, if you look at them, they are varying by county. What Nairobi County will provide is not the same as what Isiolo County will provide to the ICD teachers. And that transitions to how learners at the pre-primary level are prepared. Remember, if we are preparing a pre-primary one, pre-primary two, as I graduate, nowadays they graduate at pre-primary two, mm-hmm. and they go to grade one. The person you are transferring to grade one, how prepared is he or she? So it's a function of how our ECD, the devolved function, right. Erica,
3: yeah.
4: are equipped and are preparing and are putting the right people in the right places, in the right classrooms, mm. to ensure that our children are actually prepared. As we say, I remember an experience having been in this space with teachers, mm. and especially grade one and two teachers. They tell you we inherit some failures. Mm. So if a learner who was at a pre-primary one graduates pre-primary two, then grade one, mm-hmm. is not well equipped. The teacher in primary grade one has a task not to just meet her obligation that's at a benchmark of grade one,
3: yeah.
4: but he must correct. Also correct yeah. the deficits at pre-primary two.
1: Yeah.
4: So it starts down there.
1: And yes. time, of course, is a big factor.
4: Time is a factor.
1: The size of the class is also now matters.
2: Yeah.
1: Just yes. to give us context, yeah. Someone going from PP2 to grade one, what kind of reading should they be able to do mm-hmm. at that age?
4: Thank you. As KICD, as the curriculum stipulates, there are certain level that a learner should be able to read.
1: Yeah.
4: In terms of reading, mm-hmm. we have... one, being able to read, there are four stages. Being able to read a letter, A, B, C, D, E, F, G, H. Mm-hmm. Being able to read a word. Mm-hmm. Being able to now, graduating from word to a paragraph.
1: Mm-hmm. Oh, not even a sentence?
4: No, I'm not saying, no, a sentence okay. coming to paragraph. Because oh, a sentence okay. constitutes a paragraph.
3: So first of all, an alphabetic letter.
4: An alphabetical mm-hmm. letter. Uh-huh. Then you move to now a word.
1: A word. Okay.
4: Yes. Then school you can now move to a sentence or a paragraph, because mm. a paragraph now constitutes different mm. sentences.
1: Sentences yeah. yes.
4: Now, then you move to a story. Mm-hmm. Now, then you graduate from a story to interpretation of the story. Mm-hmm. There are different benchmarks set for the different levels. Mm. For somebody at, if I'm not wrong, somebody at grade, at PP1, PP2, should be able to recognize and read at least word. Mm-hmm. Words. Then as you grade to grade one, now you combine the words to make your
1: sentence. Mm.
4: So as I said, the complementary issues, products that are provided by different, let's say, county agencies mm-hmm. or the county itself, and the teachers that are in these classrooms contribute to how learners exhibit mm-hmm. this levels, because actually KICD has set a benchmark. Mm-hmm. What we need to expect as a PP1, as you move from PP1 to PP2, mm-hmm. what do we expect a PP1 to have mastered? Mm-hmm. What do we expect a PP2 person to have mastered to qualify him or her to mm-hmm. go to grade one?
1: Grade one.
4: Mm-hmm. Yes. So those benchmarks are there. Mm-hmm. But the question is, are they actually being taken into account?
1: Yes. Yeah. This is anecdotal, but I think I'd even mentioned to Eric and to Fela.
2: Yeah.
1: That I saw, this is, and we'll talk about if this is a global problem, but I saw a TikToker who's a teacher somewhere in the US saying exactly the same thing,
4: yes.
1: which is that I think she teaches grade 4 or 5, and she's saying they were reading at a grade 3 level.
4: Yes.
1: And the issue is she wants some of them to remain behind mm-hmm. because you're not there yet,
4: yes.
1: but the parents... complete uproar, if you yes. even suggest such
4: exactly.
1: a thing. Mm. And that can is being kicked. By the time they get to her, the can has already been kicked down
4: yes.
1: the road.
4: Mm.
1: And then you continue and so on and so forth.
4: Yeah.
1: So is this... the kicking, where does the kicking start? The kicking of the can start? Is it, yeah, who is it? I understand at ECD we may not have standardization, yes. But like you said, these things, the benchmarks exist, yes. And they're universal. Yes. So every teacher at PP1, at PP2 knows this what learner, expected. Before they go to grade one, they should be able to read
4: exactly.
1: a word.
4: Yes.
1: Yeah. So yes. Is that where it starts?
4: I think that's where it starts, because I think us from Mizizi know that the starting point is at the foundational level, and that's why we divorced ourselves, or we rather moved and prioritized focusing on foundational learning. That any interventions that target our youth, as we prepare them for the world of work, you mentioned the world of work, you don't wait for them to be there, because that's a small proportion. That's constitute the 41%. Mm-hmm. In fact, a segment of the 41% that I mentioned are able to read at that level, mm-hmm. because they've graduated, but then they've been able to get a job. Yeah. But we've left 58%. Mm-hmm. Now, with that in mind, how then do we ensure that we travel along with those who are able to read, but also factoring those who are not able to. But we address it from the foundational level so that we prepare them upwards. Mm-hmm. And that's how we look at it from the point of our focus as Mizizi Elimu, mm-hmm. Africa, mm-hmm. is foundational learning. And foundational learning, we're not looking at it from the point of only literacy. Mm-hmm. We know literacy is the kind of the precursor of everything. Mm-hmm. Numeracy and all that.
1: Yeah.
4: So our focus is on literacy, mm-hmm. numeracy, mm-hmm. and life skills and values.
2: I'm curious about these figures that you provided here, the 41.6 and 59%.
4: Yes.
2: Is this a growth from where we used to be, or is it a drop from where we used to be in terms of literacy levels? Mm-hmm. How has it been, say, over the last decade? Because mm-hmm. we've seen the curriculums change, mm-hmm. From foundational level all through.
4: Yes.
2: Introduction of free education, mm-hmm. that saw a lot more people then get yes. into the school system. Mm-hmm. So maybe let's paint a picture of how this has been, mm-hmm. say, over the last 20 years.
4: Okay. Thank you. From this is an improvement. Mm. This is an improvement. I think the data I saw last time was around, we moved from 23 or something percent okay. to now, who are able to read with comprehension. Mm-hmm. At you are a grade 3 and able to read at your level. Mm-hmm. And this has moved now to 41.
2: Okay.
4: That's around from 2025. Mm-hmm. So this is an improvement. Mm-hmm. And I think I must laud also the Ministry of Education, KICD, for the initiatives that they've put in place to ensure that actually we move from where we were. Mm-hmm. That 23, and this 41% is as a function of what the ministry has done, okay. and through the different agencies in place.
2: Yeah.
4: This, I don't know if you remember the ETUSOME program, literacy yeah. program, which yeah. focused largely on literacy, promoting literacy and reading at the right level.
2: Mm-hmm.
4: We also have the Kenya Primary Education Equity in Learning, what we call the KPIL program mm-hmm. in Kenya. We also have the Kenya Primary Literacy Program, which was driven by together with the Ministry of Education and USAID. Mm-hmm. But we also have the Kenya Digital Literacy Program in place. Now, this is not only focusing on actually the literacy as we define it, but compounded or added to the digital platforms that are in place,
2: mm-hmm.
4: that we not only focus on literacy per se, reading and people write, but being able to operate the existing digital devices to ensure that you are at par, both reading-wise mm-hmm. and operational functions of the digital devices that we have.
3: Mm.
4: Yes.
3: Now, if we look at those literacy levels at those stages of the early learning, do they get corrected over time
4: mm-hmm.
3: by various things, by age as a child is growing, yes. as they are going through education? So by the time they get to 18,
4: mm-hmm.
3: have they come close to par mm-hmm. with where they ought to be at the age of 18?
4: Yes. Now, data that tells us or the track that can track that this learner, especially the 58% that have been left behind,
3: yes.
4: is quite dim or blurred.
2: Mm-hmm.
4: But largely, people follow those people who have transitioned. Remember, Kenya, coming to your point,
2: yes.
4: we don't repeat.
2: Mm. Yeah.
4: It's transitioning. So if
3: when I went to school, we used to repeat.
4: Yeah, exactly. Your time used to repeat.
3: I found guys in one class, I left them.
4: You left them. Some left you if you repeated. That's a thing. But you also look at it from your point. The age factor is a function in school completion.
2: Mm.
4: Out of school, rate, dropout rate, is a function of if I repeat it twice or five times. Same grade, I give up.
3: Yeah.
4: Mm. And I think that's what informed the government's decision to now transition all.
3: Yeah.
4: Because this high rate of dropout.
3: Yeah.
4: So if my junior, I'm 5 years older than you, but you come and catch up with me.
3: Mm.
4: And when you go home, I get insulted that your younger is performing out outdoing you. You've been there 5 years. What do I do? I quit.
1: Yeah.
4: And I think that's what constitutes that, because we feel like if we keep this momentum of repeating, because ideally that should be the case, I should be graduating from one level to another if I've actually met the minimum benchmark for that level. But if I'm not able to, then that means I should be able to stay there and then do what? I'm not refuting the government position, but ideally, I should be able to have mastered that
3: before I move to the next grade.
4: So that I inform the next teacher I'm giving him easy or give him or easy work.
3: The problem with that, though, well, there are two things, of course.
4: Yes.
3: There's the fact that, yes, you want a learner to get to that level before they move to the next one.
4: Exactly.
3: So that end year assessment determines whether you're repeating or move or graduating the next one. Of course, the dropout rates were high.
4: Exactly.
3: You know, in every year, the dropout rates are high.
4: Yeah.
3: To address that, let's progress.
4: Exactly.
3: The underside of that, the downside of what was happening then, was that teachers, especially head teachers, as you get closer to the upper classes, they would start doing a proper mchujo. In my years, we actually called it a mchujo.
4: Yes.
3: From standard 6 going to standard 7, there was an exam that you did.
4: Yes.
3: And the headmaster was very clear, I am not going to have people who are going to drag down standard 8. My mean is not going to. So by the time I was in standard 6 and we got to standard 8, we were like a third of the students who were in standard 6 who got to standard 8.
1: Whoa.
3: The others were dropped. Mchujo happened in standard 6. Murudie.
1: Yes.
3: We got to standard 7, like more than half the class was told, you guys are not progressing to standard 8.
4: Yes.
3: I am going to have people who are going to pass.
4: Exactly.
3: Standard 8.
4: Yes.
3: Well, we did pass, but the number of guys who we left behind was very high.
2: Massive.
3: And of course, many of them ended up not completing primary school education.
4: And you find the situation even worse in rural areas, because now if this is urban, at least I have a motivation to go to school.
3: Yep.
4: In rural areas, I have a motivation not to go to school.
3: Yes.
4: So it's even high and worse. And I think that's where the government came in, that let's all move. Yes. And Eric, when you come to the point of will they catch up, it rarely so. And because, as we say, our age, they used to repeat. So if you repeat, that means I'll simply drop out and take a vocational course.
3: Yeah.
4: And yes, that would be ideal. That would be the case, because actually, as you graduate, if it was difficult at grade 3, grade 4, grade 5, tell me how you're able to address calculus.
3: It gets harder.
4: At forms, algebra at forms. It's very difficult. So you ideally would see that what we are able to track or we are able to see at the people we had as people able to meet benchmarks at those ages. Yes.
3: So, are we saying that these statistics by the Kenya Demographic and Health Survey are actually skewed? It says for 2022, young men aged between 15 and 24. All right. Now, these are people who are in their secondary, right? 96.3% literacy rate.
4: Yes.

0: my resources and everything. Mm-hmm. It's easy to catch up. Mm-hmm. Eric, you mentioned the dropout rates, the repetitions. You want to tell me those people repeated, they're not able to read.
1: Of course, over time,
0: they're able to read.
1: Yes.
0: The issue is now, could they comprehend and make sense out of those schemes? As they, because as you graduate, as you move up, level of comprehension and interpretation gets trickier. Mm-hmm. So I'm able to read, but I was able to read at that level. Now, if I'm maybe at grade six, now I'm able to read at grade three level. Because we there's also statistics that indicate that at grade six level, you find the level of those at grade six able to read grade three level content and interpret is also dismal. So I agree with you, Eric, that at some point, as they graduate over time, with interaction with different material resources and everything, one is able to at least catch up and be able to read. And remember, you might have it that those you're referring to, the 15 to 14 per years, the 15-year-olds, are the 41. Majority of them are the 41 that are able to read from down there. Mm-hmm. They've transitioned, now they're in high school, and this statistics now has tracked them at the high school level.
2: Okay, let's take a short break. When we come back, I'll also get into numeracy a little bit, because the numbers for numeracy are a lot more stuck. Very stuck. We'll talk about that in just a minute. Hashtag is Fixing the Nation NTV. We'll be right back after this.
3: Nairobi, it's on.
4: Here, we ride to beat every personal best.
5: Me? I'm just having fun.
3: Taking on every hill and every turn.
4: All I hear is the beat of my heart and the rhythm of my bike. Woohoo!
5: Nairobi!
4: It's on.
3: On Sunday, September 27th, the Jubilee Leaf Free Race, powered by the Grand Nairobi Bike Race, is on. 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
2: What's good, what's poppin', what's rack-a-lackin', legend? 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And now, if you need something lighter to watch over the weekend, there is Spawn Weekend. This comedy stars Isla Fisher, Anna Faris, Leslie Mann, and Michael Buto. It's written and directed by John Lucas and Scott Moore, the duo behind The Hangover and Bad Moms. The producer includes Suzanne Todd, John Friedberg, Teddy Schwarzman, and Michael Heimer, with Black Bear handling the production and distribution. The story follows four lifelong friends who desperately need a break from careers, relationship, and everyday responsibilities. So, they do the most natural thing and escape to a luxury spa. Sounds relaxing, right? Wrong. Their peaceful getaway turns into a weekend of chaos, terrible decisions, and ridiculous situations. Basically, self-care, but make it disastrous. This one is one for the whole family. Until next time, skadoosh.
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3: What's up, Nation? Video, we're rooting for you as you continue with the climb. Day three, I think it's about 4 or 5 days going up and then two coming down or something of the sort. But you are an amazing, amazing fixer. This is, if you're familiar with Fred's work, this is not his first rodeo with mountain climbing. He's done Mount Kenya, he's done Mount Kilimanjaro. Now he said, you know what, let's go to the highest. Let's go to the absolute peak. All that to raise epilepsy awareness, make sure that people are aware how they can get diagnosis, how they can get treatment for epilepsy, how prevalent it is, and of course, what kind of healthcare options are available for those with epilepsy. He's making sure that message is spread. So asante sana, Fred. You're doing a wonderful job. Our number is 0769-590-762. 0769-590-762. It's at the bottom of your screen right now. Tuambio ko wapi, jina lako ni nini, ni gani? No, nafanya nini? Who fixed the nation? Jina lako ni gani?
4: Jina lako ni nini? That could also be a thing.
3: My literacy skills are being put to test. Oh God.
4: Wait. Literacy. You make it next to literacy specialist.
5: Your mother, that's why.
3: I feel nervous, guys.
5: You're feeling nervous, right?
3: Yeah.
5: Mwalimu Kikombe, anasema, amongst so many other cultural and structural reasons, I think insufficient systematic foundational reading instruction has resulted in poor foundational literacy skills, like poor phonemic awareness, phonics, etc. We speak fluently but read poorly. I am illiterate when it comes to the Kikombe. I love how he continues, that language of instruction in itself is our biggest Achilles heel. Expecting Kenyan kids in grade one to be as literate as the ones from English native speaking countries is diabolical.
3: Yes.
5: And maybe even English native speaking homesteads. So you'll find, that's why we spoke out, you're going to test a guy's literacy levels in English in grade three. They only speak English for a few hours a day.
3: Mm-hmm. Correct.
5: In class. And the teacher is instructing in Swahili and Nini.
3: And mother tongue.
5: And mother tongue for an English subject. So you don't expect that their English literacy will be the same.
3: Right.
5: Does that make sense?
6: Mm-hmm. Very true. I agree with you that that makes great sense. That actually,
7: as I mentioned, the issue about literacy is compounded by different, so many factors.
3: Mm-hmm.
7: Amongst them, those. The same data that we referred to makes level of absenteeism in the teacher absenteeism at 44% in the country overall.
5: Where?
7: So if that is an issue itself, literacy itself is low, then we compound it together with absenteeism, teacher's absenteeism.
3: Yeah.
7: We're able to tell that issue, that challenge. Now, Eric, you're referring to the individual,
5: the fixer.
7: The fixer is saying that it's difficult to move from that level given the situations, cultural, contextualized situations. Mm-hmm. And I agree with you. Like, if we've, in a literacy assessment and the work that we've done, we found that even in cases where teachers, absenteeism is not an issue, and teachers are doing their best. The issue around mother tongue influence is a factor in literacy. A learner can be able to read with interpretation, understanding, and all that. But the mother tongue influence, if you are to assess a learner, you give a learner a document, the mother tongue influence will make you assess that learner wrongly. For instance, where I'm coming from, the word she and see are more or less synonymous to me. They're one thing. And maybe where you come from is R and L and one thing.
4: Yeah.
7: And if I'm assessing you on
5: road and load.
7: Yes. Yeah. If I'm assessing you on reading and I'm using the hearing part to assess you, I'll gauge you wrongly. Consider that might be a cultural or a language issue. Mark you, the government requires or mandates teachers to instruct using the language of the catchment area.
4: Okay.
7: So if that is adopted, Eric, the challenge you're referring to will be more pronounced. Yes.
4: Oh, wait. So actually, because I was just about to ask.
5: Yes. We didn't make it easier.
4: No. Is this making a case for mother tongue being the language of instruction, at least in some parts of
7: the country?
4: Yes. Is it making a case that it should be the language of instruction up to a certain grade level?
7: Actually, the government recommends that the mandates teachers that the language youth catchment area should be prioritized. However, this is more difficult than easy, because in every setting in this country, you'll find that in a single classroom, you might find at least five learners are not speaking the language of the catchment area. So that now forces, behoves the teachers now to use either English or Swahili to ensure that all learners are actually accommodated in. Yes.
5: But you'll find though, here's the thing, that many of those kids then, although their first language may have been their native mother tongue language, their playing language went into Swahili.
7: Yes.
5: So the language of instruction being Swahili is easier for them, because they all speak Swahili to one another.
7: Exactly.
5: You'll go, however, to some certain village where all the learners speak the same native language. And so even their language of playing is their mother tongue. So it's okay to encourage the teacher to use that mother tongue to speak to these all Kamba kids, all Luo kids, all Pokot kids, right?
7: Yeah.
5: So it can, I mean, it's about changing and what works best. However, this again, we're talking about when you're starting to test them at a stage where the greater language of instruction has moved from mother tongue into English and Swahili, and then you're testing their comprehension of, can you read this in English? Unaweza soma hii na uswahili? And aweza soma na elewe? Unaona seda?
7: A massive one.
5: No, no,
7: and it calls. That's why it calls for a high caliber of teacher in the classroom to transition a learner from the language of the catchment area now to English. Imagine you've been instructing a child or a learner from grade 1 to grade 3 using the language of the catchment area.
4: Yeah.
7: Now, as you transition him or her to grade 4, you want him now to use English.
4: English.
7: It requires a teacher who is dedicated and committed to be able to understand that actually. And that's why you see some schools are able to address this, because as I graduate with my children from, let's say, my learner from grade 1 to grade 2, some school decide that a teacher who was in grade 1 moves with them, because I know the capabilities of these learners, and I'm able to tell what I need to, what differentiated kind of support I need to give this particular child versus the other one to ensure that actually they're at par. So I think some of the heads of institutions have been able to pick this as a mitigation measure, that I know you know these learners from grade 1. Can you transition with them up to grade 3? Then you handed them over to grade 4 teachers, somebody who's now a new. So it as is true, even if you opt for active uptake of language, mother tongue, language of the catchment area as the language of instruction, it requires a great person who's dedicated as a teacher to support transitioning to.
4: But on the instructor-teacher part, there's also a very big gap.
7: Yes.
4: Teacher training, in terms of being able to keep up with learners that are a little bit more faster, more agile, and they're also
3: taking on learning from different resources.
7: Yes.
3: So the teacher gap is being occupied by other things.
7: Yes.
3: So there's a place of the internet, these digital tools that don't necessarily require an instructor.
7: Yes.
3: And how that is ultimately playing out to the literacy levels that we're seeing is, maybe you can speak to that. And also, are we seeing situations where learners are far ahead in terms of literacy than their teachers?
7: Exactly. I agree with you that, yes, environment conditions learners. What a learner has access to. Statistics indicate that in Nairobi, in urban centers, 81.6% of the households have connectivity or digital devices. When I talk about connectivity, I'm not referring to households having a Safaricom Wi-Fi. Mm-hmm. I'm referring to, you can have a smartphone that is enabled, a tablet that's enabled, and so it brings you to 81%.
3: Yeah.
7: Now, this is a stark contrast to the rural areas, where we are. There are about only 26% of households having the same. Now, if we adopt this, I can tell you that a learner in urban center who is having access, massive access to these enabling devices, would be more better off than a teacher. Mm-hmm. Some teachers, not knowing the pedagogy part, pedagogy is the training part, but maybe they're around reading. Mm-hmm. They're just reading, but because for pedagogy, you must be taught. Practice, you must be taught. So there's no way, even if you are fluent in English, you can be better off than your teacher, even in rural areas. Mm. So that's not an issue. Okay. It's about, maybe talk about the fluency, or mastery of fluency, compare from the urban and the rural.
3: Okay.
7: And that's where position are the same. But I feel on the teacher training part, one thing we need to take into account is not looking at it from the coverage perspective.
3: Mm-hmm.
7: That, let's say we've trained X amount of teachers, mm-hmm. and we've trained them on X, Y, Z. Mm-hmm. That's coverage. We need to go into depth. Mm. What is the quality of teaching or training that we provide to our teachers?
3: Mm-hmm.
7: Are they able to replicate the same in the classroom? Because we can say we've trained teachers on A, B, C, D, and we've trained, let's say, 400,000 teachers, because TSC has over 400,000 teachers in the database. We've trained all of them. But what do we talk about as the quality?
4: Right.
7: Yes.
4: There was another very staggering statistic. Today my tongue is refusing to
5: That's a statistic.
4: Around numeracy, that 73.2% of learners failed to attain minimum numeracy proficiency. What does that mean? And it's a lot more staggering. Like, we've spent time on literacy, but 73.2 is massive. So talk to me about what that proficiency would look like in numeracy.
7: And let me just add, that should be at the foundational level. At the foundational level, talk about anything, any level from grade 3 to PP.
4: Downwards.
7: And that would mean that only 23% are able to operate at the set benchmark at their level. So if I'm a grade 3 and only 23% are proficient, you're talking about 73 not able to. That's
4: 27% would be able to.
7: That means 27% would be able to.
4: Yeah.
7: So that means, if I'm to join with the 27, and remember, the government mandates or stipulates that with the CBC, 60% of our learners should be taking STEM courses.
4: Mm.
7: The challenge is 60%. That would mean the 23%, the 23% you're targeting are the people we're targeting for STEM.
5: Yep.
7: So that means it will be the 23%, the 60% of 23% that would ideally
5: get into STEM.
7: Now, what if we considered, we reverse this so that we have the 73% are the people who are able to. That would mean we're talking about the 60% of 73.
5: Mm-hmm. Higher number.
7: But in this case, is the contrast, the contrary, that is 23. So the 60%, that is the aim.
4: Mm-hmm.
7: And given that, as Mrs. Elemo, we feel like this is a good call for the government, because for us to industrialize and develop, STEM is key.
5: Mm.
7: And that's why we're considering numeracy, foundational numeracy, as a priority area.
4: Okay.
7: And our goal is that by 2035, at least 70% of our learners in those levels are able to execute and perform optimally at their level. So our interventions revolved around teacher capacity development, mm-hmm. materials, resources provision, and even influencing policy to inform, to actually ensure that there are right frameworks and policies to support foundational numeracy gains. Mm-hmm. Yes.
3: You have to ask yourself,
7: yes,
3: what informs, you know, mm. government decisions and policies and things like that, because yes, 60% of the 23% that are able, that have proficiency in numeracy.
7: That is to maintain the momentum.
3: Yes.
7: That is all 23, yes.
3: That's, and then again, it's proficiency. Yes. It's not above proficient, you know, it, this yeah. is
7: it's
3: where
7: it's just basic. The benchmark.
3: Basic, minimum. Basic yeah. benchmark. Hey, tukona shida. Then the numeracy question also now makes me think about what that looks like going into higher levels of education. Essentially, the catch-up question still applies.
0: Yeah.
3: Does the catch-up work for numeracy?
7: Yeah, the catch-up works for numeracy. Uh-huh. That actually, for us to meet our aim, because I think the government is very optimistic and ambitious that mm-hmm. for us to move forward, STEM course, we need to consider this. And we are aware that numeracy and STEM, let me talk about mathematics, can never be. We can never improve that without literacy. Mm. So this must go hand in hand. Mm-hmm. Tell me, Eric, and tell me, you've seen all our high school maths tasks or assessments. Mm. I think 90% of them are worded.
3: Mm. Yeah.
7: So if I'm not able to read and track and pause and get to know the message here is X, Y, Z, that tells me that actually it is a problem.
0: It is.
7: Yes, it's a serious problem. So I think for me, the government is making good traction. Mm. The trajectory that it's taking is commendable, mm-hmm. but I think still more efforts need to be done. We can never rest at this point.
0: Yeah.
7: We need to move, and more initiative interventions need to
0: be put in place.
7: Yeah.
0: Mm. I'm curious about a number of things that we have adults who would not necessarily term themselves as being literate. And, you know, this displays itself in so many different ways.
7: Yes.
0: What are some of the things that, you know, adults can incorporate, like in their daily habits, mm-hmm. to improve literacy? Because it's still something that one is able to do, mm-hmm. besides the option of going back to school.
7: Yes.
0: Because you're always told, go back to school. What if you don't have the resources, mm-hmm. but you'd still want to improve because you've flagged it and seen this could be a problem? Mm-hmm. And also in terms of the children that we have outside of the school system, mm-hmm. what are some of the practices we can put in place to make sure that at least those literacy levels mm-hmm. are met mm-hmm. with every stage?
7: Yes, thank you. I remember most parents, our parents would say, never get to my stage, surpass me. Mm-hmm. What do they do to make you surpass mm-hmm. them? Mm-hmm. Providing the enabling resources.
0: Yes.
7: And even for adults, you're making reference to adult learning. Mm-hmm. I think at this age, at this point in time, there are different, so many resources that parents or adult learners can actually leverage. Mm-hmm. We have internet. We have YouTubes. Mm-hmm. I know most of us learn so many concepts and ideas through the internet platform. Mm-hmm. The issues are about connectivity and access.
3: Yes.
7: But adults who have access to this content not necessarily need to go back to school.
5: Mm-hmm.
7: These resources are available and they offer as much or even better content mm-hmm. around this concept. We have AI. So far, at the moment, we're deploying a study using Gemini AI, looking at how this supports integrated science mastery at grade 8 and 7.
3: Mm-hmm.
7: And exploring it, we see that it's something that could support much of adult learning. What you need to put in place is, if this person wants maybe a certification of sort, how then do we transition somebody who has developed or taken up independent learning,
3: uh-huh.
7: and how do we now accredit this person that this person now qualifies for this particular level?
3: It also feeds into the recognition of prior experience. Is that the term?
5: Prior learning.
3: Yes, and all of that. The last thing I wanted to touch on was screens.
0: Yes.
3: Digital access to digital everything, and essentially the internet. Is that improving or reducing our literacy levels, especially at a young age? I've seen studies that also talk about what exposure to screens does for reading and for comprehension.
7: Yes.
3: And I know it could go both ways. Here, what are we seeing as far as that is concerned?
7: So I might not be having the accurate or the full picture of how that looks like, but ideally what we're seeing is that increased screen time. I think the greatest development phase is from infancy all through to 5 years. What we expose our learners to the first 5 years informs their cognitive development. So if it's screen time that we feed our children more, then the development might be staggered. So it's a matter of balancing both. And I think guided learning informs both the hard copy or the soft, which is the digital platforms. If we have this control and guided, I think these are complementary. Too much, too dangerous. Controlled and guided is supportive enough.
3: All right. Sometimes I worry if we don't do the research now, we'll only be able to see the effects in, you know, 5, 10
4: We end up being statistics.
7: 10 years. Exactly.
5: And the customers of everybody else's research.
7: And that's why we prioritize that now as business. We look at it from the point of at the foundational level. How would we track? How would we see? Because we're able to track at this level if intervention starts now. In 10 years, I'm able to track this grade was here, how they're faring. And that's really what that's the future we're looking into.
0: It's one thing to be able to read, but comprehension is something totally different. And also the ability to think through what you're reading is something very different. So there's also some other things that surround just the basic learning. It's compounding factors. So it's being able to make sure that all of these are met.
7: Asynchronized.
0: Yes. That's the word. Fantastic. Well, just seeing our fixers who again are chiming in to this conversation. Amesema mimi mnipe hii kazi, this is the kikombe, mnipe hii kazi ya CS education, nikiweka Biblia chini like this, boom, English will be taught from grade 3 onwards. Foundation is Kiswahili na home language aka mother tongue, semeni ngwe. I mean, and it's important to recognize the place mother tongue sits in, because yes, it is the first tongue that you actually first get language, to learn, first language, before progressing into anything else. We have to wrap up our conversation there. World Literacy Day observed every September 8th, UNESCO recognized. This was the 60th year. Makes me wonder whether we have been looking at literacy just over the last 60 years, because some of the greatest inventors lived before the 60 years, so they would still be considered literate. But thank you so much for joining us.
7: Pleasure.
0: In this hour. In the next half hour, we get to talk to Seth Panyako in regards to this nurses strike, day 43, and that's again a big matter of national concern. Doctors also just threatening to join in this strike and what it could do to the health sector. Stick around, it is coming up to 8 o'clock. This is Fixing the Nation NTV.
7: Okay.

0: Got something on your mind? A situation that's been bothering you? 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Or an issue you think people need to talk about? Then it's time to Ongea Ikutoke. 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
0: 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Ongea Ikutoke. Because some things are better said than kept inside.

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0: From skincare secrets to swagger tips, we're serving you the glow goals you didn't know you needed. It's time to upgrade your vibe one glow at a time. The headlines matter. The conversations matter even more. Eric Latif, Mariam Bishar, and Felaris Ombui are fixing the nation, breaking down issues shaping Kenya, one conversation at a time, only on Nation FM. 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
2: Expectant mothers with 22 maternal deaths, 44 neonatal deaths, 130 perinatal deaths being reported in just 1 week. Fears are now mounting that the crisis could worsen if doctors make good on their threat to join the industrial action next week. And yeah, they had a press conference on Monday where they said, we are going to join this strike because if we don't have nurses in the hospitals, then we're not able to offer the services. So counties are now scrambling, trying to use interns and also trying to use clinical officers in the hospitals and the facilities. On pages 2 and 3 of this is the story and photos just demonstrating the agony of what's happening. For example, the photo on page 3, patients take a nap outside the outpatient section at Bagathi County Referral Hospital yesterday amid reduced patient traffic and delayed services following the nurses' strike. You've gone to hospital. At that moment, you are at your worst, lowest, very, very vulnerable, and nurses are on strike. Seth Manyako is the boss of the Kenya National Union of Nurses, and he joins us now for an update of this. Seth, good morning.
3: Good morning.
2: Thank you very much for joining us. Before we get into this conversation, Felaris is going to give you the day's quote. Let's see what you think of that, of the quote.
4: Karibu sana. Today's quote is courtesy of a man who's a Canadian novelist and thinker, Robertson Davis. It reads, "The eye sees only what the mind is prepared to comprehend." The eye sees only what the mind is prepared to comprehend. How do you interpret that?
5: I think they are trying to say that you should see what you are able to handle, basically. It's not literally seeing, but it means you must take up what you think you can handle.
4: Mm-hmm.
5: Yeah.
2: Mm. Yeah. Who's not able to handle what they've taken up? Is it the nurses or the employer, the counties?
5: Everybody has a responsibility, a role to play in all these matters. The responsibility does not lie with one person or one institution. It's all of us have responsibilities.
2: Mm-hmm.
5: Yeah.
2: Mm-hmm. Seth, you called this strike, and you went on strike from the 29th of July.
4: Mm-hmm.
2: It's a 43rd day today, and counting. What exactly is the main grievance?
5: Yeah. We had grievances this time were not so many because we narrowed them on the issues that have been around for some time. The first grievance was absorption of UHC staff into permanent pensionable.
2: Mm-hmm.
5: You know, these people have been on contract for more than 5 years, and those terms are not what is referred to as fair labor practices within the constitution of Kenya and the law.
2: Mm-hmm.
5: I can say to some extent that has been resolved because during the health summit, the president took it upon himself and he said he was going to have it resolved.
4: Mm-hmm.
5: And indeed, it has been resolved. Number two, we had the issue of career guidelines, which the county governments had rejected to implement, the one that had been formed by all stakeholders, spearheaded by the Public Service Commission. To that extent, I think we have also have a tentative agreement, which is just a gentleman agreement. Unless it's put in writing, we don't say we have an agreement. But we have said we are going to form a team from the union and from the Council of Governors to domesticate the career guideline for the Public Service Commission so that they can be adopted in the county governments. The main elephant in the house has been the collective bargaining agreement, which emanates from the return to work formula of 2017. It was negotiated, agreed upon in 2017, I understand the CO02 SRC advising them not to allow. Sometimes we've been blaming SRC, but when you now sit down and look at the documents, you realize that COG has been the main problem.
2: Mm-hmm.
5: So they wrote to SRC saying they should not allow that CBA because they were not able to meet the financial obligations. And that is why we have had strikes year in, year out. In 2021, we had a very bad one, and 18 counties had implemented.
4: Mm-hmm.
5: And right now, we are still on strike on the same issue. So we that's where we are.
4: Okay. The when you say 18 counties had implemented, so we had the clinical officers chair here maybe about a fortnight ago, about 2 weeks ago, just discussing the same and seeing how the CBA is only being implemented in some counties. So as it stands right now, what counties have agreed?
5: You see, in 2017, when it was not implemented, we went on strike in 2021.
4: Yes.
5: And we had given a strike to the Council of Governors and said we are going to call a national strike.
4: Mm-hmm.
5: SRC wrote to us and advised that we should approach individual employers.
4: Correct.
5: Who are the county public service boards.
4: Mm-hmm.
5: In each county.
4: Mm-hmm.
5: So we issued strike notices to each of those 47 counties.
4: Mm-hmm.
5: 18 out of the 47 counties, being led by Mombasa. Mombasa was the first one to pay.
4: Mm-hmm.
5: Decided to say we have the money, we are going to pay.
4: Mm-hmm.
5: When they started paying, SRC and COG again conspired and went to court. They obtain order saying the payment should stop until we agree so that everybody can pay at once. And then from there, nothing happened. Meetings have been held. When we start negotiating, they disappear. You go for the first meeting, they disappear. Even like this strike, we had a meeting, I think, in March. When we were to go to confirm the minutes, they disappeared.
4: Mm.
5: That's what led to the current strike.
4: Mm.
5: So I think the main problem has been lack of the willingness from the county governments, because mm-hmm. we don't have problem with the national government. National government has agreed to implement, because we also have a judgment which stated clearly that agreement must be implemented.
4: Onward.
5: Yeah.
4: How much money would the full implementation cost?
5: The amount of money, I know that will lay on the employer, because the employer has got the records of the employees and
4: okay.
5: what they earn. Because mm. we as workers, we only demand what we know will go to individual employee. That's our concern.
4: Mm.
5: Yeah.
2: No sense. You want to be a member of parliament. In fact, you were a candidate in the past by election. And even this one, you have declared interests. So you want to be a national legislator.
4: Yeah.
2: Look at it from that national leadership point. What is failing this country? Why do we have this constant employer-employee tussles that leave the vulnerable sections of our population always helpless? Doctors, clinical officers, nurses, other healthcare workers, other workers, it'll be teachers, it'll be the aviation workers. Why? What's the issue?
5: You see, first of all, we have lacked to prioritize our needs as a country. Because when you classify health sector and put it together like any other sector, then you have lost. Security and health, those two are very critical in every economy. Because if you look at aviation, for example, the issue was resolved in 48 hours. This is the 43rd day. In health, you see people die. For aviation, if a plane does not fly to India or fly to wherever, who's going to die? People can even use other means. They can even go by water, sea. You can even walk. If you have to walk, you can walk from Nairobi to Kisumu. Even if it takes you a year, you'll reach there. But once you have been struck by an ailment and you die, there's no rebirth. So I think it's priority, and those people who are charged the responsibility of managing health, like you said rightly, as a legislator. If I go to parliament today, I'll have a medical insurance of 10 million.
2: Mm-hmm.
5: So I am not affected by these public institutions that normally the poor people seek services. And that is why there's no serious interventions being made. For example, this is an issue of 2017 up to now. Why has anybody taking the initiative to ensure that this thing is resolved before it goes into an industrial action?
4: Yes.
5: Why should we be out on the street for 3 days?
3: Why is the Council of Governors against the implementation of the CBA?
4: Mm.
5: I have a serious feeling that it's just politics, because you can't say we don't have money.
4: Mm-hmm.
5: And because when you look at what was given to the nurses, we are put at 4,000 in public institutions.
4: Mm-hmm.
5: And you look at that money is coming about actually 7 billion
4: mm-hmm.
5: in a year, mm-hmm. around there. And you look at what was given to other small group, you put a small group of like 6,000 people, but they earn more than 34,000 cumulatively. So you can't say there's no money. And when you look at the budget for the government, how priorities are done, where the money is going, you can't say there's no money in the country. It's just lack of goodwill and people who feel like they do not go, they don't get those services. When they fall sick today, you'll hear that in London, you'll hear that in South Africa. But a common Kenyan in the village, hurting his two cows or cows somewhere, they can't even afford to pay SHA. They rely on this public health care system fully. And they are lacking somebody somewhere, as you rightly said, to protect them. And that is why the legislators come in. That's why they elect MCAs, they elect governors, senators, women rep, members of parliament, and the president. It's a collective responsibility of every. We as health workers, once our welfare is taken care of, we will deliver services.
3: I'm really trying to see, because you had said 18 counties were implementing, were ready to go, were ready to pay, and then the Council of Governors as a whole suddenly goes to the SRC and says, we can't implement this. I'm trying to see where the politics came in, when it became a COG issue as opposed to a county by county issue.
5: Well, I don't want to go into too many politics because I don't want to remind the past. But there were personal interests, like the Lynn Mengich had a personal interest, and that's why she frustrated this thing together with the former CEO of COG. And they managed to corrupt the minds of the governors. I have a feeling that it was Lynn Mengich and Jacqueline Mokene that corrupted the entire thing and made it political and fought it, actually, because even the letter stopping SRC from authorizing the implementation came from COG. So on what basis am I going to blame SRC? If you have given SRC a document for advice, then you immediately withdraw that document. They have no basis of advising anything. I think it was they had personal interest, and I wouldn't want to go back there because I discussed it was nasty. Those factors were nasty. One of the things maybe I'll say.
2: So is it personal or in institution?
5: It was personal.
2: It's been very many years since those individuals left those offices.
5: No, it's not many years.
2: It's many years.
5: The damage you cause when you write a letter and withdraw a document, you have caused a serious damage. Look at how many people have died up to now. Where there are those two people? Are they seeing what they have caused for this country? Somebody sitting in a meeting and telling you, if you don't accept to work with this organization, you will never have your CBA. Another one says, if you don't reinstate my brother-in-law, you will never have this CBA. Those are personal things. Then they bring other things like choreograph and make it look like there's no funds that inside the governors. That is what has been happening. It has nothing to do with lack of money.
3: Can the Council of Governors direct the SRC? This is me genuinely asking. Can the Council of Governors direct the SRC to do or not do anything?
5: Yes, because they are substantively representing the employers within the county governments. And you see, the law requires that they seek advice. And if they seek advice, and before the advice is given, they write and say we are withdrawing because they are not able to fulfill that commitment we have made. What will SRC do? Nothing.
4: What if the SRC does indeed come back and say we are not able to meet this obligation because the SRC has been trying to manage,
3: wage bill.
4: Yeah, the wage bill, and says realistically we are not able to allocate, be it 7 billion shillings a year or whatever is owed dating back to 2017. What happens? Does that mean we have a permanent strike?
5: The challenge that we have, you see, SRC is mandated to set salary for state officers, and you just saw the other day it has increased salaries for governors, for state officers, for public servants is supposed to advise. And it advises based on the request made by the employers within the public sector. So if the employer makes a request and withdraws that request, SRC has nothing to advise on. And so from where I sit, we can only blame an institution when that institution has taken an action that we can see and we can verify. But from where I sit, this dispute of 2017 return to work formula and CBA solely lies on the Council of Governors, which withdrew the advice it has sought from SRC.
4: SRC, would this be better managed if national government took it up?
5: Not really.
4: And decided to honor the CBA and run?
5: Not really. You see, the CBA aspect alone. You know, when the CBA was being done, it was done by the national government and the county government, and even money had been allocated. There were letters from the treasurer. Treasurer had agreed that it's going to allocate money. But because of the two people I've told you and the politics which was there, they brought those corruption and corrupted the governor's minds until the money was reallocated for other things. Mm-hmm. And that now we are here saying we want that agreement to be implemented. The courts have issued judgment and rulings that government cannot run away from commitments it makes with the citizens.
2: Mm-hmm.
5: So I find it that if it were not for those personal interests, we will not be here today.
2: Mm-hmm. So, in 2017, nurses had another long strike. And this is what ended up with this agreement.
5: Yeah, correct.
2: And you're saying those agreements have not been honored to date, right? One of the other grievances that you've said is the absorption of UHC workers, where the issue of UHC staff has actually, you know, been discussed at national level, at county level. We've heard commitments from the national government saying, you know, we, as guys, are ready just to support the absorption by the counties. Counties have been saying, we are ready to absorb them. We just want the money to come from the national government, and so on and so forth. Where exactly is the problem here between the national government and the counties? Is it a money issue or is it a numbers issue?
5: You see, the county governments have been complaining that the money that was given to them was conditional grant.
2: Mm-hmm.
5: You know, a conditional grant is not something that is in the budget, it will be there. So they wanted the money to be put in the budget. The national government
2: to ensure sustainability
5: and continuity.
2: Yeah.
5: Because if they pay you for 1 year and then the conditional grant is removed, then they won't have something to pay subsequent years.
2: Yeah.
5: But the national government came in and said, now we have allocated this money, and the treasurer has committed to put this money in the next budget under division for revenue allocation. But the governors still did not want that. They tried to amend the division for revenue allocation, the act, what we call the financial act.
2: Mm.
5: But I think there was an advice against that by the control of budget.
3: Mm-hmm.
5: So and now they have agreed in principle that the money will be put in the budget in the next financial year.
3: Mm-hmm.
5: So payrolls have now been transferred to the county government.
3: Mm-hmm.
5: Letters of absorption are going now to be issued.
3: Mm-hmm.
5: So that's why I'm saying the issue has been resolved.
2: Mm-hmm.
5: They're just going to put on paper and pen once we agree on the other issues.
2: Mm-hmm.
5: Then we are able to say, we are able to tell where we are going.
2: Do you have absolute confidence that this issue has been resolved?
5: Of course, it has to be resolved in one way or the other. We cannot be out forever. Mm-hmm. That's a fact. We cannot be out forever. In fact, if health was essential, as they say, it should have been a concern for everybody responsible. If it were developed countries and you are on strike this long, some people have even resigned.
2: Mm.
3: Mm.
5: But we are very responsible people. We don't care. Because when you have a devolved system of government where each county government is doing their own things, if you have managed to coerce and even if you are, for example, the head of the COG maybe, has in his county has managed maybe to coerce and frustrate people, and maybe the strike is not very impactful, he doesn't care about the other part of the country.
2: Mm-hmm.
5: So how do you achieve universal health coverage? And that's why we are saying as health workers, we need a central body to manage human resource aspect of health.
2: Mm-hmm.
5: We appreciate what has been achieved so far in terms of infrastructure. The county governments have tried, even in increasing the number of health workers, they have tried. But once we employ these health workers, how do you manage them? Employing and managing and looking at the welfare. Those are two different things.
2: Mm.
5: So we are saying we need to have a board. For example, counties have not been able to remit, many of them, statute of deductions, loans, welfare, insurance funds. So you know now many of the people working at the county government are reduced to beggars.
2: Mm.
5: Yet they have worked.
3: Mm.
5: They deduct your money, they don't take where it's supposed to go.
3: Mm.
5: You see?
3: Mm. Even if, okay, so this is a question I've asked to several people who come when they're taking industrial action here. Even if we do have one central body that deals with all these matters for all healthcare workers, doctors, nurses, clinical officers, pharmacists, laboratory, pharmacists, everyone, what stops us from again finding ourselves here? Mm. But now it's as one union. It's the Kenya medical practitioners are on strike because clinical officers have this gripe, or doctors have this gripe, or nurses have that, or pharmacists have this and that. What's the actual fix for ensuring that we leave this cycle?
5: If I were to ask you the last time teachers are on strike, I think you can't remember.
3: No, teachers have just been on strike.
2: It was last year.
5: Last year they have not been on strike.
3: They were lecturers.
2: Intern teachers were on strike.
5: No, lecturers, I'm talking about teachers under the Teacher Service Commission.
2: Mm-hmm. Intern
5: you
2: teachers.
5: Know, lecturers also don't have one body. They are devolved systems of government. Universities are independent.
3: Mm-hmm.
5: So they may have those challenges. Some universities have, some don't have. Like I know one of the universities has done so well. I won't mention it.
3: Mm-hmm.
5: But you see, when you have a central body, its responsibility, like the Health Service Commission, for example, the Teacher Service Commission, it knows that every year it must budget. If the CPA cycle is coming to an end, it must look for the money for the next cycle. Mm. That's the work that's going to do. Mm. Because of the Teacher Service Commission, I think it is only the teachers that we have had them hire at 100,000 in one financial year because of the Teacher Service Commission. There's no any other institution. Mm. You see the police, the army, we keep hiring them every year. Why don't we say there's no money for hiring those people? Mm. Because they have commissions established ostensibly to ensure that the source for resources through the budgeting system, money is available for promotions, for hiring, so on and so forth, for even education. But for us, everything is devolved. Mm. Every governor has his own priority. I want to build a big hospital so that people can see it, so that I'm re-elected. Whether nurses are there, doctors are there, in those facilities or not, it may not be very important. Mm.
3: You see, what I'm avoiding actually is this cycle of CBA, sign CBA, fail to uphold CBA, strike a deal, sign CBA, fail to uphold CBA. You see the circle. Mm. It goes on and on. Even if there is a health services, even with teachers, let's be honest, it's good that they haven't, the TSC teachers haven't been on strike, but it's a matter of time if we're being very honest with ourselves. Yeah. So what I'm trying to get us out of is this cycle. Mm. How do we ensure that the welfare of nurses is taken care of long term and in a way that remunerates them well and consistently, factors job progression, factors in benefits, factors in employment, regularizes the employment, all of those things in a way that doesn't require the cycle of CBA, strike a deal, CBA.
5: No, CBA is a constitutional right under Article 41, and you can't run away from it, because once you say no CBA, then unions will not be there, then workers will not have anybody to defend them.
3: No. Unions are not tied to CBAs. A union can exist without a CBA.
5: Yes. A union without a CBA is like a marriage without children. It should be broken. It is useless. I'm not trying to be prejudiced. There are people who have some medical conditions and for one or two reasons cannot have babies. But if you have no medical reasons, you have no medical reason stopping you from getting a child, the village, they will be chased from the village. You see, let me make it very clear that CBA is something that is provided for in the Constitution of Kenya.
3: Okay.
5: It is the basis upon which unions exist. Because if you don't have a CBA, you have no point of reference. For example, today when you're on strike, the CPA is supposed to prescribe and say, when you go on strike, like ICU, you'll provide services. You can't close it down.
3: Mm-hmm.
5: Maternal unit, mothers who are in labor should not be chased away. Mm. They must be taken care of.
6: Mm.
5: We must take care of emergencies. But where there's no CPA, what will you do for me? How will you say ICU is not working, maternal is not working?
6: Mm.
5: Nothing is there to bind an employee. A CPA is a governor between the employer and the employee on the terms of engagement.
3: Seth, and yet the front page of the Daily Nation today talks about 1 week of with 22 maternal deaths, 44 neonatal, and 130 perinatal deaths.
5: It's very sad, and I feel sad for those deaths because I have had the maternal death in my family.
3: Mm.
5: My sister died when she was giving birth, so I know what it means. My dad died in 2012. I keep saying that on the strike, we're looking for this union. And he was told, you not treat you because your son is on strike. He hasn't led people to on strike. And he called me and he told me, you know, I'm going to die. These people are not treating me.
3: Mm.
5: And he said, you just continue helping nurses. And he died that night. So these are things that are dear to me. But you see, for how long? As much as the Kenyans have the right to the highest attainable standard of health under Article 43, we also have the right to fair labor practices under Article 41. So these things must balance. You asked a very cardinal question or critical question, what should happen? What should happen is we need to have responsible people within positions charged with the responsibility of protecting the Kenyan rights.
3: Mm.
5: Not just people holding, and it goes down to the Kenyans. For example, somebody asked me, why are you on strike? Who's supposed to protect the Kenyans? I asked them, have you had any Kenya complaining?
3: Mm.
5: Then the other day I had the Kakamega people. The citizens went and said they are giving the governor 7 days. If the strike continues, they are going to lock offices. Then I had yesterday the civil society saying they have announced a 7-day strike notice. If it's not resolved, they can't strike. Those are the kind of things they should have done a long time ago. Mm. They should not have waited for 43 days, 40 days.
4: I mean, it's circumstances that have been, you know, people responding to a situation in the best way they know how, and 43 days is not one day. Would nurses be open to a phased implementation of this? And what happens if government does essentially come back and say, we are not able to fully honor this and we renegotiate the CBA? Does the strike continue?
5: You see, when you sit on the table and you want to negotiate, it's what we say, give and take. You cannot be taking everything, and you cannot be giving everything. So ultimately, we have a meeting this morning mm-hmm. at the Council of Governors. Supposed to start at 8 a.m., mm-hmm. but I just got the invite this morning. So I've informed my people who are not even in town by now. Mm-hmm. So when they arrive, we'll go to COG to see what they have for us. Mm-hmm. We have some concession to make, and also they have some concession to make, mm-hmm. because that's the idea of give and take. But one of the things we may not be able to give completely is the judgment that have already been issued in terms of our return to work formula of 2017. It can be in blended phases, as you are saying, because even if you look at that agreement, it was already in phases, mm-hmm. three phases. Mm-hmm. Only national institutions have tried to implement, like Moi Rifaru fully implemented. Kenyatta is now fully implementing, and all state corporations. Mm-hmm. And so the only problem we have is the county government, and we don't know whether the county employees are less children of less God, mm-hmm. and those in the national camera, they're true Kenyans. Mm-hmm. So these are some of the things that needs to be addressed. Equality, because when we share taxes and we want to have others getting lower quality, because when we share taxes and we want to have others getting lower than what they're supposed to get, and mm-hmm. so everybody will want

0: from where I sit, I think everybody requires a medical cover. Trying to create a problem by denying other people right is not the best thing. The best thing is to see which money is allocated where that is not essential, that's not needed. I will have wished to mention some of the things I will do if I'm parliament, but I'm constrained. Because I know there is some allocations that goes to some department that should not be going. And all of us know as Kenyans.
1: Should state officers seek health services from public hospitals first before going to private, using public insurance?
0: Then the 10 billion should not be there. They should all pay share. And all of them, if they have to, they use comprehensive public service medical cover managed by SHA, just like other civil servants. And you know something interesting, that when they fall sick, when they go out there, they don't get treated in private hospitals. They go to public hospitals, well managed by citizens of those countries. So those countries where they go. So if Ingilu tried that and she failed, she tried. Even her, she was being treated at Kenyatta National Hospital. And I give a lot of credit to her, because she tried to reform health sector in Kenya, but you know the resistance was too much for her. So if that can happen, I can tell you a public health system in Kenya will change overnight.
2: We have to leave you, but if all goes according to plan today, are nurses back in the hospitals tomorrow?
0: I do not want to forestall or say anything, preempt anything that we are going to discuss, but if we have a deal that's agreeable to us, that we can present to our members. You know, health is not like even it's not like teachers or health and security. I keep repeating, this is very critical. If a deal is realized today, we'll of course be giving our members about 24 hours to report to the places of work. But for those who live within the hospital, should report to work immediately, because people are dying and people are suffering. We can't afford to stay at home for 24 hours and see how people die.
2: All right. That's Seth Panyako there. We are discussing the nurses' strike, and we'll continue threading on this. We'll take a short break. When we come back, El Nino, what is happening? How prepared are we for it? How much rainfall do we expect? When we say 46 out of 47 counties, Nigani Mebaki, Neitashikwana El Nino, Dr. Joyce Kimutai from the Kenya Met Department will be with us.
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1: Unajua ni sasa ndauliza, tukitoka hapa tuende golf. Sindio?
2: Mm-hmm.
1: Sipia watasema, kwani hizi hatuna watu wa kufanya kazi ya maid?
2: Yeah.
1: Ama ya security?
2: Yeah.
1: Mnaleta watu kutoka nje kufanya nini wanaandastime?
2: Yeah.
1: Exactly. Na our Rwandese, our Burundi, if they stop doing whatever they're doing today, will you wake up at 4 a.m. in the morning to go and make that coffee?
0: That's it. Harry and Nyanduko are in drive mode, serving hits, headlines, and the street's heartbeat.
1: Wacha. No, no, Gaza, wacha. 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No, nakuuliza. 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
1: No, answer my question, Gaza. 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No, no.
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4: Kenya is talking. 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
1: All right.
2: So our next conversation is around what we have been told is going to be happening towards the end of this year and into early next year. There will be rain. And there will be above normal rainfall.
1: Mm-hmm.
2: And that above normal rainfall is within the condition that is called El Niño.
1: Mm-hmm.
2: Now, exactly how much is this rain expected to be? Exactly what kind of rain and preparedness should we have? What kind of caution should we be having as a country? And that's where we've invited Dr. Joyce Kimutai, who is a principal meteorologist at the Kenyan Meteorological Authority.
3: Salonga Services Department. Authority.
2: Meteorological Services Authority to join us. Dr. Joyce, welcome back.
4: Thank you very much. Thank you for having me.
1: Tatupatia like 1 year to get used to the Services Authority part.
2: It's
4: taken you guys so long.
1: It has. The last time you were here, we were still saying
2: Kenya
1: the same
2: Meteorological
1: thing.
2: Meteorological
3: Authority.
2: Of department.
3: You see, if someone is telling you that this is the amount of rainfall and this is the prediction, you don't want to hear it from a department.
4: I know.
3: You don't hear it from
2: an authority.
4: Mm-hmm. Yes.
2: Yeah.
3: And I sort of feel like Dr. Joyce needs to have, you remember the weatherman always has like a come up, shows you the two arrows going where.
4: Yeah. Mm.
3: Should have that there. Maybe bring back the weatherman. But karibu sana, Dr. Joyce.
4: Thank you very much.
2: Quote, straight.
3: Mm. Straight, tuingie kwa quote. Mm. Today's quote is courtesy of a man who was a Canadian journalist, Robertson Davis. The quote reads, "The eye sees only what the mind is prepared to comprehend."
4: The eye
3: sees only what the mind is prepared to comprehend. How do you interpret that?
4: The eye sees only what the mind is ready to comprehend.
3: Yes.
4: I think you see, or your eyes will catch something that is familiar to you,
1: okay,
4: or something that you can digest, or something that makes sense to you. And in most cases, it's either something that is familiar, and it could be that it reminds you of something, or it takes you back to a certain event or a place in time.
1: Yeah.
4: So I think there's a bit of familiarity to that.
3: Mm.
4: Yeah.
3: Mm. I like that interpretation.
4: Mm-hmm.
3: Your eyes go towards what is familiar.
4: Yeah.
3: Now, when you speak of the weather, and we start thinking of El Nino, people will always think, yeah, this looks familiar. I mean, ibaridi ni mvua, ijoto ni mvua. Therefore, El Nino is here.
4: Yeah.
3: How are we reading this? Is El Nino already here? Is it coming? I know the last time we had a chat with you, you did say that sometimes El Nino conditions are predicted, but it actually doesn't manifest.
4: Yeah.
3: But what are we seeing not just here, but across the world?
4: Yeah. So I think the first thing to say about El Nino is that, and it's important, thank you for having me in this conversation, and I think I want to make this straight, that El Nino is not synonymous to rainfall.
1: Mm.
4: So El Nino is not rain.
2: Mm.
4: Let's start with that.
1: Mm.
4: So El Nino is just a weather condition that happened in the Pacific Ocean.
1: Right.
4: Mm. But what manifests, or the impacts, or what that weather, or what that change in the Pacific does, is now what can be rain in some parts, it can be drought in other parts.
1: Mm.
4: So basically what happens, and El Nino is, as I said, it's just a natural event.
1: Yes.
4: So what happens is that there's accumulation of heat in the Pacific Ocean. You know, our waters, actually it's the water, the ocean, so in our planet Earth, the biggest surface area is actually made of water.
2: Mm.
4: And this is where it like takes a lot of heat.
1: Yeah.
4: So during El Nino, like a year like this year, and it happens roughly every 5 to 7 years.
2: Mm.
4: So what happens is that there are winds that normally blow above the ocean. So during El Nino, those winds relax. Mm-hmm. So when they relax, there's little movement in the ocean. So what that does is that there's no distribution of heat in the ocean. So there's a lot of heat at the surface of the ocean. Mm-hmm. And what that does is it releases that heat to the atmosphere. And that's why we have... during El Ninos, we are very hot. Like we've seen what already what started happening in Europe this year. We're starting to see also like wildfires in Canada and stuff like that. So it produces this very hot air, like hot temperature. Mm. So you'll find that this year, for example, will be one of the hottest years on record that we've had. And we saw that in 2023, which is also an El Nino year, in 2015, and in 1997.
2: Okay. So there's a lot of heat that is coming from the ocean.
4: Yeah.
2: It's not being cooled, it's not being dispersed because there's not much movement of the wind.
4: Yes.
2: Okay. Now bring it to the rainfall. So when the rain happens, why does it, and what causes the intense rain in the areas where there's intense rain?
4: So as I said, El Nino has different it has different impacts or effects on weather patterns in different parts of the world. Mm-hmm. And so today, of course, we'll focus on East Africa or Kenya or this region. And in this region, it brings, it's associated with above normal rainfall or what we call enhanced rainfall.
5: Right.
4: But there's a bigger player. There's a bigger player to that, or a modulator. Mm-hmm. Let's say a broker or someone in between.
2: Mm-hmm.
4: And this one is the conditions in the Indian Ocean. So there's this ocean that is really bordering us.
2: Mm-hmm.
4: You know, you're likely to feel the heat next to you than the heat that is 5 kilometers away.
2: Yes. Right?
4: Exactly. So the thing is, the Indian Ocean will determine, mm-hmm. it will tell us whether, guys, what is happening in the Pacific will translate to to very, very heavy rainfall or just moderate rainfall. And that translation or that modulation or that brokering is what happens in the different parts of the Indian Ocean. So when you have the waters around our coast, so the waters around Zanzibar, Mombasa, Somalia, if that side is warm, warmer than the western side, so the side that borders India.
5: Yes.
4: So you have what we call positive Indian Ocean dipole. Mm-hmm. So it's just saying that this side is warmer than the other one.
5: Mm-hmm.
4: So when that happens, then we have really, really enhanced rainfall. And that happened in 1997.
5: Mm-hmm.
4: So we had this very strong El Nino index in the Pacific. So we had this very heavy, a lot of temperature in the Pacific Ocean, and then you had these very warm waters near our coast,
5: right?
4: And then it really brought this a lot of rainfall.
5: Yeah.
4: And just a very simple translation of that is that that warm air on the ocean goes up,
5: mm-hmm.
4: and then warm air tends to hold more water. So you find that our atmosphere has a lot of water,
5: mm-hmm.
4: and so then it's dumped on the land as rainfall.
5: Mm-hmm. Okay.
4: Yeah.
1: And then those are the same conditions that we're seeing this year, essentially.
4: Yeah. So we are seeing. So, but there's and I want to make this clear as well. So we see these conditions, but it's not anything close to 1997. So that is something I want to say.
5: Mm-hmm.
4: What we're seeing is it's a relatively weaker index our Indian Ocean is not as hot or as warm as 1997 yet.
5: Mm. Okay.
4: But even the forecasts are telling us that we will not get there.
5: Mm.
4: So, and this is an important point to make, because 2015, we had one of the strongest El Ninos, but we actually didn't experience flooding in the country or enhanced rainfall or anything closer to 1997.
5: Mm.
4: And it's actually because of what was happening in the Indian Ocean.
5: Mm-hmm.
4: So our coast wasn't...
1: Our broker
4: did not respond. So our broker didn't warm as we expected.
5: Okay.
4: And so what that meant is that we didn't get that much rainfall.
5: Mm.
4: So, but what we see this year is almost close to 2015, but it's not really 2015, and it's also not 1997.
5: Okay.
4: So we can say it's something in between.
5: Yeah.
4: But I think it's important as well to say that we will definitely experience above normal rainfall.
5: Mm-hmm.
4: But what I mean by what we see now in the Indian Ocean and what we is projected to happen will mean that there will be areas that will not necessarily be very wet. And then there will be areas that will experience seasons of like pauses, right? Like there will be dry conditions for some time and then you expect rainfall coming again. And then there'll be areas that you'll have manyunyu every time.
3: Yeah.
4: Like you wake up in the morning, it rains back as it used to sit and then it stops. And then again like that and then it pauses. So those very detailed information is what we will provide in our weekly forecast and our daily forecast to update the forecast that we have.
2: Okay. Looking at the recent El Nino, so you've said 97 was heavy.
4: Yeah.
2: 2015, like you say, conditions didn't lead into that heavy rainfall. 2023, 24, did we have El Nino?
4: So 2023 we had El Nino. And also we had IOD, so the positive, so the warmer, the waters on our coast were warm, but it didn't meet the threshold of what we would experience as a strong IOD index. So we had some, actually, so if you remember in 2023, especially so around the southwest, southeast lowlands, so like Machakos was quite wet. As I even remember, so it was, I think it was really Machakos, Mombasa, so more on the southeast was particularly wet at that time. But some areas like Turkana, Lodwar were dry. So it didn't cover the entire, so while it was an El Nino year and we had a positive IOD, but it wasn't a strong positive IOD, so what that broker did is that it didn't actually distribute rainfall and it didn't cause much rainfall. Every part of the country.
3: You know, we hear El Nino and we've spoken to the rain. I likely want us to touch on the drought aspect of it and how prolonged it tends to be, because with every year we keep hearing there's a drought in Kenya and then now there's, you know, we're talking about food shortage attributed to drought, attributed to El Nino. Maybe let's marry the two.
4: So El Nino... So the effects, so as I said, it has different effects on different regions, but also on different seasons. So it actually depends on the season. So what we've seen in North Rift this year, for example, from around May, June, July, and even we've seen it in parts of Uganda. So the Karamoja region of Uganda, the eastern part of Uganda coming to the western part of Kenya, the North Rift, South Rift, we've seen dry conditions.
3: Yes.
4: And we've had, you're aware that farmers have been complaining, like there's failure of crops.
3: Yeah.
4: And this is actually due to El Nino. So during the June, July, August, or rather starting from around May, it causes depressed rainfall in that part of the country. So it depends on which part of the country and also in what season. But October, November, December is the effect that it has is the enhanced rainfall. But if it's June, July, August, it has depressed rainfall, dry conditions, particularly on the western side of the country.
6: Looking at how we forecast and how granular we can get so that we can now get to the preparedness half of it, when we say enhanced rainfall, again, our minds struggle to comprehend what is enhanced rainfall. If you tell me above this millimeters, I'm like, do I measure with a cup? But how do we do this? So when we say enhanced rainfall, what exactly does that look like and what will it look like across various parts of the country? I know it's a lot and a long period as well, but if you can try and give us a picture.
4: And that's a really important and a good question, because so when we talk about above normal rainfall, so there's normal for every region, right? So for drier, for arid and the semi-arid regions of this country, so talk about most of the northeastern, Moyale, Garissa, Lodwar, so that those are like the semi-arid and the arid regions. So you have, so what we call the average rainfall climatologically for them is lower than the central islands, for example, say Nairobi or Kiambu or Nyeri. Or the North Rift.
6: Yes.
4: So every region has its own sort of what we call the standard rainfall or the climatological rainfall or the mean or the normal. It's just so the normal is actually the word, So, and when we say above normal, we mean, so if say for Kiambu in this season, if it's experiencing, it normally experiences like 200 millimeters the entire season, cumulatively. So what we do is you add the rainfall from the start of the season to the end of the season. So from day one, it's October, day one to December day one for that season. So we call it the total rainfall in that season. So if it's 200 millimeters for, say, Kiambu or Nyeri, so what this season is saying is that it will get more than that. It will get more than that. It could be, so there will be regions, there will be sections or sublocations or wards in that county that will have 220. Some of them will have 250, some of them might get 270. So, but that precision we only get with closer. Time when it's closer. Because you tend to understand whether system's closer to the event. When it's too far, because the system is very chaotic, it's very dynamic. So you get to have like a precision closer to the event. And that is why it's important for us to, and even important for really for the public to like use the weekly forecast that we produce to like update this information. And we will be doing quite a lot of this. Even we are doing webinars now. We have actually a series of webinars to explain, break things down. We are even creating FAQs, so frequently asked questions. It will be on our website. So people can just visit our website and look at what are the frequently asked questions. What is El Nino? You know, what time? You know, all that. And we will have this weekly and daily focus where you can continuously update yourself. And there, if there are any questions, also public and contact us for like more information.
6: Then going regionally, which regions will receive the highest amount of rainfall at what time? And like you said, the precision comes a bit closer to the event, but from your forecasts right now, so that counties can start getting into, okay, I hope they're already in preparation mode. We've seen Nairobi try to do one or two things around drainage. Around the country, I'm sure there's other counties as well doing the same.
4: So actually close to sort of more than 75% of the counties will experience. So talk about the entire eastern sector of the country. So I'm talking about Nairobi County, Kiambu County, Machakos, Mombasa, Garissa. So the only counties that we see, we will likely have sort of what we call near to above average or near normal to above normal is the counties on, so like the Turkana on the northeastern part. The western will definitely up above normal rainfall. So talk of Kakamega, Uasin Gishu, Elgeyo Marakwet, Nandi, we expect above normal rainfall.
3: Are there parts of the country where we've already started witnessing like the rainfall?
4: I think we even actually issued yesterday, it's not really, we didn't call it an advisory because it wasn't, we didn't think it was quite extreme, but we saw parts of the coast experiencing heavy rainfall yesterday. So I think the forecast is for today, so it's expected today and tomorrow. So we're starting to see these bits and bits of rainfall starting to happen in some areas, and we will continue to monitor that. But I think the most important thing now that we're going into this season where we're expecting more above normal rainfall is that you're likely to see soils getting saturated over time. And saturation can start as early as October, even November. So that by around mid-November, December, you're having really very saturated soils in most parts of the country. And that is really, it's beneficial for farming in areas that are stable. So flatlands, farmlands that are stable. But it can be very dangerous for regions that are mountainous and escarpments. And a good example is Elgeyo Marakwet, Kiambu, Mai Mayo. So you'll start seeing the rocks getting weakened. So they get to weaken, and so over time they can fall off. And so that is really an important message for people living in escarpments to think about it. So counties that have regions, the escarpment regions or hilly regions of the county, should really take this focus very seriously.
2: Hilly, slopy areas.
4: Yes.
2: People living in the lowlands. Hilly areas.
4: Yeah.
2: And even those ones above.
4: Even those ones above. Because you know what? So the landslide means that like It's like the landslide, so it can slide from up going down. Mm-hmm. So everyone, so people both uplands and downlands can actually experience that devastation. Mm. And we saw it in Elgeyo Marakwet that it's really killed a number of people. So it's quite fatal.
2: Yeah. Let's take a quick break. We come back and continue this conversation and actually look at now those areas. What kind of preparedness should there be?
4: Yeah.
2: Is Kenya Met involved in the preparedness conversations with the counties, with the disaster management, with Kenya Red Cross and the others? Dr. Joyce Kimutai, Principal Meteorologist at the Kenya Meteorological Services Authority, explaining what El Nino is, what we should expect, and when we should expect it. We'll be back shortly. It's 9 a.m.
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0: Kenya is talking. 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Join Eric Latif, Mariam Bishar, and Felaris Wambui as they unpack the issues, challenge perspectives, and amplify your voice. This is Fixing the Nation on Nation FM. 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
1: Above normal rainfall. Davuri is asking you, Dr. Ari. You're saying there will definitely be rain. Can she tell us what they are seeing that gives her confidence that this broker of ours, the Indian Ocean, will cooperate? Can the indicators change and therefore change the outcome?
2: So it's a technical question, but I'll try to break it down. So what is happening is we are living in a climate that has been warming over time. And this is what we call climate change. Yeah. And so when you see these natural phenomena, like the phenomena like El Nino and even La Nina and Indian Ocean Dipole, they're happening on top of
3: climate change.
2: So our planet in general has warmed by close to 1.4 degree if you compare to the climate of 1850s, and that is what we call climate change. So we're saying our system has changed, or our climate has changed over time, and we're living now in a warmer climate. And so the effect of that is on the natural modes of variability like El Nino and IOD is not very well understood. And that is why it gives, and that's why we are saying we will keep updating the forecast, because it might change the way they interact and behave. Because now you're having El Nino here, and then you're having IOD here. You'll only get the result when these two come together. And there's how they come together, as I said. You're having positive here, and also you should have a positive here to come. But sometimes this positive may not respond in the way that will produce that result. So it might weaken a bit. So we've seen, like, for example, we were actually doing this analysis yesterday in with the team, and we were trying to understand, to monitor what has been happening with the IOD. And we see that for most of the centers that monitor this IOD is over the last 2 weeks, they started almost like giving less confidence on the positivity of this IOD. So they're saying that it's gone down a bit compared to what they'd predicted like a month ago. So we're seeing that there are these changes that are happening, and we definitely know that the system, there's how the system is responding to other factors, and climate change is a big one. So that is actually the complexity that comes with, say, climate change interacting with these. So it's not climate as usual, is what I'm trying to say. It's not the weather that we've always known, that this will happen, this is what is expected. So climate change introduces this complexity in the system that for variability or for modes of things like Enzo El Nino that we've known would actually cause these, sometimes it can change. And we know for sure from the forecast, and we can see that most parts of the country, the counties that I've mentioned, will experience above normal rainfall. But these also will be modulated by how IOD will behave. So how will the waters in the Indian Ocean behave over time?
3: Our broker.
2: Will this broker continue being hot, or be like, oh, I'm so bored, I want to cool down a bit?
4: I definitely want to cool down. I would want us to move back to like what we had spoken about earlier in terms of the lowlands and the highlands, and also some areas we might be assuming and forgetting that, you know, we kind of also just need to put mitigating measures. And how much mitigation can we actually put in place right now, considering the duration? Now the predictions are saying in 3 to 4 weeks. 3 to 4 weeks, how much time, you know, what can we do within that period that can be able to sustain that amount of rainfall that you've spoken about, and for the duration is supposed to run for? Because again, predictions are saying way into early next year.
2: So let me just start by saying that a climate event is not a disaster in its own. It becomes a disaster when it interacts with what exists on the ground. So what is the state of things on the ground? What is the level of preparedness on the ground? So how vulnerable or how exposed are people? Is our infrastructure? Is our roads? is our farms, is our houses, where are they located, how vulnerable are people, do they have social protection, are they prepared, do they receive information on time. So all these factors sort of modulate the scale and level of impacts that will be experienced.
4: Right.
2: And that is very important. So it's not that the rain itself will cause havoc or disaster. It's not like the rain is havoc. It's not like El Nino is the disaster.
3: Mm-hmm.
2: Or the rain is the disaster.
4: Mm-hmm. Yeah.
2: It's actually our level of preparedness that is will tell us whether this season will be a disaster or not.
4: Mm-hmm.
2: And I think that's very important because it speaks to preparedness. Mm-hmm. What have we put in place? And this is all the way from a personal level, a household level, individual level, all the way to
3: national government.
2: Mm-hmm.
3: Mm-hmm. Which now brings in Eric's question, and we'll get to the personal, but how are you coordinating with counties to make sure that they're El Nino prepared, and which counties should be on their toes the most, on their literally like a ballerinas on their tippy toes?
2: Yeah, so number one, so the first question there, like how have we been coordinating? So
3: yes.
2: We have this multi-agency coordination that we've always had, and I think we talked about this even in the last conversation when I was here, that we have NDOC, so this is our disaster center, we have Red Cross working with us, we have Minister of Agriculture, Health. So we've had this, there's a steering committee or there's a sort of a coordination committee that we update them frequently.
4: Mm-hmm.
2: Also the Office of Deputy President is aware, is part of that committee. And so we update them on the forecast and they're very much aware of what our forecast would look like.
4: Mm-hmm.
2: And we have worked with these different sectors to like understand what are the likely impacts that we will see.
4: Mm-hmm.
2: So we've spoken with the health sector, what are some of the diseases, the waterborne diseases that are expected.
4: Mm-hmm.
2: So, and for them, it's really about disease surveillance, mm-hmm. like to think about vaccination, surveilling diseases, malaria-prone areas, what are we going to see?
4: Mm-hmm.
2: Because we see mosquitoes are getting harbored more in stagnation water. And then water, a lot of water will be contaminated.
4: Mm-hmm.
2: So safe drinking water for Minister of Water, for example, would be critical.
4: Mm-hmm.
2: And then on livestock, and I said farmlands are likely to be submerged, especially farmlands on the lowlands.
4: Mm-hmm.
2: And then for livestock, there will be these pests. So there will be pest infestation. Mm-hmm. So you're likely to see a lot of livestock diseases. Mm-hmm. So vaccination, I think, in the livestock sector is very critical.
4: Right.
2: So just to say that, I think we are aware of these impacts.
4: Mm.
2: We've talked about it, but I think now the most important thing is, are we prepared?
3: Yes.
2: Yeah.
3: Are we implementing?
2: Are we implementing that?
4: Mm-hmm.
2: Have we put resources in place to actually prepare for this? And it's not just resources that we will react when the flooding starts to happen.
1: Mm.
2: It is the resources that we need to prepare
3: right now.
2: And the most vulnerable people will be people in the informal settlements, for example.
4: Mm-hmm.
2: It will be people in the lowland areas like Bunyala, so people on the river,
4: mm-hmm.
2: on the catchment areas, on the river, and the low-lying areas.
4: Mm-hmm.
2: And then you have, of course, pregnant mothers, mm-hmm. you have children, people with disabilities. So like those are the people they have to be on top of our radar, like a priority group of people
4: mm-hmm.
2: that we should be thinking about.
4: Mm-hmm.
2: And of course, a lot of, in Nairobi, for example, we know that there's a lot of buildings on riparian land,
1: mm-hmm.
2: and that will be an hazard for sure.
1: You know, and you can maybe tell us whether in any of the meetings that you've participated in, this has been discussed. Is there community sensitization, and to what level? Like, because I would measure awareness from a level where you walk into any part and people can tell you basics of what they expect in their hood.
4: Mm-hmm.
1: Like here, we have been told, we have had a meeting, we have had a conversation, we have been told this is it, and we have organized ourselves this way. Not waiting for government to organize, but community is telling you...
2: Yeah.
1: Us guys in this neighborhood, we have organized ourselves this way. Tumeanza kuchimba mitaro. We are trying to see how we can divert the flood waters, how we can, you know, reinforce our homesteads, and so on and so forth.
2: Yeah.
1: What we are doing, we're looking for, you know, vaccinations for our livestock. We know these things.
2: Yeah.
1: I have very minimal level of confidence that is happening.
2: But actually that is happening.
1: Okay.
2: So so we have these Met offices in all the counties,
4: mm-hmm.
2: and they normally do this, they called it participatory scenario planning. So it's just like a meeting that brings the different actors in that. Mm-hmm. It's mainly convened by the county, mm-hmm. but then they try to go to the ward level and have like representatives. So I mean, what I think maybe hasn't happened is like having meetings in every single ward. Maybe yeah. that hasn't happened yet. Yeah. But I know for sure there've been meetings in counties, mm-hmm. bringing authorities in counties together to think about this and say, what does this rainfall mean for this county? Mm-hmm. And what does preparedness mean for this county? Mm-hmm. So I think really, for me to be honest, I think the information is out there. Mm-hmm. I think just acting on the information is what is needed. Mm-hmm. And that is what is critical.
3: Mm-hmm. Okay.
2: And then it should be acted in a way that, and I think I'm repeating this, but I think it's important to repeat that it shouldn't be in a reactive manner. Yes. It should be in a proactive manner.
3: Yeah. Mm-hmm.
2: Yeah.
3: And right now is a time to be proactive. Mm-hmm. You've also mentioned Kenya Met will be having daily and weekly forecasts.
2: Yeah.
3: When do we start with the daily and weekly forecasts? And how do we get them as granular as possible? Because I follow Kenya Met. I know I'll see it on Twitter.
2: Yeah.
3: If I don't have access to the internet and so on and so forth. Yeah.
2: Yeah. So we give it in the sort of the granularity of what we can and mm-hmm. what our tools, mm-hmm. our science tools or our models can allow us to do.
3: Yes.
2: We can't overstate what we can do.
3: Yes.
2: So we have. So right now our forecasts are quite accurate. Actually, as you can. I mean, we've seen this over the past few years. Mm-hmm. And I think what is just critical is people to look at our forecast. Mm-hmm. And I even remember we had a discussion with some farmers in North Rift, and they were complaining about the failed season, mm-hmm. and their crops failing. Mm-hmm. And we know that's true, but we also realized they didn't utilize the climate information that we gave them early in the year, mm-hmm. because there was this very early onset rainfall that happened in February and start of March. Mm-hmm. But because people still want to use their very traditional understanding of mm-hmm. the seasons and their planting calendars, mm-hmm. they don't use our information, so they stick to that. Mm-hmm. So most people started tilling their lands in January and February, mm-hmm. and then they only started, so they planted when it was too late.
3: Okay. Mm-hmm.
2: And you know, you need that moisture for your crops to grow. Mm-hmm. If they struggle in that stage, they're not likely to survive the entire cycle. Mm-hmm. So basically what I'm trying to say is we have information. It gets the granularity that we can. Mm-hmm. So we have quite improved in our monitoring, in our understanding of the weather. Mm-hmm. Of course, we are not in the levels of like giving at every kilometer or
3: At 8:22 p.m. if you're within 100 meters of Nation Center, I know.
2: Yeah. So,
3: but when do the daily and weekly forecasts begin? Just as we close.
2: No, we have our daily forecast
3: already.
2: Our weeklies will continue. And if you visit our website, you'll find them even now.
3: I thought this would be a special one for El Nino. So
2: No, it's just like updating. So we'll update, and of course it will have more of like a tailored messaging
3: and specificity
2: For El Nino as well.
3: All right,
2: yeah.
3: Thank you so much. That is Dr. Joyce Kimutai from the Kenya Met Department. We have to hand over to AmCham, which is happening right now. We had spoken about it, and of course we'll get to see what American and Kenyan commerce can look like. Let's hand over to the team at AmCham.

With your permission, Your Excellency, we may take our seats. Your Excellency, Dr. William Samoei Ruto, President and Commander-in-Chief of the Kenya Defence Forces, Honourable Lee Kinyanjui, Cabinet Secretary for Investments and Trade, Honourable Aden Duale, Cabinet Secretary for Health, Principal Secretaries present, Mr. Frank Garcia, Assistant Secretary of State for African Affairs, Ms. Susan Burns, Charge d'Affaires, United States Embassy, Kenya, Ms. Angela Nganga, Board President, American Chamber of Commerce, Your Excellency, Ambassadors present, Members of Parliament present, stakeholders, captains of industry, distinguished ladies and gentlemen. Your Excellency, with your permission to start us off, allow me to invite the Board President, American Chamber of Commerce, Ms. Angela Nganga, to make some introductory remarks. Why don't we welcome her with a warm clap? Welcome, Ms. Angela Nganga.

Your Excellency, Dr. William Samoei Ruto, President of the Republic of Kenya. Frank Garcia, Assistant Secretary, Bureau of African Affairs. Our good friend, Susan Burns, Charge d'Affaires, U.S. Embassy, Kenya. Cabinet Secretary, Lee Kinyanjui, C.S. Miti. Cabinet Secretary, Health, Aden Duale. Principal Secretary, John Tanui, from the Ministry of Digital Economy, and also our very good friend and sister, PS Regina Obam, and all other PSs who are present. Allow me, in the interest of time, to stand and say all protocols observed. I know we have very good friends with us today from DFC, USTDA, the delegation from the US. We have Kendra Gaither, who's obviously president of US African Business Center, US Chamber of Commerce. I'm also very honored today that we have representatives and CEOs of American Chambers of Commerce chapters in Uganda, Tanzania, Rwanda, Ethiopia, Mauritius, Nigeria, and Zimbabwe. And we say karibuni nyumbani. So standing on the existing protocol, allow me to say welcome. Welcome to the AmCham Business Summit 2026. Together, we gather at a moment of extraordinary possibilities. Kenya stands at the threshold of a new economic chapter, and the US-Kenya partnership is poised to help shape it. We meet here because we believe something powerful happens when investment meets ambition, nations rise. The relationship between the United States of America and Kenya has never been stronger. It is rooted in trust, energized by innovation, and driven by a shared belief that the private sector is a force for transformation. And as AmCham Kenya, we are honored to be the bridge that brings this partnership to life. Your Excellency, as we spoke about this morning, at our last summit, you made three commitments. I remember them well. Mambo ilikuwa matatu. Unlock investment, accelerate reforms, and deepen commercial ties. You challenged us, as you have challenged us this morning, to match your ambition with action. Today, we can proudly say progress is real, measurable, and gaining momentum. Your government has taken bold steps to strengthen the business environment and reinforce investor confidence. American companies increasingly see Kenya not just as a market, but a launchpad for regional and continental growth. Together, we have tracked 9 priority reforms at the heart of the US-Kenya commercial relationship. Several are now resolved or nearing completion: VAT refunds, transfer pricing, cross-border data flows, and the sports bill now before Parliament. These reforms matter because they unlock something far more important than policy. They unlock possibility. And at our last summit, private sector announcements exceeded $2 billion. Today, American companies continue to invest across multiple sectors. We talked about them this morning: digital economy, energy and infrastructure, agriculture, manufacturing, health, critical minerals, and the creative industries. So from where we sit, Kenya is moving forward. The question is no longer whether investors believe in Kenya. The question is how boldly we can move together to seize the opportunities before us. This is why this summit matters. It is where ideas become commitments and commitments become action. Your Excellency, I know time is short, so I'll go very quickly to speak about the 4 priorities. We tried to squeeze them into 3, lakini we are not as expert as you. So we have 4 areas that we want to touch on, each designed, in our view, to help Kenya accelerate investment and unlock its full economic potential. 1 is just make Kenya easier to invest in. Complete the work underway on VAT refunds and transfer pricing. Build a tax environment that is predictable and competitive. We also ask that the work on the cross-border data flows
be completed through a coordinated framework, one that gives American companies the certainty to innovate, invest, and scale across the region. Infrastructure, digital transformation, energy reliability, logistics efficiency, and workforce development, they are no longer optional. They are foundation of modern competitiveness. Kenya has made remarkable progress, and we believe with continued focus, we can elevate this further. The second one I'll go to quickly is harmonization of the economic zone framework. You spoke about it, Your Excellency, when we met last. Kenya has built the right tools. Export processing zones are in place, special economic zones, sector-specific incentives are also in place, and we thank you for moving this along. What's missing is coherence. Too often, the investor experience depends on which zone, which agency, and which set of rules apply, and that uncertainty has a cost. We see an opportunity to harmonize the framework so that investors can navigate Kenya's investment landscape with greater clarity, consistency, and predictability. Harmonization will strengthen Kenya's competitiveness, and we most certainly position Kenya as the most efficient and attractive destination for capital. The second one we spoke about is the sports bill. I will not go into the details of that because you've given us your strong commitment this morning, and I know the work is done. It is now for Parliament to pass. But we believe that, you know, transforming this particular sector will lead to commercial investable industries, creating opportunities in infrastructure, talent, media, technology, and sponsorships. We ask for your support in ensuring its timely passage and implementation. Kenya has the potential to lead Africa in this emerging sector. The third one is really, and again, we've touched on it this morning. Actually, I'll summarize it because you already gave us some answers this morning. Let me summarize by saying our final ask is simple. Let us formalize a standing high-level review mechanism between AmCham and your government, a shared scoreboard that keeps reforms on track, resolves issues quickly, and ensures momentum never slows. Your Excellency, you have ably demonstrated that commitments made at this summit get delivered. We are asking that you continue to help us make this a standard. Our asks are deliberately practical. Let us jointly accelerate what is within reach. Let us convert the strength of our political relationship into even stronger commercial outcomes. Governments and businesses succeed together. Government sets the direction, businesses bring in the capital, innovation, and the jobs. Together, we create prosperity. We are proud of the partnerships that we have built, proud as American businesses of the jobs that we have created, the skills that we have transferred, the communities that we continue to support, and the innovations delivered to date. And I can tell you, as a testament of all the people that are in this room, that we continue to remain extremely committed to working hand in hand with your government to unlock even greater opportunity. Your Excellency and distinguished guests, as I conclude, Kenya has talent. Kenya has the innovation. Kenya has the entrepreneurial spirit. And increasingly, Kenya has the policy foundation to attract investment at scale. The opportunity before us is not distant. It is here. It is now. And ladies and gentlemen, I believe it is ours to seize. So let this summit be remembered, not just for the conversations that we are about to hold, but for the investments we will unlock, the partnerships we will strengthen, and the jobs that we will create. Together, let us move from commitment to implementation, from potential to prosperity, and from ambition to action. On behalf of the AmCham Board, it is really my honor to now warmly welcome you to the AmCham Business Summit 2026, a gathering where

Good morning, all. Your Excellency, Dr. William Samoei Ruto, President of the Republic of Kenya, thank you for opening this summit with us. Your presence tells every investor and every business in this room that Kenya's leadership stands behind the work we are here to do, and we are grateful for it. Chargé d'affaires, Susan Burns, and the US Embassy in Nairobi, thank you for the partnership that makes this summit possible. Paul Motora, Chief Executive Officer of the American Chamber of Commerce Kenya, and the entire AmCham Kenya team, thank you for bringing this opportunity and this community of business and government under one roof for a fifth year. And of course, I want to thank Cabinet Secretary Lee Kinyanjui, the Ministry of Trade, Investments and Industry. Your presence reflects the depth of the Kenyan government's commitment to this relationship. With all protocols duly observed, it is my pleasure to welcome and acknowledge all esteemed guests and valued partners, investors, and entrepreneurs in this room. Welcome to the summit that is much yours as it is ours. We meet in this year where the United States marks 2,150 years of independence and enterprise. Freedom 250 is a moment to look forward as much as back, and East Africa is one of the places where the next chapter will be written. At MasterCard, our purpose is to connect and power an inclusive digital economy that works for everyone, everywhere. That is why the summit matters to us. Trade and investment are not simply about optional capital moving across borders. They are about connections, business reaching new markets, entrepreneurs accepting payments from customers across borders, and consumers participating fully in the formal economy. Increasingly, those connections are digital, as we all know. That shift is already well underway in this market. 9 in 10 Kenyan SMEs have adopted digital payments. Very impressive record. And across Africa last year, MasterCard expanded its acceptance network, the acceptance of digital payments, by 45%. Because merchants and their customers are asking for it. But payments technology on its own does not build a digital economy. It takes connectivity, skills, data alignment, and trust and policy environments that allow innovation to scale. Every one of those depends on someone in this room. For a small business, digital payments open the door to a formal economy, a transaction record that can support a loan application and access to finance and customers well beyond the neighborhood. Multiply that across a region and you get deeper markets, stronger value chains, and economies better able to compete. Governments set the policy and regularly conditions that give

0: investors the confidence to commit. As I was saying earlier this morning, Kenya is a role model in setting this dialogue between the government and the private sector. And as we heard from the Honorable Chairperson a few minutes ago, I think the partnership is exemplary, not only in the continent, but across the wider region and other regions for us. And we want to build on that and propel it and create more momentum for Kenya to continue to grow at its potential and become the beacon that we all aspire for it to be. The private sector builds solutions to problems that actually exist in this market. And global organizations and companies like MasterCard bring the expertise, technology, and partnerships to accelerate what is already possible locally. That is what mutual prosperity looks like in practice, growth that creates opportunity on both sides of the partnership. Stronger commercial ties between US businesses and East African markets, and that brings not only businesses but people and community together across the region, position us all to benefit collectively from this benefit from this status. As we begin the 2 days of dialogue, I hope we move beyond identifying opportunities to ask more important questions. What will it take to translate them into investment, jobs, and trade that people can truly feel? On behalf of MasterCard, thank you to the AmCham Kenya, the US Embassy, and the Ministry of Investments, Trade and Industry for being and bringing us here together. We are proud to be part of this conversation, and I look forward to the discussions and deliberations during the coming day or two. Thank you so much, Your Excellency.
1: Thank you. Your Excellency, with your permission, next we'll hear from Ms. Susan Burns. Ms. Susan Burns, Charge de Affairs, United States Embassy, Kenya, to kindly make some brief remarks.
2: Good morning, everyone. His Excellency Dr. William Samoei Ruto, President of the Republic of Kenya, Honorable Cabinet Secretaries and Principal Secretaries present, our Head of Delegation, U.S. Assistant Secretary of State for African Affairs, Frank Garcia, Angela Nganga, President of the AmCham Board, Paul Mutara, CEO of AmCham, and of course our sponsors today, and the members of the American, Kenyan, and East African business community. So good morning and welcome once again. I'm really excited to be here to launch this year's AmCham Summit and to welcome all of you here today. We're building prosperity for the United States and for Kenya. Your contributions to providing jobs, products, and services are building the Kenya of tomorrow. Kenya is increasingly the gateway to Africa in many ways, a physical gateway through its ports and airports, a political gateway for companies and governments, and an innovation gateway for collaborative research. And I'm here today to introduce our chief guest from the U.S., Assistant Secretary Garcia, but I'd first like to just list a few of the important collaborations we're launching at the summit. First, I'm pleased to announce the launch of a blockchain-powered mobility financing platform built here in Kenya by American companies Telcoin and PowerHive. This platform lets investors finance electric assets directly and settle payments instantly through mobile wallets. Kenya, you know, gave the world M-Pesa, and it's fitting that the next chapter in mobile finance is being written here with American partners. Second, one way that Kenya has a gateway for East Africa is through ports in Mombasa and Lamu. And the United States and Kenya are deepening cooperation on cargo screening, container security, and customs enforcement. Secure ports are more efficient, and more efficient ports means lower costs for every company in this room. We also want to bring in trusted American vendors in screening, port systems, and logistics infrastructure. Third, the United States is facilitating increased bilateral engagement between Kenya and American leaders in key sectors. We'll have upcoming delegations to the U.S. to look at the creative industries and in cybersecurity. Fourthly, we have a new agricultural program, a five-year livestock innovation and feed transformation project. It's a $19.2 million Department of Agriculture project intended to improve access to affordable, high-quality livestock feed. AmCham Kenya is a partner in delivering this program alongside Counterpart International, Rutuba, and the Association of Kenya Feed Manufacturers. Thank you for that work. And finally, I'm pleased to announce the launch of a Select USA Tech Pitch competition for Kenya startups. The winner will have an opportunity to travel to the U.S. next May, pitch their business to leading venture capital investors, and use the Select USA platform to build relationships and access the capital needed to grow business in Kenya and beyond. Yeah, so we could do a round of applause. Sure. I know there are lots more announcements to come up, but I'm proud here today to introduce my boss, the Assistant Secretary of State for African Affairs, Mr. Frank Garcia. He leads, he's our top diplomat, really, on all things Africa, and he's the architect of much of what I've just described. And he's no stranger to this region. He knows Africa very well, and we're very lucky to have somebody with his experience leading our Africa policy. So with that, Assistant Secretary, I'll turn things over to you.
3: Thanks very much, Susan. And I really appreciate everybody here, a lot of the energy in the room. And I really look forward to the interaction today. Thank you, Angela, for your leadership on full display at this impressive summit. And thank you, Chargé d'Affaires Susan Burns, for that generous introduction. It's a great honor to share the stage with President Ruto. As I said to him on the margins, he's a great orator, and I'm not. So I'm glad that I get to go first, so there's not as much of a comparison. Cabinet Secretary Lee Kinjani, Cabinet Secretary Adam Duale, Principal Secretary John Tiani, Principal Secretary Regina Obam, Principal Secretary Jacobs, and many impressive business leaders here today, all protocols observed. President Ruto, thank you for being here, sir. Your presence tells this room and Washington exactly how seriously Kenya takes this partnership. It is a win-win partnership. I'm honored to stand before some of East Africa's most dynamic business and government leaders. And let me be direct, this is not a room for talk. This is a room built on deals, or it's really a tent, not a room. But the relationships are a lot more stable than a temporary facility like this, as nice as it is. I've spent the better part of my career on this continent or in the oceans surrounding this continent. I first visited Mombasa as a junior officer in the U.S. Navy many years ago. And back then, the biggest challenge was finding a good spot in Mombasa port to host a promotion party with the crew. On Tuesday, I returned to that same port and had a look at the dynamic growth within the port facility. That growth is emblematic of the growth that's happened in Kenya with, in part, relationships with the United States and relationships from the American Chamber. You know, it's amazing, and it's an amazing feeling kind of showing up here somewhere as a young sailor, and then decades later, you know, coming back, and I get to share an opening, an event like this, that's focused on shared mutual prosperity, creative economic excellence, financially benefiting both of our countries and the region writ large. Also earlier this week, I had a chance to visit a joint military base at Manda Bay. And let me be real clear on this. Economic growth can't happen without security. And that security, we have a long partnership with Kenya. And it's a partnership that I think we both value very deeply. Deals need peace. And peace is not free. You have to work for it. And that's what we've been doing together for many decades. I've spent many years focused on Africa and the United States Congress. And as I step into my role as Assistant Secretary of State for Africa, one thing's clear. Africa and Kenya specifically stand at a strategic inflection point. This inflection point will guide many African nations to continue a trajectory to becoming world economic leaders, through open, collaborative governments that lead by looking strategically ahead and not be constrained in any way by looking into the past. The continent has it all: human talent, natural resources, an entrepreneurial drive. And when African nations and the United States choose to work together, we unlock prosperity. We safeguard freedoms we hold dear. We win together. For too long, U.S. policy toward Africa meant aid and dependency, open-ended commitments that asked nothing of anyone. Not anymore. The Trump administration has rewritten that relationship. Trade and investment are for mutual benefit, the win-win, Mr. President, that we spoke about. Since day one in the Trump administration, the State Department has closed 50 transactions worth $28.2 billion across the sub-Saharan Africa. And that's what I hear in country after country. Our partners want this. They want deals. They're tired of lectures. They want opportunity, innovation, and cooperation. That's the relationship we're building here today. Let me be equally direct about opportunity. Kenya and the United States share a deep bond based on decades of security cooperation, health cooperation, people-to-people ties, and shared values. Now the next chapter writes itself with a focus on trade, investment. American jobs and Kenyan jobs will continue to emerge from this shared enterprise. Kenya sits at a strategic crossroad, a global supply chain's chase resilience. Africa isn't a footnote. It's a gateway to $3.4 trillion market, and Kenya is leading the way. Kenya already has the lowest tariff rates, and I'm proud to announce that the President of the United States has signed a two-year extension on the Africa Growth and Opportunity Act legislation on September 2nd. Mr. President, your country knows how to make the most of AGOA, and more than 70% of Kenya exports enter the United States duty-free under AGOA. We appreciate that cooperation. We look forward to taking our balanced trade relationship to the next level. Now on to the next chapter, critical minerals, artificial intelligence, technology, the Silicon Savannah. I like the Silicon Savannah. That sounds better than Silicon Valley. Anyway. On technology, American companies, but I guess you can't have a savanna without a valley. I don't know. Anyway, on technology, American companies aren't just moving capital into Kenya. They're investing in Kenyan people. Oracle, Microsoft, Cisco, Google, Meta have together launched initiatives to train more than 150,000 Kenyans. That's really amazing. That's investing not in just the technology, but in the people that make that technology possible. And that forms a future for us together. Google is announcing free Gemini AI Plus for university students in 27 African countries. Meta is equipping small businesses with AI solutions that will automate customer conversations across WhatsApp and Messenger, the platforms where Kenyan businesses already meet their customers every day. And just 2 days ago, the company iColo and its U.S. parent Digital Realty unveiled an $80 million data center right here in Nairobi. It's Digital Realty's second investment in Kenya. And as you know, it is about the data and all the underlying technology that makes AI possible. That's an investment in the future that Kenya is choosing to make. That digital backbone will carry Kenya's AI ambitions into the next decade. And Oracle, alongside Kenyan company IX Africa Data Centers, is bringing cloud infrastructure to this market too. This is the infrastructure of the future being built right here, right now. Google, Meta, Oracle, and Digital Realty, please stand up. This is an exercise drill. We have a round of applause for them. Thank you. In conversation after conversation, Kenyans tell me American companies are respected here because we invest in the people and we know that talent is everything. and on critical minerals with the United States offers Kenya a tremendous advantage. As Kenya builds its strategic mining sector, we want in and we will be a long-term strategic partner. Critical minerals are a top priority for President Trump and Secretary Rubio. And we're in it. We're ready to work with Kenya as it becomes a regional leader in this space. Hear me clearly. American companies are not here to extract and ship. That is not partnership. That is extraction. What we build with Kenya is very different. U.S. firms invest in communities where they operate. We train workers. We transfer skills. We turn a job into a career. That's how we as Americans operate. Accountable to communities, to media, to shareholders, and to the customers. Some of our competitors are efficient at one thing, pulling minerals out of the ground, whisking them offshore, and capturing all value addition far away from the lands from which the minerals originated. They're leaving behind and answering to no one. We reject that model. We want processing done right here, on the ground, in Kenya, not thousands of miles away. Process locally, you keep the value here, you create Kenyan jobs, you build a true regional processing hub. And I've said it before, if we're serious about rare earth minerals, energy, and stronger America, we do it in partnership, not alone. We thank you, President Ruto, for your transparent, open, upcoming competitive process in Maryama Hill. We're ready to help you build a mining sector that is transparent and attracts legitimate businesses, that respects communities, and helps secure global supply chains. Demand for U.S. investment isn't a trend, it's a trajectory that's building momentum. And it isn't built on hope alone. It's built on action guided by strategy. President Ruto and I had a chance to briefly talk about 2060 strategy, has a great vision, and the group here today is going to be playing a part in that strategy becoming a reality. The U.S. Trade Development Agency and the Defense Finance Corporation are on the ground, turning aspiration into capital. American company Sabre and Kenya Airways signed an $81 million agreement for a new passenger service and ticketing platform. U.S. Finance Zaria Group will build a multi-purpose arena right here in Nairobi. American company Pfizer is bringing 15 new pharmaceuticals for Kenya's fight against cancer. And that's not all. SC Johnson, another American company, is launching a malaria spatial emanator. I really need to talk to you. What is a spatial emanator? On the margins, the words are here, but the concept isn't here yet. So help me, please. Thank you. To produce 20 million repellent units a day. I mean, and that's a big pushback on malaria. This will support 200 Kenyan jobs, saving lives through innovative product, and it's part of America's malaria innovation funding initiative across 10 countries in sub-Saharan Africa. Congratulations, Israel Group, SC Johnson, Pfizer. Well done. And I want to commend President Ruto directly. You updated your transfer pricing regulations to give investors increased clarity. Your cabinet has improved accession to the Budapest Convention on Cybercrime. Your parliament is weighing a strategic goods control bill to bring more advanced technology. You have energized this government into focused action that's going to grow Kenya opportunities. Thank you for that, sir. And this is exactly how you also facilitate American investment, not by asking for it, but by building it. None of this is a wish list. It's happening right here, right now. Thank you, Mr. President. These reforms are what happens when a sideline conversations at a summit like this become signed deals and committed capital. And what you see in Kenya reflects how I approach every market on this continent, trade, not aid. That's the standard Secretary Rubio has set for all of us, trade over aid, opportunity over dependency, investment over assistance. And it's the standard to which I hold my team and all of our embassies on the continent. So here's my message to every business leader in the room, and that's all of you. America and Kenya alike. Let's turn today's conversations, my words say, into tomorrow's signed agreements. Let's make the signed agreements today. Why wait till tomorrow? Please. And President Ruto's presence here demonstrates his government's strong interest in getting deals across the finish line. Mr. President, American firms are here, we're investing, and we're just getting started. Thank you all very much, and I look forward to deals we close together.
1: Thank you, Excellency Garcia. Next, Your Excellency, allow me to invite the Cabinet Secretary for Investment, Trade and Industry, Honorable Lee Kinyanjui. Tumkaribishe kwa makofi. Welcome him with a clap, please. Welcome, sir.
4: Thank you, Your Excellency, the President and Commander-in-Chief of the Republic of Kenya, Dr. William Samoei Ruto, the Assistant Secretary of State for Africa Affairs, Frank Garcia, the Chargé d'Affaires, Susan Burns, for the U.S. Embassy, my colleague, Health Minister, Aidan Duale, our PSs, and all the good people here today. Good morning. Allow me first to thank you all for your attendance today, because by your participation, you confirm the long-standing relation between Kenya and the United States, and in particular, the business between these two nations. I was just going through some of the companies that operate in Kenya from the US, and I think I had not fully appreciated the degree of integration between the US companies and Kenya. And just to give an example, Your Excellency, I know many of us, when we get lost, we find our way through Google. And in the past, you used to say, when you reach somebody's house, you turn this way. Now, don't talk to anybody, just go to your Google. If you have a different view with your son or daughter, they turn to Google. So you're also doing co-parenting. When you go to your gas station and you need fuel, you need your MasterCard. So the degree of integration is quite huge. Your phone, you need to check what Kenyans are saying, and you know in social media we are the highest in the continent. You need to know what Facebook and Twitter is talking about, not forgetting you're on your iPhone. So, Your Excellency, our bonds are deep and they continue to get deeper. We also hope that as Kenyans embrace American brands, there will also be opportunity for us to sell our products into the U.S. And it is for that reason that we welcome the recent extension of AGOA, and we'll continue exploring other opportunities for Kenyan companies into the United States of America. Your Excellency, this is your day. Allow me just to say that in Kenya, in our tourism space where Americans are our top guests, we say Hakuna Matata, which simply means there is no worry. And this also extends to business when it comes to currency, stability, geography, good people and technology. We say Hakuna Matata. Allow me to take this opportunity to request you to be upstanding as we invite His Excellency the President to make his remarks. Makofi tafadhali. Thank you.
5: Thank you very much. Please, let's take our seats. Thank you very much. Mr. Frank Garcia, Assistant Secretary of State of African Affairs, our good sister Susan Burns, distinguished guests, esteemed investors, friends, ladies and gentlemen, good morning. This summit convenes at a defining moment. Global markets is seeking new frontiers. Businesses are configuring their operations and supply chains. And Africa is emerging as the world's next major horizon for growth. It is therefore fitting that we meet here in Nairobi, East Africa's commercial capital, a gateway to the continent, and a city built on enterprise, innovation, and great ambition. I commend AmCham Kenya and the United States Embassy for sustaining this very vital platform and for bringing us together to turn shared opportunity into investment, into trade, and new jobs.

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0: morning like no other, and we want to make sure that everything goes well for you. 0719038963, that's the golden number to get in touch with us. Better late than sorry, but of course something is happening along Waiyaki. We got stuck in traffic for over an hour. There's a construction that's ongoing, and it's really, really causing a lot of traffic. That's if you're along Waiyaki Way. Heavy traffic along Waiyaki Way following the closure of the overpass at ABC Place, Red Hill Road Junction, causing a lot of traffic. So it's actually marred with traffic up until you get to Sarit Center, where it becomes a little bit easy. But it's still very busy this morning. If you're out there, 0719038963, that's the golden number to get in touch with us. 4 hours of nothing but greatness, anticipating some greatness as we continue. I hope melala vizuri, memka vizuri. Of course, there are some guys who are in the city streets by 3:30 a.m. to make sure that hassle li jipe. And of course, you're going to be breaking down some of the stories into the 4 hours. I get to find out more about the nurses' strike that is happening, still ongoing, actually. And of course, your TV might be watching you. That's one thing that you need to actually note. And then later on, we're going to be giving you the question of the day, getting to understand that today is a WCW. We're crushing on all the ladies out there. And as we crush on them, we're going to be doing a heart-to-heart conversation. Maneno ya closure, you know, the last words you tell someone before you part ways. Is it important to you? Get to find out. Also, I'm going to be telling you how dog instincts are actually ancient, an ancient tradition of saying goodbye. Get to find out more about that. Not so many beggars. Is there a correlation about what's really going on in our country and less beggars in the streets? Get to find out more about that. And also, husband for rent. There's a country that's actually doing that. Would you be willing to actually move and actually work in that industry? Third hour, actually fourth hour, itakuwa pia na ongei kutoke. Lakini kabla tuingie fourth hour, itakuwa na a segment in ito Lunchbox. And of course, Lunchbox is a moment for you to cook for us. So 0758-4053 is how you can definitely get in touch with us. 0758-4053 is how you can actually get in touch with us. As we do that, ongei kutoke, you're going to be ranting about those that want you to borrow money on their behalf. As we continue with that, also utakuwa na request song yako, and you're going to be playing it. But officially, the best show in Africa continues.
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amazing sultry voice of Bianca May Alusa Baraza. You gotta love everything about him. I love the statement that he gave about us being together as Africans, because he says that today could be Burundians, but tomorrow it could be a Kenyan anywhere else in the world. So make sure that you get to take care of anyone who's born on the soil of Africa. 0719038963, golden number to get in touch with us. 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

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Alafu details ekopale. Right now, your TV could actually be watching you. And of course, there's a lot of things that we may say, but you often assume that you're catching your favorite rom-com. Maybe a comedy, romantic comedy. Could be watching, nasikia sana napenda hizi, zinaitwaje, crime and, crime. You know, you don't reality TV shows and stuff like that. Yeah, you love that a lot. And of course, smart TVs are facing scrutiny over data collection practices that may continue even when devices are offline or in standby mode. What are we talking about? We're talking about your smart TV might be spying on your home network. It can scan for other devices connected to your Wi-Fi, even ones that aren't yours. So imagine anyone who's connected to any of your device could actually be spied on. Yeah, your smart TV can spy on your home network. So it shares your Wi-Fi info with advertisers. Details about your network can get sent off to an ad company to help target you with ads. So you could be watching a particular genre, or maybe you could be shopping. If it spies on other networks, they could actually roughly know the patterns of how you spend and where you spend your money on. And this information can actually be sent to ad firms. And no, unapata kuna ad specific thing. Maybe you've watched something in French. Alafu ads inaanza kuja in French. That's the reason as to why they're saying their TV might be watching you. The microphone might not really turn off, even on standby or screen off and seemingly asleep. The TV could still be listening to you. And by listening to you, that's why you say, hey, na nimeka bila kwenda shopping. And then you start seeing shopping ads appearing. So it can save what it hears and send it later. And there's even when there's no internet at the time, it just stores the audio and uploads it once you're back online. There is a company that has actually been involved in this. It is alleged at this point, but there's some companies that have been earmarked. They sell smart TV, so you need to be very careful when it comes to matters privacy. Why it's a problem is because you did not consent for it, okay? Most people don't read pages of terms and conditions. Wewe unakubali tu, alafu na ujui unakuwa monitored. So it happens when you think it's off, and if your home is actually not a data farm. So a TV someone's living room is meant to be private and hold the conversations locked in. Kids talking, arguments, medical, financial discussions. None of this should be anyone's business. So make sure that you get to protect your privacy even as we do that. Even as we watch, make sure that you're not being watched. The name of this song is Tonight by Kodong Clan. Protect your privacy at all costs.

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0: Bado karawana receive hongo. Aya, we niambie if you've gotten an interaction, gotten to interact with them in that way. 0719038963, golden number to get in touch with us as we continue with the best show in Africa. Just a candid reminder that we want you to pay keen attention. Pay keen attention to what's going on in the country. Do not be distracted, because as a citizen, it is your duty to look at the things that are going on around you. Okay? Now, nikisema hivyo, juzi kumekuwa na story ya, oh, Burundi this, Burundi that. Our president did not even mention the word Burundi. But of course, there was a panic, okay? And foreign nationals have been told to be compliant in the next 90 days. Make sure that your legal documents and licenses ziko sawa in 90 days. Now, as we say that, then it begs the serious question right now about what's going on in the country. The Kenyan nurses went on strike on July 29th. Not much has been said. The doctors have actually threatened to join in the strike. And the union that is actually behind it is the KNUNM, that is the Kenya National Union of Nurses and Midwives. Now, ukiangalia sahi, the core demand is the signing of the 2025 to 2029 collective bargaining agreement, in that the nurses want an enhancement of something, you know, a boost in the monetary value and the proper care of the nurses wakati wanapofanya kazi yao. Okay? Some of the grievances actually date back to 2017, sorry, nearly a decade of unresolved issues. Kuna universal health coverage, nurses want permanent and pensionable job statuses, not just payslips that say so, okay? 46 nurses were dismissed in Kisii County in 2021 and are demanding reinstatement. A Mombasa court ordered nurses back to work and they refused. Jana niliona pia in an area huku in eastern Kenya, where it is alleged a group of goons was spotted beating up and using violence against nurses who are on strike. In places like Nakuru yesterday, I just gave you a feed that there's a group of people, a number of people over 11, that actually lost their lives because of the kind of negligence that's happening. Doctors have already said that they can't work without nurses, and they can't work as nurses because they need to be assisted. Our healthcare is in shambles. Our president says that SHA is working, but the nurses are on strike. Senator Kajwang had this to say about the same.
1: Mr. Speaker, whatever is happening in the health sector is no longer just a labor dispute. It is a matter that touches on the soul of this nation, because we cannot be sleeping soundly when our women are dying, our children are dying. And Mr. Speaker, the president also, in as much as we support him, every time he says that SHA is working, and yet there are no nurses in hospitals, we wonder. The architecture could be fine, but service is done at the last mile. If there are no nurses, if there are no pharmacists, if there are no lab technologists, how then will SHA be working unless people are procuring services from waganga and herbalists? So, Mr. Speaker, this is a national crisis, and I know we'll address it during the adjournment motion, but this perhaps is time for us to establish a health service commission for health workers in this republic.
0: And I think it's important because health comes first.

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1: On the United thing, I think I understand why United got Tielemans.
2: To do what? Kobe needs a Casemiro next to him. They all need the bodyguard. Why not just get the bodyguard first?
0: Whether it's the Premier League, La Liga, Serie A, the FKF Premier League, or the biggest stories making headlines around the world, Football Fix has you covered. 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
2: Number one, AFCON will happen. Number two, AFCON will happen in Kenya, Uganda, and Tanzania. Number three, I am not sure tutabomoa kitu yote.
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0: is back with another one called Soliana. If you're celebrating your birthday this month, we want to say a happy, happy birthday. So many September babies, by the way. Na wanajipenda. Oi, guy. Ama tunajipenda sana. That's one thing for sure. And of course, as you celebrate your birthday, we want to know every story that moves you, or every move has a story. 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Experience the Galaxy ecosystem today. It's something that I'm using, and I think you should do the same. The Fan Edition is quite amazing. It's actually this precision from one app to the other, and I want you to get to enjoy that. So I don't know what you're waiting for, Kimbia. Make sure that you get to grab your hand on the Galaxy world. Aya, mambo ni kama haya. Right now, I'm just about to flip on the hour, but as we flip on the hour, man, aya, ninini tunaingia kwa matters of the heart. Because it's a WCW, in the next hour we're going to be discussing something. And I saw something online, and I was like, would you do the same? Listen to this.
1: My fiance asked to get closure from her ex 2 days before our wedding. She said it was in the spirit of honesty and that she could have gone behind my back, but wanted to start our marriage with full transparency. 2 days before we say I do, she's asking for permission to get closure from a past relationship. Is that maturity or a massive red flag? Because now I'm stuck wondering if she still needs closure. Is she really ready to marry me?
2: She's not. Massive red flag. Because why wasn't your closure met when you agreed to marry this man?
0: Ian, it's a core part of the conversation in the next hour. Closure. You know, those last things that you want to learn from someone, or the last goodbye, or, you know, those things that you tell each other with an ex before you call it quits completely. Just to get to understand, were you wrong? Were you right? There's someone who's like, hey, Niaje, I think I need closure with my ex. And it's just 2 days before their wedding. Is it something that you'd allow your partner to actually do? Is it a red flag or a high sense of maturity? For now, this is Rayvanny. The name of this song is Touch.
3: I still can't.
0: And you're cruising nicely to the next hour. 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
5: 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Mm-hmm.

beautiful one, and of course it's called Bukujero. Also, Koboramaki, and of course 96.3 Nation FM it is. And of course it's a good morning, my neighbor. Ah, man, I'm telling you, it's always amazing to serve you guys through radio 96.3 Nation FM it is. And of course, when we talk about your voice, your vibe, it means that we want you to call us, have a conversation with us, okay? Call us 0719038963. Mark register sahi, utuambi uko wapi, kunaendeleaje mahali penye uko. And of course, in just a bit, we're going to be introducing the question of the day. Salam ziwafikie everyone who's tuned in right now. Naona Mike Mdeda anasema good morning sir, anasema leo ni ile siku ya malavidavi. Yes, WCW. Eric Thiong anasema ko well represented akiwa pale Uthiru Whispers Butchery. Big shout out to Steve Matiku anasema kondani listening from HB. Iman James na kucheki pia pale anasema show ikonoma sana. Naitisha ngoma ya Diana Chords, I'll make sure that you get to listen to that one. Kevin Omondi, big shout out to you, anasema good morning brother Brian Aseli, ni kevo akoma akolok na tafadhali appreciate the gift of life God has granted this beautiful Wednesday. Asante sana. Imara Kim, big shout out to you. Kondani pia. David Nakitari Musee, big shout out to you. Says good morning my brother. Anasema happy new day. Enjoy and be safe. Mombasa Likoni pale kona police wa Kondani. We also have Moi Kunati, big shout out to you, as well as Kosh Jakablack. Anasema Kondani. Embrace happiness is also ndani. Anasema Wolan kama kawaida kutoka Kitengela anasikiza. And of course you have Peter Musau Mangoka, big shout out to you from Makueni Kaiti. We also have Sylvia Mwikali says ako tuned in. 0719038963 is the golden number. And right now there's been a bunch of videos that I've been seeing online, and when someone reached out and said hey Claudia Naseli, I was like hii lazima tuongelele closure. Mnajua closure ni nini? You've been dating someone, they left without telling you why they left. Closure is the act of closing, the state of being closed, or a final sense of resolution. Ile mesema sawa, mi nimekubali that you and I can no longer be together. If the person that you're with today tells you, kuna ile mambo siku nimemalizana nayo na ex wangu, akuambie, unaweza nipatia nafasi twende tuongee naye kidogo, ndio kukuwe na closure, tumalizane naye. Would you be open to actually having that? Call me right now, 0719038963. I want to hear from you, because closure is important. Before you go on to the next relationship, you need to know what happened. You need to know. That's why watu wanakuanga na kitu inaitwa rebound. Unajikuta umerudia ex wako because amkuwa memalizana. Maybe aliamka tu siku moja akatoka akaenda, and they never really told you what happened. I'd like you to talk to me and tell me if it's ever happened to you, or if your partner tells you, hey, listen, I need to talk to my ex about something before we continue with our relationship, or before we take it to the next level. Would you be open to that? 0719038963. I want us to have that conversation within this hour, because leo ni maswala ya mapenzi. I've seen so many videos and people are agreeing to that. They're like, that's the highest form of maturity. When you know, nasema, no. Once a person asks you to meet their ex for closure, it means one thing. That they're not faithful. Call us. 0719038963. That conversation is what we're going to be having in the better part of this hour. Is it a high level of maturity? Ama, imefika mahali hapa hivi ni kama red flag, ni kama unachezwa. Be the one to talk to me.

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It's the Turn Up at 2 on Nation FM. 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

0: And of course the conversation we're having right now is about closure. Closure ni kumalizana. Unaweza kubali mtu akaweza kuenda amalizane na ex wake in that you guys can have an easy ride in your relationship. Mmekuwa serious, mmedate vizuri, you're now fiancés and you want to take it to the next level. The big question we are asking is, would you allow for your partner to actually go and have closure with their ex right before your wedding? Because it's something that I saw online. Some people are saying it's the highest form of maturity. When you allow your pastor to actually go wamalizane na ex wake, it's the highest form of maturity. Wengine wanasema, ay, apana, that's a red flag. What do you have to say about this? Nation FM, hello? Nation FM, good morning. Come at Umpati 0719038963. That's the golden number to get in touch with us. Kunaona nasema ni maturity. For example, there's a message here and sema 2 days before the wedding. Closure could have happened 6 months ago. That's a red flag for me. We anasema, yani kama wangeifanya 6 months ago would have been good. But 2 days, Brian. Nation FM, hello?
1: Brian.
0: Hello, Alande. 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
0: What's your name, where are you calling us from? Sauti ya nani? Aya, tumempoteza. One just called in and says, hiyo hapana. Has it ever happened to you? If it happens to you, what are you going to do? 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

0: Morning Bay. Fever is the name of the song. And of course, it's a cold, chilly morning right here on 96.3 Nation FM and the city streets of Nairobi. I hope you're doing great. Otuangwa Mombasani, 101.5, Najom Kosawa Kabisa, 102.1 in Kisumu, 102.7 LD, 93.9 in Meru, 104.9 Otuangwa Nyeri, and of course 97.7 Otuangwa Nakuru. I hope you're doing great. 0719-038-963. Kabla niende the other time, mmeweza kupiga simu sana. 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Unaweza ruhusu mtu wako aende kwa ex wake au malizane? 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But you're in a serious relationship sahi, mtu wako anakuambia, sikiza, wacha kuna vitu siko nimemalizana na ex wangu, ni kuongea tu alafu tumalizane. Would you agree to that, Nation FM? Good morning.
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1: Pole. Yani Kolo, umekapitia hivo? So Kolo says, yeah, alienda wafanye closure, akaacha mtu wake aende aongee na mtu wake aongee na ex wake, yani kukuwe na closure, ni marafiki tu, there is no big deal. But then what happened was crazy. Nation FM, hello? Nation FM, hello? Mr. Dialton right there, call me. Some say closure is important, kumalizana, ile tu aende waambiane, hey, cheki, I'm now in a serious relationship, ama we decide way forward together before you finally settle with them. Mohamed Maina anasema ati wamalizane. Wamalizane nini? Eric Makori anasema watakumbuka utamu warudiane. By the way, sometimes love is so sweet you might go there ujikute ye. Makosa. Baba Seli says labda hata oh. Eh, hapo mwongea mbaya, but I'll just paraphrase. Anasema, maybe they anataka mbegu ya ex wake alafa kulete we ule. Hiyo? Simu na overthink. Kevo wakina Brian anasema bro to bro. Kwa hii situation kama hii, hakikisha wewe ndiyo ex. It'll be a win situation for you. Embrace happiness, nimeuliza, is this maturity or a red flag? She says, we? That's a big red flag. Wanasema kwa nini ni hatari, timing ni mbaya, stress na pia heshima. Aseli, that's not the right time kufungua milango ya zamani, ni time ya kuanza a new chapter. I'm going to say that again. Nasema that's a big red flag, na ni nini ni hatari, timing ni mbaya, stress na pia heshima. It means that they don't respect you. Aseli, that's not the right time kufungua milango ya zamani, ni time ya kuanza a new chapter. What do you say about this? Nation FM, hello?
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1: Hello, good morning.
2: Good morning.
1: Sauti ya nani?
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1: 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Umesikia Kolo vile amebonga?
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1: So unasema closure ni important in that before date mtu make sure that amemalizana na mtu wake.
2: Completely.
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1: 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Thank you so much for sharing and pole sana bana.
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1: 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A dress shouldn't be fighting for the take. 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You don't necessarily need more clothes. 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

0: A perfect collab with Diamond Platnumz and Jukes. Same way we always chill together, you and I. I'm going to make sure that we get to have some great music coming in the next hour. But apart from that, right now, a candid reminder that you need something really special, especially for those who are celebrating their birthdays during this season. And also for those who are athletic, okay? I'm going to append activity, indoor, outdoor. It doesn't really matter. You could be one that likes to swim, could be one that actually likes to hike, could be one that likes to hit the gym or even content creation, because every move has a story, and you could be moving, trying to actually meet your fitness goals, creating content, catching a vibe with your people, or simply enjoying everyday moments. And that's why we bring to you the Galaxy S26 FE. It's actually a phone like no other. It's the Fan Edition. Now, Fan Edition means that there's a lot of precision in between apps. Ukitaka kucross from one app to the other, inakuwa ni rahisi. Also, with Galaxy, it's interconnected. Unaweza kuwa maybe uko pale mko pool party nini nini, uko na Samsung Galaxy FE yako, unaicombine na Galaxy inaitwaje? 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Simple. All right, right now, tunataka kukafunga. Mazejo comments ni kibao. But of course, I'm going to start with voice notes. Tunauliza, would you allow your partner to go and have closure with the ex? Yani wamalizane for the last time.
1: Hey, Asili. It's Mami Genji tuning in from Nairobi. And on the question of today, kusema tu kweli, I will not be okay with it. Not because I think something romantic will happen, but because 2 days before our wedding is the worst possible time to seek closure from an ex. That's the timing is bad. That is poor timing. Kama kulikuwa na issues unresolved, unfinished businesses or something, wange ange deal nayo before I move on into another relationship. Because I want my partner to focus on the future we are about to build, not opening other old books. So I will not be okay with it.
0: Meskeyo?
2: Hey, Asali and Claudia, it's Andrew here tuning in from Regen. And I'm enjoying the show as usual. So on the topic of today, kuruhusu ex wangu atiende amalizanie na mtu wake huko na waliachana kitambo, ai hapana. They'd rather do it mbele yangu, kwa sababu closure ni relative. 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Na that is itaumiza relationship yenye mimi niko nayo na mtu wangu at that time. 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Hey, na I would expect the same. Kama for example, kuna mtu nimekosana na yeye mahali na nataka kuwa na closure na mimi, enda na mtu wangu. 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
0: Yeah. Yeah. Amesema if he's there, he can actually accept that. Lemayan?
3: Oh yeah, Brayo. 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
0: Nimesikia hiyo. But closure at the end of the day is very important. In this case, I think timing ndio itakuwa ni noma, because closure brings about clarity. It helps you process your emotions as well, and it prevents you from carrying the past into the future. Closure pia, it helps you make better decisions. You can actually distinguish between wanting someone back and simply wanting peace. Closure gives you permission to move on. But if you're already involving someone else, it only means one thing, that you need to respect them enough for you not to go back to an ex for closure. there is nothing that you left in the past that should be carried into the future. Sijui kama tumesikizana. I want us to cruise on to the next hour. Thank you for your contributions on this topic.

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0: Fresh talk. 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

I'm telling you, Yanni does great music for sure. And of course, his penmanship takes you to places you've never been before. Each and every song that he's produced so far is a major hit. And if you're out there, what are some of the songs that you'd like to listen to as we continue with the best show in Africa? This is the third hour of the best show on Vibe Shift on Nation FM, where we're all about your voice, your vibe on Nation FM. 0719038963. 0719038963. That's the golden number. Nipigie simu wakati wowote nitachukua. Niite most bankable host Brian Aseli. Within the hour, naona kuna Mboso pale, kuna Major, kuna Hood Boys, among many more within the playlist. And of course, some of the songs that you've not heard for quite some time, or maybe fresh new music that you've never heard before, are going to be playing within the hour. Hii hour pia tutakuwa tunawapikia pale, kuna segment inaitwa Lunchbox. In fact, you're the one who's going to be doing the cooking. Mimi nitakuwa nasikiza tu. 0758-4053. 0758-4053. That's how you can definitely get in touch with us. Drop a voice note, start with your name, where you're calling us from, and you can just share your ingredients. Utuambie labda leo unapika fish aina flani, alafu tutakuwa tunashare pale pamoja. Saa hii mna mark register pale, tunaona ni akina nani wamekuwa kitune in. Akina Martin Kohome, big shout out to you, thank you so much for always tuning in. Eric Thiongo na kuona pia pale. Mavi Katela, big shout out to you, as well as Andrex wa Acidic. Iman James na kucheki pia. Kuna Kigoli anasema ako tuned in akiwa Kitengela. Anthony Mariah, big shout out to you from Githunguri Town. Nyar Korando from Kisumu also tuned in. Rico Dero, big shout out to you, as well as Steve Matiku. We also have Musamali Luke Jr. I hope you're doing great. Tukona Nakazi Noelin, big shout out to you, requesting a song right there. We're going to be playing it in the fourth hour. Director Stano Analondo, big shout out to you from Bungoma County, and thank you for always tuning in. Locked in from Kasarani Mwiki 17B. Victor Odawa, big shout out to you. Kidiga Danson, I hope you're doing great. Ananiambia Amwavo, let's go. Yes, my brother, let's go. Lois Molly, big shout out to you. Esther Thathi Rastagal, nakuona pia pale Kangemi. You made a comment, nili skip kidogo sikuwa nimeiona, but thank you so much for always being true to us. Rogers Nyariki, big shout out to you. Regius Jenner, big shout out to you. Kuna Muturi Wanjehu, akiwa Thika, Denom, Liverpool. I hope you're doing great. And of course, we have Everton Wangatia tuned in kama kawaida. And we also want to take this moment to just wish one of our fans. We want to take this moment to wish one of our fans a happy birthday. Through Rahma Esther Luambi, I've gotten to note that one of our fans, anaitwa Julius Nyerere, and a celebrate birthday yake sai, and we want to say happy birthday, bro. May every good thing find you. You're celebrated and loved right here at Vibe Shift, and of course, everything that you've been praying for, may it come to fruition. So once again, happy birthday Julius Nyerere na Jona Tuskiza. For now, kuna ka story lazima niwapigie before tusonge hivyo, sindio? I have to talk to you because there's something that I've noted, and I want you to pay keen attention. Now, did you know that when dogs feel death approaching, they often leave your side? When dogs feel like death is approaching, they leave your side. So, not because they don't love you, but because they do. Veterinarians, some of vet doctors, have seen it again and again. Hiding under the beds, curling in closets, dragging their tired bodies to quiet corners, and they don't want you to see them go. It's called instinct. It's ancient, kumaanisha ni ya kitambo. And the same instinct is the same that the one that the wolves carry. So even in their final moments, they think of you first. They are trying to protect you from heartbreak. Now the funny thing is that that's how dogs behave. But even human beings do the same. When someone is withdrawn from you and it's someone that cares for you, and now they don't interact with you the way they used to, they curl in corners, they keep quiet a little bit more, they're thinking about how bad the heartbreak is going to affect you. Evaluate your relationships and the people close to you, because before people leave, they start changing.

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It's a brilliant one. Mtakapenda sana, Major. Name the song is Mboka. Piga Mboka mtu wangu, jitume. Piga Mboka. A good one. 96.3 Nation FM. It is Tumerudi Tena. Na nakwambia, what one thing about our fans is that you guys are really amazing. Kama Julius Nyerere asha respond pale, amesema receive all the love pale for the message and for being honored, and is very grateful for the big day. Anasema ujumbe wake umefika and he's appreciative of that. And of course, the analogy pia nilikuwa nimeshare earlier on instincts and being a human being and using your instincts to actually just tell when something bad is just about to happen. Pia tumeshare pale tukaweza kubonga vizuri kabisa. Right now, a candid reminder that kuna event ambayo itakuwa inafanyika, and I want you to pay keen attention to it because it's going to be on a Sunday to just chill with your family. So it's a Sunday, September 27th, thousands of cyclists will actually be taking over Nairobi, and as they take over Nairobi, you need to mark this down because you're going to be having fun, having dances here and there, cycling here and there, meeting new people, making new friends, but that's not the catch. The catch is keeping fit with a Jubilee Leave Free Race powered by the Grand Nairobi Bike Race. I'm going to say that again. The Jubilee Leave Free Race powered by the Grand Nairobi Bike Race. I want you to grab your bike today. Call your crew and get ready to ride in the greatest cycling race in Kenya. The registration has been on and is still very on. Sign up now at jubileegnbrace.com. Mina kwambia, last year Claudia and I had a good time. We had our kits. We were well dressed. It was a blend of neon colors and of course black pants, and we were wearing our sporty gear, moving up and down, meeting people, interviewing them, riding our bikes, and it was really amazing. And it felt like leaving free. And they say if you want to live free, choose Jubilee. Sasa, haya mambo ni kama haya. 0719038963, that's the golden number. Utupigie simu sasa hivi, but make sure that we get tikiti yako. Now, kuna kitu moja watu wame make observation about, and they're just talking about what's really going on in the streets of Nairobi. And they say that street beggars have disappeared from Nairobi CBD days after our president actually gave a directive on foreign hawkers. So the beggars have reportedly been missing in action. Some people are tying it on to the directive that our president gave. Now, the sudden absence has renewed scrutiny of long-standing allegations that some children and people with disabilities are moved from other East African countries and the borders and forced to beg on the streets within the city streets of Kenya. It is alleged. But how true could this be? Because trafficking is real and it's happening. Thank God for social media though, because a lot would have happened if there was zero intervention by Kenyans online, just talking about how we are handling foreign nationals. Remember, when someone has been chased from their home or they flee from their home, there could be a reason. They're running away from trouble in order to get safety. And of course, our president and the government yesterday gave the foreigners 90 days to regularize status. Now, Kenya announced that 90-day window period for foreigners would be for them to do business in the country and to regularize their status, saying licensing rules will be strictly enforced soon after. And we can't keep quiet on this tone because there's some people who are actually charged for incitement. DCI yesterday arrests a gentleman by the name of Otieno over alleged incitement against Burundian nationals in Kenya. Why would you do something like that? You know, Africa is our home. This man that calls himself Engineer Kevin was allegedly targeting Burundian nationals living and working in Kenya. Government ikipeana directive, allow the government ndio ichukue sheria. Wewe usichukue sheria mikononi. It's actually not your job. Sawa. Let's stay safe. Let's protect our brothers from different countries. Today, it's them. Tomorrow, it could be us. But we're not praying for that. We're just talking about, you know, life is not always a walk in the park.
So when we get to the valleys and the hills, are we going to be there for each other? That's the big question.

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3: Number one, AFCON will happen. Number two, AFCON will happen in Kenya, Uganda, and Tanzania. Number three, I am not sure tutabomoa kitu yote.
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0: And just like that, the plates are full and the flavors are unforgettable. The Lunchbox, serving you flavor one listener at a time, only on Nation FM. 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

0: Marnie featuring Not Nice. Wall Up is the name of the song, and of course that rhythm has actually taken us by storm. Earlier on we got a chance to actually get some kunde. Mike M. Dada alisema unongeza kitu inaitwa munyu mushereha. If you come from Western Kenya, you definitely know what I'm talking about. If you don't know what it is, make sure that you get to have a Luya friend. They will definitely change how you think about how you cook your mbogas, because you know it has a healing nini factor in it, that munyu. So make sure that you get to grab that. 0719038963, that's the golden number to get in touch with us as we continue the best show in Africa. Mastori ni kibao, and I hope that you know we're moving closer to a point where you're going to be calling me, mnaniambia niwacheze song gani, and then I'm going to be playing it. But right now I'm going to take you to a country known as Latvia. Okay, Latvia. Kenyan babes, you know, it gets to Christmas time. I don't know if you get the pressure and you're asked, hey, utakuja na mtu wako lini? In a country known as Latvia, women in Latvia are renting husbands due to male shortage. Okay? So hapa hivi, Kenya unauliza utakuja lini, utakuja lini, utaleta mtu lini, and then you get someone to hire. I hear that especially during Christmas, people decide to hire someone so that aunties wako akikuuliza, hey, utatuletea mtu lini, unawambia ndio huyu mtu. And then you sort them out. Unawalipa ka kitu kidogo. But in Latvia, there is shortage of men. Hapa Kenya kuna shortage of milk. In Latvia, shortage of men. So men are truly the prize. And they've really added a price tag to that. So Latvia does not have a significant gender imbalance, with women making up a larger share of the population, especially among older age groups. This has helped popularize services marketed as husband for an hour. But they're not actually about renting a romantic partner. These services mainly provide practical help around the house. Things like plumbing, furniture assembly, painting, repairs, and other handyman jobs. So see, romantic ni tule tu kazi tu nyumba. So while the internet makes it sound like though Latvian women are literally renting husbands because they can't find men, the reality is much less dramatic. Now the demographic imbalance is real, but the viral rent a husband narrative is heavily exaggerated. Still, husband for an hour is one hell of a business name. I think it's a good one, because if you're a Kenyan man out there and a lady comes to you and tells you, I'd like to rent you for an hour, what would be your immediate thought? I'm just thinking.
1: 'Cause I'm dealing with the body of God.

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0: Kali sana. The name of the song is Maradarada. And of course, right now, we want to make sure that everything goes well for you. Just 6 minutes to the top of the hour. Tukiflip on the hour, takona wachapia stories atari sana hapa hivi. Because utapata chance yako ya kuweza kurant. This time round, tutakuwa tunarant about watu ambao wanakuambia ukope money on their behalf. 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In the next hour, I want us to just rant about those people who, when you tell them hauna, they start asking you for money from other people. Wanakuambia wewe usuitishe mtu mwingine. 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
4: From 10 a.m. to 2 p.m., we're diving into the stories you care about. 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

0: Rappers with collaboration, Wizkid and Ashake. Name of the song is Jogodo. It's 104, and of course, I'm really excited for this. Masaya Sasaba ni Masaya Kushia in lunch, and of course, just taking a lap. Some people always fast on this. You know, when people take lunch, you decide to fast. That's on you. There's some people who also do OMAD, something we call one meal a day. So they're probably going to have their meal at around 3. But if you're out there, I pray that you have appetite and you have some food and the perfect combo that comes together with that to make sure that Sasaba imekuwa fiti sana. Na wale wana food, na wakona appetite, we pray that you get some food by the end of the day, because life si rahisi, kuna watu wanainama mahali. 0719038963, that's the golden number to get in touch with us. You're chilling with me, most bankable host Brian Aseli, right here on 96.3 Nation FM. Na nakuambia saa hii salam ziwafikie, but remember, chukua simu yako sasa hivi unipigie, kwa sababu I want you to request all the songs that you'd like to listen to on 0719038963. Remember, in the previous RPN, likuwa nisha kuambia we're going to be ranting about something, and yeah, that's ultimate, that we're going to be ranting about wale watu wanakuambia ukope pesa on their behalf, or wale ukikopa pesa wambie sina wanakuambia wakope. Kuna Weg Orgy, big shout out to you. Embrace Happiness anasema ako tuned in. Ibrahim Malumasa, Memark Register anasema ako Kabete Galaxy Barbershop, big shout out to you. Tyson Simiu also tuned in. Patronika Philip also tuned in. Asanteni sana. We also have none other than Rockmaster Luambi, Kevin Omondi, MC Atari anasema ko tuned in. Tiberius KE anasema you ko tuned in. Embrace Happiness pia nakuona hapa hivi. Saif Aziz, big shout out to you as well. Steve Matiko, big shout out to you as well as Maundo Lolas, big shout out to Cheru Sharon also tuned in. Eric Makori as well as Mohammed Maina wanasema wako ndani ndani ndani. Right now I want you to take your phone and tell me about those people who ukimwambia sina anakuambia wakope. And you know, when it comes to money is very sensitive. Money is extremely sensitive. Has it happened to you in that you do not have money but someone tells you siu nikope? Would you be in position to do that if you trust them? Ama what happens? But I want you to rant about it. Ongea ikutoke. How I got to talk about this topic, I'll give you the details. Because Nikunoma, Nation FM, hello?
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0: hapo? Sawa, that's a good song, I'll play it for you. 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
0: Yes, Mr. Lawrence, how are you doing?
2: I'm very fine, eh?
0: It's good to hear your voice. Talk to me. 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
0: Why not?
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0: Yes.
4: Get a life.
0: Ah, yes, our sound Dr. FT, I'm going to make sure that you get to listen to that one. Man, if I continue talking, we won't play all the songs, but people are clear about, kama unataka pesa kutoka kwangu, I might give you the number of the person that you want the money from, ama siwezi kukukopesha pesa yenye mimi nimekopa. 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

0: Makongeni pia. A big shout out to everyone. Wale, get a child. You'll always rise above the storm and, of course, become the best version of yourself. That's where the dreams are actually raised. But if you're joining us right now, 96.3 Nation FM, it is the best show in Africa. Vibe Shift Nation, your number one when it comes to great conversation and great, great, great music. And, of course, saini chance yako yakuweza ku request all the tracks that you'd like to listen to. 0719038963 is how you can get in touch with us. Nataka make sure that we get to interact na sisi on another level. And that's why, you know, this is September and it has so many people celebrating their birthdays. But this is how I want you to celebrate your birthday this time around. I want you to have fun moments. And courtesy of Samsung Galaxy S26 FE, FE stands for Fun Edition. 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Right now, let's pick some calls. Nataka mranti yenu yote. 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
1: Nichezee Better Days ya Kodong Clan.
0: Better Days Kodong Clan is going to be coming through. Asante sana, piga simu. What has been your experience? And a good number of people are saying they cannot copa pesa on behalf of someone. Embrace Happiness and say, I can't borrow money just to give someone who I call a friend. No, it's either our bro, dad, or my mom. Nani kama una do, kuna loan apps. Ni mingi sana, I'll introduce you to them. Rush by Ira Star, I come through. Nakuwa nakuchezea any moment now. Nation FM, hello. Aya, turn down your volume tafadhali. Sauti ya nani? Aya, we don't do it like that. What we do is, as soon as you call in, I pick up, you speak through your phone, not through your radio. Alafu sauti ya radio yako, make sure iko chini, so that we get to interact even more. 0719038963 is the golden number to get in touch with us. And of course, I'm still picking requests to kisonga pale. Limeona kuna Ira Star, Rush, Kevin Omondi, and I say, Brian, the only person I can struggle for is either my parents or my close friend who normally helps me when I'm stuck, but not just any other person. Kindly play for me, Diamond Platinums. I miss you. Good day. Take care. Hadi kesho. Asante sana. Right now. Hey, pretty girl in a tight-top skirt. This one was requested by my friend all the way from Gatanga.

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2: 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They all need the bodyguard. Why not just get the bodyguard first?
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2: Number one, AFCON will happen. Number two, AFCON will happen in Kenya, Uganda, and Tanzania. Number three, I am not sure tutabomoa kitu yote.
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0: keep moving. I'm telling you, Kodong Clan, thank you so much for that track. Better Days is the name of the song, and of course Kodong Clan is the group. What on Aniliza, what Kodong Clan is, man, if you don't know who they are, then you need to understand it's the Avengers assembled. I'm talking about Okello Max, Uongeze Charisma, Uongeze Watendawili, Costa Ojuang, nani mwingine namwacha, Mordecai Dex, and so much more. Like, and Ben Soul. So once you do that list like that, is when you have Kodong Clan. Hashtag Vibe Shift on Nation FM still ongoing. You can call me right now. Request for all the tracks that you'd like to listen to. My DJ is already here. Salimia watu tafadhali.
1: Good afternoon, everyone.
0: Wambie jina nani?
1: Kwa majina ni Owen the DJ, the baddest.
0: Apo sawa. Koredi is getting ready for 2 p.m. In just a bit. We're going to be doing proper intros of who he is and what he does. But right now, we get back into Ongea Ikutoke. Owen, nikulize.
1: Yes.
0: Wewe ushawai nini? Ushawai kopea mtu pesa?
1: Yeah, nimei kopa. Mkopea, nimei kopea.
0: Eh, hiyo story ilienda aji.
1: Sasa, hapu kwa kulipa ndo kutakawa na blanda. Sasa unampatia, but kurudisha ina take time. Mnazungushana, at the end of the day, you just let it go.
0: You just let it go.
1: Yes, mostly I know I let it go.
0: Yeah.
1: If you follow up, unapatanga umeje, unajipia stress more.
0: And then unapoteza rafiki yako. That's the crazy part. Man, mimi hata kukopea mtu pesa ni ngumu sana. 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But let's hear what people have to say about the same. The big question is, ushawahi kuambiwa kama uko na kama una 2K? 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Some people say here that they cannot borrow. Embrace Happiness alikuwa tuambia haezi borrow pesa, labda kama ni mzazi peke yake.
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0: Hapo sawa kabisa. 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

0: Nakwambia Diamond Platnumz, exactly how we need to finish this amazing show. 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We just are preparing you for greatness simply because Mr. Owen is in the house. DJ Owen, how are you?
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0: Unajua umekuwa best yangu for long mpaka nashindonga kuita DJ. 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
1: Niite tu DJ juu hiyo ndio tag name yangu tuongee na nijua nayo. Niite tu DJ.
0: How are you doing?
1: I'm good.
0: Hebu waambie a little bit about yourself. Umekuwa ukicheza muziki for how long, and then waambie from 2 till 4 unapanga vipi?
1: Mimi I've been a DJ for the last 5 years. And nimekuwa na love playlist ya leo ni something different. Alafu pia wenye wako na request wanaweza tuma. 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
0: Okay.
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0: Unapiga vibe. 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
1: Instagram at Owen the DJ, the baddest. Facebook Owen Paul brackets Owen the DJ. TikTok ni Owen the DJ official.
0: Hapo sawa kabisa. Make sure that you get to follow him, find him on all the platforms, because you want to make sure that everything goes well for you. From 2 till 4, Nitana Part 2, he's going to be playing the tracks as requested by you. And of course, a perfect blend of the vibe that he's talking about. From 4 till 8 p.m., kutakuwa na show moja tari sana inaitwa Ride and Vibe. Harry Araka, Nyanduko Nyabuto, and DJ Gaza King are going to be here to make sure that you get kucheka, kulan, kugrow, and of course the best part is you get to be entertained. Gaza King atakuwa anachezea mziki, one of the baddest DJs as well is going to be here. Rocker's Nation itakuwa usiku, Selector Munga na of course Adi Teacher himself, Shatta Boy, atakuwa na pick it up from 8 p.m. till midnight, and of course from there utakuwa na interact na reggae music, conscious music as well, teachings zitakuwa pale tukiingia mpaka midnight. Asubuhi ukiamka, man, it's going to be really nice for you to get to listen to Praise Break from 4 a.m. to 6 a.m. Sister Barbara Koinange is going to be here making sure that you get to just interact with the word of the Lord, and apart from that also send in your requests and prayer requests as well. So it's quite really amazing for you to get to interact on that level. Apart from that, show moja inaitwa Fixing the Nation will be here. Felari Swamboy, Mariam Bishar, and of course Eric Latif will be having the serious conversations that you need to know. Matters economy, matters politics, policy, governance, law, everything, even industries. You can actually have these conversations from Asubuhi, 6 a.m. to 10 a.m. on Fixing the Nation. And remember, we're fixing the nation one conversation at a time. Sasa, alafu tukirudi, tunarudi na the best show in Africa, 10 a.m. to 2 p.m. Leo mimi keep company, and I want to say a happy birthday to anyone who's celebrating their birthday today, because it's September, and I have to wish you a happy birthday as you turn a new leaf. Umesemaje?
1: Miezi ya club.
0: September, October, November, hivyo tukisonga. Yeah, as we celebrate you this season. Kama unajua kuna mtu akona birthday kesho, you can actually just ask me to wish them. Like today, we wished a gentleman known as Nyerere a happy birthday. Kwa wale ambao mjasikia birthday song throughout the month, how about we celebrate you in style with this one? To make a funga for now, Viwi, Saudi Soul, Ben Soul, Calligraph. Happy birthday to anyone celebrating their birthday this week and this month in general. CCL.

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0: Child of God, God did not place you where you're at just randomly. You are capable. You are well able to do that which God has put in your hands to do.
1: Wake up blessed. Walk in favor.
0: This is the day that the Lord has made. It is your Father who's made this day. He's made it for you to thrive, to enjoy. So declare and decree that this day will not rise against me in the name of Jesus Christ. The favor of God is going to work for me in the name of Jesus Christ.
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0: Sean Paul, David Guetta na Becky G bringing us to 4:04 in the PM East African time. Name of the jam is Mad Love. Anasema, give me some mad love. And we're here to give you some mad love all the way up to 8 in the PM.
1: Yeah.
0: Welcome to our Wednesday evening.
1: Yeah,
0: I hope you're feeling amazing. Kwa sababu mimi, I'm feeling fantastic. I'm feeling fabulous. And it's a beautiful day altogether. It's a bit cold, lakini it's a beautiful, beautiful day.
1: You like cold things, eh?
0: Well, the weather, cold weather is safe because means there's not much sweating going on.
1: Wow.
0: People don't smell as much.
1: Wow.
0: Among other things, even the environment outside is not smelly as it usually gets sometimes.
1: Wow.
0: So cold weather is good because, I mean, when it's cold, you can wear a sweater. When it's hot, you cannot take off your clothes.
1: Can't you take off your clothes?
0: Well, if you are a sane person that, you know, works with other people, you would try and avoid that because now that becomes harassment.
1: Kwani unakosoa Mungu?
0: Anyway, I hope you're feeling amazing. I hope you're having a fantastic evening. Karibu sana na yule ulikuwa unatongoja kama chai ya saa 10 na tumewasili. We're here to serve you all the tea from 4 p.m. all the way mpaka saa 2 za usiku. We have a beautiful show lined up for you. We have a very, very, very gorgeous show lined up for you. Tuko na mambo mengi sana ya kukwambia in this hour. Tunakuja in a bit kupiga shout outs. Tukwambia nani amekuja na sisi, nani anaenda na sisi mpaka tamati. We also going to rant a bit. Alafu tukwambia what is trending on all sides of the internet. The second hour, tunakuja. We are coming to have an interesting conversation. And then in the third hour, I'm trying to ignore you today. In the third hour, tunakuja kutatua tafish. We try and find a solution kwa shida ambazo tunapitia on the daily. And in the last hour, we're going to be talking a bit of football. And also telling you what we're having for dinner. The dates are still beautiful. Hari nasikia una maoni.
1: Inter Milan, what was that? After I had given you kichwa jana, what was even that? Capitulation of the highest order. Mimi, fourth hour. Wacha tu nda rant fourth hour na this first hour.
0: Mesema una rant zote
1: zote. Yeah, wacha ni rant zote. Kwa sababu, what was that Inter Milan? Gaza, you know, game Inter Milan na Real Madrid.
2: Yeah,
1: what
2: the
1: hell was even that? They didn't deserve even... Wacha tu, your story ndeka in the fourth hour. Lakini nakwambia it's a beautiful day. Leo nimepanda gari imejaa tu mashari, shari, shari, shari. Have you ever been in a matatu where it's just full of women? Not even just beauty bodies.
0: No.
1: Ukiangalia left bodies, left, right bodies, center bodies. 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
0: No, I've never been, never.
1: You've never been in a car with bodies?
0: No. Tukienda wapi?
1: Try it one time.
0: No, I'm good.
1: Try it
0: one.
1: Okay. Yeah. Goodies basi, kasi buddies.
0: No.
1: Jaribu goodies basi.
0: Mm-mm.
1: Ah, sawa basi. Weni mgumu ku please.
0: Telling you, we have a beautiful show lined up. That's what he said. Lined up for you. Amazing stuff. Yani kutoka saizi paka sambili, tunataka kuencho na jibamba sana. Na kaza King, umesema umepangaje in terms of music leo?
2: Inshallah, tupige marembi kidogo.
0: Oh, nice. Very nice.
1: Yes.
0: Umesema very nice. It has to feel nice and easy. All the way up to 8 in the PM. For now, we're going to be paying a bit of bills. Alafu tunakuja kwanza kusikia vizuri. Easy. All the way up to 8
1: in
0: the PM.
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0: It's one of those days when the DJ is going to make you fall in love. Today we are making sure that by the time we're not talking up, you're in love with someone or something or somewhere. You've got to be in love with something because it's a Wednesday and it's a woman crush Wednesday. And you're going to feel the love that is being spread right here on the Riding Vibe on Nation FM. 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
1: Your vibe.
0: Nite Nyanduko Nyabuto, the Duchess of Basongo.
1: Harry Araka.
2: Gaza King.
0: Ni wakati wa kupiga shout outs. Yes. So if you want to call me and tell me where you're tuned in from, right now would be a very, very opportune time for you to do that. Right now will be a good time for you to start dialing that number 0719038963 and give me a call and tell me, Niaje Nyanduko, I'm tuned in from such and such a place. The weather is looking like this, like that. Before we do that, how are they saying bali kwenye social media?
1: Lola socials wameja, kabla sijafanya hivyo, jua lisemanga, vunja mifupa kama meno bado hii.
0: Kama meno bado iko.
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0: Baby Yona. Panda mti kama network ni blanda. Let me tell you.
1: Yes.
0: Nothing breaks my heart more than any time a singing group breaks.
1: Bana.
0: It just breaks my heart because man, you've been giving us beautiful, fabulous, amazing music together, and now you want to pursue careers. If you wanted to do that, you could have done that before you started.
1: Exactly.
0: Before you started giving us music together, by the way, you should have explored Kando Kando, and then you'll be like, Ama, we become a singing group later. I feel like it is better to become a group later than to separate at Isisa, you start chasing careers later. And when that happens, most of the time, it is only one of the people that shines. Look at Saudi Soul, for instance. I'm not saying the others are not, you know, doing well. But Bien is the one who's outstanding. Look at Yamoto Band. When it broke, we only had Asli, maybe Mboso. The other two, I do not even know their names. I do not even know where they disappeared to. Like, anytime a singing group breaks, breaks my heart.
1: And they don't have to party for play.
0: Jamani.
1: Out of nowhere to check in, we're done.
0: Absolutely, like, zero warning.
1: Put us down
0: just,
1: easy, man.
0: Man, you to prepare in advance. Start doing songs and you moja ame lead for long. You know?
1: Punje kidogo.
0: Pole, before you win us off this thing, Bana. Because you've been giving us awesome music. Anyway, wish you well in your career. If you decide to follow them separately or together, we'll be here. Mkiamua pia mtupangie concert kama Saurus or every once in a while, we will definitely show up.
1: 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Nana Onyonka Dennis anasema kama kama out of Meru Makutano, Nana Mutua Lamek anasema salimi keni, Hooks Khan, I see you, anasema listening for kama kama kutoka Garba Tula sub-county. Hey! 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
0: The ghost of Garbatula.
1: Everton Wangati anakuona sana. Sema good evening from Eldred City. Good evening, City of Champions.
0: All right.
1: Naona pia nani huyu, Mamakev Liama. 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We shall see. It's a Riding Vibe Wednesday. Yes.
0: All right. 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
1: Absolutely.
0: On this beautiful Wednesday. 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
1: Sikia imbo mpya Alikiba.
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0: I'm going back to pick more of your calls in a little while, but yes, for now.
5: 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Child of God, God did not place you where you at just randomly. 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
5: 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The favor of God is going to work for me in the name of Jesus Christ.
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0: not understanding a single word, but still enjoying the vibe of the music. And you're getting it right here, right now. You can get your lyric book, by the way, and compare what you used to write back then. Emma, you start writing new ones now that you understand the music better.
1: Do you know why I doubly loved this song? Kusababu, the name of the artist. Saint of Agi. Na kocha pale Manchester, alikuwa ito nani? Sir Alex who?
0: Okay. Everyone has a reason why they love certain songs. Ni kama mimi ukiniuliza why I enjoy Lawrence Spencer Smith music. I cannot tell you. I'm not heartbroken. I'm not sad, but I just love her music. There's something about her music. Has Adele's, and there's another lady. What's her name? I've forgotten. But once I remember, I will tell you.
1: Yes, yes.
0: Tuko tune into the ride and vibe on Nation FM. Your voice.
1: Your vibe.
0: Ni tenyendo kwenye buto the Duchess of Basongo.
1: Harry Araka.
2: The King.
0: I'm not a hater, by the way, and I'm actually an iOS user. I'm an Apple product user. Lakini, Apple is set to release their first foldable iPhone today, and all I can say is ew. And I know how it sounds coming from someone who, you know, is using an iPhone, but still, ew.
1: You know,
0: the other day, they gave us a feature that has been in Android forever, you know? And we were excited about it. Oh. One time they tell us, oh, we're giving you a titanium,
1: what alloy.
0: Oh, we're giving you vibranium. We're back to aluminium. And we are constantly buying. I feel like the consumerism that is going on in the Apple product market crazy. Because they really never add much. They tell you, we're giving you Apple AI. The phone comes, there's no Apple AI. It is just the same thing. A phone that you probably do not even know how to use properly has nothing new.
1: And you know the funny thing is, when they release new phones, iPhones, there's an update to our Tumianga. They ensure that your phones are slower.
0: I'm telling you, because size you were to your iPhone 13 downwards, they are seeing bad things.
1: Shege.
0: Kasibu kanakuwa kamoto. Kanakuwa kamoto. Kanaiza pika mayai. Ukuwapo na kasibu kanakuchoma.
1: Hello.
0: But you have to be an Apple product user. Like most of the time, all they do is just reposition the cameras.
1: Yes,
0: they just
1: that's all they
0: move
1: do.
0: This one here, move this one here. Mm-hmm. If you remove this case, this is the same as
1: it's
0: a 13. It's literally the same thing. But I mean, I'm not saying this that I will stop buying. I will buy the next one. We'll keep buying them. Like any a foldable iPhone.
1: Can this split screen, by the way, what to iOS?
0: Yes, we can.
1: What a little. It was brought in.
0: We can. We can. We actually can even do like front and back camera and record on.
1: We can also do that.
0: Scare it was not too exciting. You please don't speak.
1: Tunaweza ongea. Bora si pesa inaingia kwa simu.
0: But anyway, yeah. None of you may change your wimbo mbio. You change that tune very far. But anyway. Kwa
2: products zote zao, I think, kitu wana kwanga wamefanya kazi fit ni laptop.
0: Yeah. Oh, by the way. I feel like the laptops are really good.
1: Yes,
0: yeah, really good.
2: Top notch.
0: Really good. Yeah. And that is why you see most DJs. Ata DJ mwenye kabisa ana ata simu.
1: Atangangana.
0: Ako na MacBook. Ana simu. 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Ama lama unitext SMS. Siko online. No, shido hauko na. And you have a MacBook.
1: How now?
0: I used to think it's a requirement for all DJs to have MacBooks. And then they can realize it's just for efficiency.
1: And also, efficiency. Max has a crash.
0: Sindio isi kuzimikie katika. Set. Izimike pale kama inini yaze
2: ku, zile software watu huwa zinabeba hizi za kucheza muziki ni heavy. They are always heavy.
0: From
2: ya kucheza video hii yenyewe ya kucheza audio they are heavy. So bila a good backup machine
0: Yeah, so I feel like that's some of the phones are really good. I feel like by this right now, a lot of people are going back to the 16.
1: Yeah.
0: Because there's some of the phones. Come on, like if you ask me, my 13 Pro was one of the best phones I ever had.
1: That's what I've heard from a lot of
0: one
1: people.
0: One of the best phones I ever had.
1: No, as a matter of 14, it was a downgrade.
0: Compare.
1: It was a downgrade.
0: The 13, even the colors that were in the 13, amazing stuff. And then we moved to the 17, and you're asking yourself, why? What was the reason? Social pressure, social media,
1: engineering.
0: Anyway, you cut your current.
1: Everybody lost their minds.
0: Well,
1: have people lost? Kenyans, have we lost our minds? I have seen a video and I shared it kwa group. I hope hopefully mliona. And this is the one time I really hope that video nimeshani AI is not a real one. But apparently, it's real. The video depicts a young toy. Atako in uniform. Alafu, some people who use elbows for brains, wamemzunguka, with a mzinga. Nasi ya chai, ama ya asali, alcohol. They're dousing this young boy in alcohol. Piga shot,

0: our whole, I'm like, where are the adults in this situation? Where are the common sense people in this situation? And to make matters worse, since it come adults that we make our decision, we know this is illicit, we know it's counterfeit, it's not good for you. We make a conscious decision to go and buy it. But this is a toy. That was so disheartening. Kwani hawa tuona my brother wadogo, ama my sister wadogo. Ama umesema this is a banana republic, might as well make some ram. Kwa sababu, what was that?
1: You know, I was shocked when I saw that video. And then there were a bunch of kids, they were coming from school, by the way. You know, I'm about a uniform.
0: I got a uniform.
1: And I'm going to pay on a pita. And this men, I don't know whether to call them men or I don't even know what to call them. Wame ita paka wengine wanaonza, mnataka kuonja. Mnataka kuonja. And I'm like, paka wengine na insist hapo, muongeze.
0: Oh my God.
1: And then
0: God.
1: One of them's like, apana, watch I end it. Now, usiende kusema. And they were recording that, first of all. They're giving a child alcohol. A child that is not of consenting age and apewa pombe na watu wazima wenye wako na
0: akili zao.
1: Yaani wanafaa kuchukuliwa watu wenye hata si kawaida. Yaani something needs to be done as soon as possible. Like something should have been done by yesterday.
0: By last week.
1: Mosiri angekuwa amefika hapo last week. Aende aseme ni uchungu na make sure something has been done because that was nasty.
0: And you know this is grooming also.
1: Yes.
0: Unaweza hawa tu pia ukiangalia vizuri unaweza pata the predators.
1: Because what are your intentions?
0: What are your intentions with giving a
1: Why
0: child
1: are you giving
0: in the
1: a
0: first
1: child
0: place?
1: Alcohol?
0: Muna pia mtoi pombe?
1: Tumejam.
0: Ah, tumejam gori man.
1: Tumejam. Wacha turudi kwa Gaza tupige muziki tusikie vizuri kwa sababu that is
0: what
1: nasty business. Don't
0: what
1: do that. Musipatie watoto pombe tabia mbaya.
0: Mbaya sana.

0: I could give you a glimpse into the studio right now, you'd think Harry Araka is possessed.
1: Call me Harry or Marion.
0: My goodness, the heat that is coming up in this studio. You wouldn't even think it's a cold day outside. Tune in to the Ride and Vibe on Nation FM. Your voice.
1: Your vibe.
0: It's on Nyanduko Nyabuto, the Duchess of Basungo.
1: Harry Araka.
2: Gaza King.
0: Now, I want to tell you how the barabaras are looking like. 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I'm looking at the maps, especially what we are Thika Road. 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
1: baridi.
0: Traffic iko tu hapa globe, ngara hapa before we end. And then there's a little traffic up past TRM. Nothing too bad. If you're heading towards Ruiru, maybe kuna kamali, kuna traffic up, but nothing. Jogoro today is also not bad. 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
1: Yes.
0: Kumekuwa na traffic moja hapo major.
1: By the way.
0: Uh-huh.
1: 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Cause pale ABC,
0: yes.
1: Wayaki Way, let me tell you, living hapa kwenda nyumbani. There were no warnings whatsoever. 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
0: traffic.
1: Unakutana na bollards in the middle of the road. You're like, what? Si wange pena nini? I think they're fixing something hapo karibu DOD hapo.
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1: And for Wayaki Way, ABC nimekuambia, you just know.
0: Hey,
1: just no, hapo kumeshikana.
0: That one is not looking very nice.
1: Sema kimeumana.
0: Yo.
1: Until the next time, nakwambia hiyo ndio traffic update of the hour. 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
0: Say something.
1: So that we let people know. 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
0: All right.
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1: Your vibe.
0: Naitwa Nyanduku Nyabuto, the Duchess of Busungo.
1: Harry Araka.
2: Gaza King.
0: Harry.
1: Yes.
0: It is tea time.
1: It is tea time.
0: Ni wakati wa chai. And I want you to sing with me.
1: Uh-huh.
0: Nakungoja kuliko chai ya sakumi.
1: Ifika.
0: It's tea time.
1: What's the tea?
0: And I want to give you tea on what we have seen on our size of the interwebs. Katika picha zangu, nilikutana na chai kidogo hapa na pale.
1: Nipe chai moto.
0: Na nataka nikupatie chai moto pamoja na kaimati.
1: Hello.
0: Do you know who the principal secretary for foreign affairs is?
1: No, I have no clue what that is.
0: Anaitwa Korir Singwe. So?
1: Yes.
0: And I know this is a story you've heard and heard and heard and heard again.
1: Mm-hmm.
0: But now I tell you what happened.
1: Tell me.
0: Have you ever seen a government that looks like it's not working together? Like they are not aware what is going on in office one and office two and office three?
1: I think I have seen one.
0: Because number one says, wawa waende. PS says, nimekuja kuomba msamaha.
1: Aye.
0: Same government says, we've given you 90 days to plan your paper. But they were paid on 90 days.
1: 90 days.
0: Small business people
1: to
0: put their affairs in order. But now, my issue is not the 90 days.
1: Tell me.
0: My issue is, a directive was already given to the people of Kenya.
1: Mm-hmm.
0: Some who might not even know about the 90 days.
1: How are you?
0: And they've already started harassing people.
1: Hey.
0: Let me tell you a case in point.
1: Tell me.
0: Four suspects have been arrested in Nairobi after a group posing as the Nyamakima business community. Okay?
1: Yeah.
0: They allegedly descended on foreign-owned businesses in Nyamakima area.
1: Oh, God.
0: They were demanding hundreds of thousands of shillings and threatening to close the businesses.
1: Mm-hmm.
0: The suspects are alleged to have been part of a group of about 30 people.
1: Damn.
0: Led by one called Ran Alice Nyamburanganga.
1: Hey.
0: So, wanatembea Nyamakima?
1: Uh-huh.
0: Wanaambia watu tutawafungia biashara. If you're a foreigner, tuliambiwa tuwatimue. So wanaharibu vitu. Of course, they're distracting people's property.
1: Yes, yes.
0: And all in the guise of, we want you to leave our country.
1: Mm-hmm.
0: Ata kama it has been said, we've given you 90 days to put your affairs in order, we've done what.
1: Mm.
0: It just says so much about this country.
1: It does.
0: Chai ambayo nimekutana nayo nyingine.
1: Nipatie.
0: Because hii ya serikali hata tukianza kusava, itaisha leo.
1: Tutamaliza.
0: There's a woman in Kakamega.
1: Yay!
0: Kijoni meenda Kakamega, unajua vile kunaenda.
1: Najua wako.
0: A woman in Kakamega has been sentenced to 50 years in prison.
1: What?
0: Ama alipe fine ya 50 million.
1: Hey.
0: For trafficking. Guess what? For trafficking.
1: Uh-huh.
0: 5 kgs of bang.
1: Ah,
0: and that is worth 16,600 shillings.
1: This country walisema ukiba mashamba hakuna kitu tafanyika. Lakini iba kuku ya mtu.
0: Hey.
1: 50, how many again?
0: 50 million.
1: Million. For something worth, how much? 15,000?
0: 16,500. Lakini unajua, mimi let me be the devil's advocate. Mbona ana traffic bangi?
1: Unataka traffic
0: nipo? Mbona ana, asi traffic?
1: Traffic pombe fake.
0: Apana.
1: Yeah?
0: Aende alime, kama wenzake.
1: Tasa sinali, alikuwa anatoa kwa shamba, anapeleka. Iyo ni kutraffic, ama ni kutoa from point A to point B.
0: Anyway, the court wanasema kwamba the police raided and had rented house in the Maram area of Kakamega Central Sub-County.
1: Mm-hmm.
0: And after receiving information from members of the public,
1: mm-hmm.
0: so walienda wakachukua hiyo, they recovered 22 brooms containing 5 kgs of bang, which was estimated at 16,000.
1: Can I predict something?
0: Uh-huh.
1: You know, in the US, back in the 80s, a lot of black people were being arrested
0: mm-hmm.
1: for possession, okay?
0: Mm-hmm.
1: Of small amounts of bangi hapa pale.
0: Mm.
1: 10 years ago, it was legalized.
0: Uh-huh.
1: Okay?
0: Mm.
1: So they're making money from that. It's a tourist attraction, whatever it is.
0: Mm.
1: Sasa mtu alishikwa in 1980 with 5 grams of whatever that is.
0: Yeah,
1: is it fair to them? Because I can see, because we're really good at copying Western trends.
0: Mm.
1: Maybe not in the near future something will happen. What about people like this?
0: Lakini
1: will they be let go free?
0: 50 years.
1: 50 years for something worth 16,000.
0: 50
1: Kuna
0: years.
1: Watu, how many people have been arrested for fake liquor hapa inje? Mm. How many?
0: Wanauza simu.
1: Wanauza simu.
0: In the name of pombe.
1: Una it just shows kuna double standards.
0: Why?
1: There is double standards. Pia, if nini is so bad, why are cigarettes legal? They can cause cancer. They are cancerous. Wanakwambia ukivuta una dead. They even put those things kwa box.
0: Hata zile nicotine things that people
1: the pouches.
0: In the mouth.
1: They are dangerous.
0: Zimeandikwa hapo that they are bad.
1: Na same as alcohol. Ziko tu.
0: In supermarket.
1: So I'm like, if you are banning this, ban hizo vitu zingine. Otherwise, wacha mama wenyewe apelekako kitu kwa zoko.
0: 50 years.
1: 50 years.
0: Ama alipe fine 50 million.
1: Wacheni nyinyi.
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0: I also have a confession for you guys.
1: What
0: I
1: confession?
0: Love it when it gets to 4 p.m. and we are getting into the Riding Vibe. I love being here with you and I love talking to you all the way up to 8 in the p.m. If you're just coming in, Karibu Sana, you are tuned in to the Riding Vibe on Nation FM. 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
1: Your vibe.
0: Nita Nyenduko Nyabuto, the Duchess of Basungo.
1: Harry Araka.
2: Gaza King.
0: Officially, the second hour of the show, want to do a bit of shout out so that we know who's coming, who's with us, and who's going to be with us all the way up to the end. Shout out to Remy Nails, who is also tuned in. I mean, I'm here tuned in Palace Superior Center. Thank you so much for being a part of the show.
1: Wanasimaje
0: kule Facebook?
1: Yes, yes. We're on Facebook at Nation FM, X Nation FM, KE, Instagram, Nation FM underscore Kenya. And you can call in the studio. Number ni lele 071-903-8963. Kama kawa. Mana usual suspects wako hapa. Eric Thiong'o, how are you doing? Anasema Uthiri Whispers Butchery tuko ndani.
0: Whispers.
1: Wakuna kitu liwe Whispash, Lumash and Whispash.
0: It was a line, by the way.
1: Yes.
0: Yeah.
1: Yeah, unaikumbuka.
0: Rumors and Whispers.
1: Hey, Dark Child, nakuona sana. Sema Outer County 013. 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I see you, Kenneth Katera. How you doing? Nasema well presented guys, courtesy of 101.5 FM. Your voice, your vibe. So Jawa Mudoro, how are you doing? Anasema anataka sexual healing.
0: Kama wanganga. What's up?
1: Anasema we go government. 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
0: What?
1: Nyamti. 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
0: Why?
1: Mosocho is Moscow. Ujaisikia?
0: Nya what now?
1: Nyamataro.
0: Why would you call Nyamataro that?
1: Go listen to the locals over there.
0: Najua
1: mimi ni wa kuvuka river. Sema nafika hapo Nyamti. Imam James nakuona anasema show ni fire. Alafu naona Nicholas Kaimenyi anasema Meru Makutano. When was the last time you heard the name Kaimenyi?
0: Kaimenyi.
1: Alikuwa kwa education.
0: Oh.
1: Yeah, wakupeana top 10. Do they still rank schools nowadays?
0: Excuse me, they don't even grade kids anymore.
1: Oh, meeting expectation.
0: Mashule hata wajuangi how they performed.
1: How do you know who to trample on?
0: Speculations.
1: Tajua ni nani utakuna una castigate pale town.
0: Just sit and speculate.
1: The speculation basi.
0: Tumeingia kwenye second hour of the Ride and Vibe. Tumepiga shout out Billy Tatu. We're coming back in a little bit, in just a little bit, to tell you what we're talking about today. Yeah? Because we're having an interesting conversation. So if you're in a relationship, you're married, you're dating, you have prospects, there's someone you want to start dating, this is definitely a conversation you want to be a part of.
1: And we better be honest. Mkuwe honest, by the way.
0: Tunakuja kuambiana ukweli moja mbili tatu here in a bit, but for now...
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0: Someone is asking that they want to know what makes me cry. And I'm here to tell you, I want to tell you what will make me cry.
1: What will make you cry?
0: I want to tell you what wouldn't turn me on.
1: What?
0: Because clearly that is what the song says. But if you're just coming in and you're wondering, Niko wapi kuna inda indaje, you are tuned in to the Right and Vibe on Nation FM, your voice.
1: Your vibe.
0: Ita nyanduku nyabutu, the Duchess of Busungo.
1: Harry Araka.
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0: 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We are in the second hour and this is the Conversation Hour.
1: Mm-hmm.
0: And today I want us to have a really candid and honest conversation.
1: Okay.
0: All right?
1: Mm.
0: And the matter of contention here is splitting bills in a relationship.
1: Mm.
0: Now,
1: yes.
0: Personally,
1: mm-hmm.
0: I am of the thought process that I am of the conviction that the man is and should be a provider.
1: Okay.
0: The woman,
1: mm-hmm.
0: the wife, should be a homemaker.
1: Mm-hmm.
0: All right?
1: Okay.
0: I am traditional like that.
1: Mm.
0: Whether the woman is making money or she's not making money, whether she's earning or she's not earning, she has no business
1: splitting
0: being
1: bills.
0: Part of the providers of that home.
1: Okay.
0: All right?
1: Okay.
0: If she wakes up and decides to buy fruits for the house, clap for her.
1: Mm.
0: Say, you've done well, my wife.
1: Well done, well
0: okay?
1: done.
0: Today, the conversation we're having is simple. We're asking you, would you be comfortable splitting bills? Would you be comfortable doing 50-50 with your partner? Would you be okay with doing 50-50 with your partner? Me personally.
1: Yeah.
0: The only 50-50 I'm doing with my partner is this.
1: Uh-huh.
0: I pick the restaurant, he drives me there and pays the bill.
1: You know there are nuances.
0: And then I look nice for him.
1: For him, yeah.
0: All right?
1: Mm.
0: Yes. My, you know, the only 50-50 I'm doing is my partner tells me we're going for dinner tonight.
1: Uh-huh.
0: I ensure I have a dress for dinner.
1: Okay.
0: I ensure I have shoes for dinner. My hair is done and I'm smelling amazing.
1: Okay, amazing.
0: And then I represent and then take a photo of his hand and post it. Don't get?
1: You can never relate.
0: Take a photo of his what?
1: Mm-hmm.
0: His hand and post. Anything else is expecting too much.
1: Story
0: of
1: Inge. You know there are nuances to this story.
0: What nuances?
1: First of all, what kind of relationship is this? Is this your husband and wife?
0: Of course, we cannot.
1: Are you boyfriend?
0: We cannot be talking about boyfriends and girlfriends.
1: Kuna watu wamekuja wakafanya kamwe stay. They are not married.
0: All right.
1: That's a relationship. Kuna watu pia wanaishi in different places.
0: Mm.
1: So for me, if I have the initiative, nimekuita date, sijakata. Wewe, sit pretty.
0: Mm-hmm.
1: I'll pay for everything. But we're staying in the same house.
0: Mm.
1: Okay?
0: Mm-hmm.
1: You're under one roof. Maji tunatumia same. Steamer ni same.
0: Yes.
1: Wi-Fi ni same. You better contribute, nani.
0: Contribute why?
1: Kwa sababu, what is this we're doing?
0: What
1: is this we're doing? It's a partnership. It's not a selfish interest thing.
0: Do you know where the partnership comes in?
1: Where?
0: Watch ni kuambia where the partnership comes in.
1: Where?
0: Have you ever seen a man do laundry?
1: Yes.
0: Have you ever seen a man fold laundry?
1: Yes.
0: Have you ever seen a man cook?
1: Yes.
0: Now, then you're confused because then it means you do not need a lady.
1: No.
0: But
1: I do need a lady for other things.
0: But if you need a lady, if you need a lady, mwenye akwapo, she's your companion. Number one. She's your companion. Muna share ideas, muna brainstorm.
1: Uh-huh.
0: You throw your ideas at her and she gives you feedback here and there.
1: Uh-huh.
0: You need someone to keep your home warm and to make it a home.
1: Okay.
0: For it to stop being a what? A house.
1: Mm. So let
0: then
1: me ask
0: the
1: you.
0: Provision,
1: no, let me ask
0: then
1: you.
0: Then the burden of provision lies on you 115%.
1: So when you're with me, you're not getting warmth.
0: Eh? No.
1: When you're bouncing ideas off me, I'm a rock.
0: Wacha nikuulize. Waswahili wanahitaji mke. Wanasema ukioa umefanya nini?
1: Mimi si Mswahili.
0: Umepata jiko.
1: Mimi ni mkisi bwana.
0: Umepata jiko.
1: Mimi si Mswahili.
0: Try and be a jiko to yourself then.
1: No. This is what I will say.
0: Yes.
1: If it is a relationship, yeye uko kwako, mimi niko kwangu. Sawa? Wewe is pay for your bills, I'll pay for mine. When you come into my house, who was paying your bills initially?
0: Mimi nakwambia.
1: Answer the question.
0: Someone else
1: who
0: will do it for
1: who
0: you.
1: Who was that? Rude yuko.
0: Mimi nakwambia
1: hata sasa
0: I will live in my house, but you will pay.
1: So utakaa hivi, stima imeenda, for instance, unit tokens zimeisha. But since you're a woman, okay, this is a man, ana do, you will not pay. Kwa sababu.
0: Zingine ni common sense.
1: No, exactly.
0: Zingine ni common sense, Harry.
1: So splitting.
0: The one thing I'm not doing with a man is splitting 50-50.
1: Why not?
0: That part I'm
1: Why
0: not, not? Why I'm not? Not doing that.
1: What is the reason?
0: I'm not a man.
1: You have no reason.
0: I'm not a provider.
1: That's your reason. I'm not a provider.
0: I'm telling you, I will buy fruits for the house if we need fruits. Mm-hmm. I'll buy you socks and boxes.
1: Oh, wow.
0: So, but anything else, please, you're asking too much of me.
1: So if I'm providing for you, I am protecting you. You are under my jurisdiction and you'll do exactly what I say. Tumi agree hapo?
0: Yes.
1: Exactly. Thank you. Na tusonge mbele.
0: Mimi ni koize hapo.
1: Nikisema amka uniundie chai.
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1: Hapa hapa. You want the man to do this, but when they want exactly
0: 50-50 with a man. I am not.
1: If you want your autonomy, back you ko nje. Do your 50 kwako, I do my 50 kwangu.
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1: Wewe wacha.
0: Please. I will pay for Wi-Fi. Because I...
1: Gaza unasikia imambo.
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1: Yeah? Where do you stand with this, by the way? Na usifanya
2: vitu. 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
0: Watoto wakija? 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
0: 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Thank you.
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0: A Woman Crush Wednesday sounds a little bit different and a little bit better when there's a bit of R&B playing in the background. It sounds amazing because those are the sounds of Gaza King on this beautiful Wednesday evening. Yanni, we're making sure we serenade you, we marinate you, and prepare you for an evening that has never been seen before. You are tuned in to the Ride and Vibe on Nation FM. Your voice.
1: Your vibe.
0: Nyindu kwenye butu, the Duchess of Basungu.
1: Ite Hari Araka.
2: Gaza King.
0: We're still on this conversation that we're still having, eh? We're still talking about 50-50 in relationships. And I know Gaza has a rebuttal because before we went, I cut him off and I did not let him speak. Of which I'm still not going to let him speak. I'm just saying it out of courtesy so that you people know that he had something to say. I just didn't give him the chance to say it.
1: Maoni.
0: I'm receiving your call. So if you want to call in and tell us what you think about this conversation that we're having, you can definitely give us a call on 0719-038-963. We're asking you, would you do 50-50 in our relationship? People, would you do 50-50 in a relationship?
1: People who say no are disingenuous. Kwa sababu, wacha nikuulize tu. Let's put everything aside. Let's talk about love. Tumeingia kwa relationship, why? Mtu akikwazo hapo, wezi msaidia shuali. When you get in there, okay, I know there are roles that sijui huyu anafaa kuplay, huyu anafaa kuplay. When you're in there, going like, sasa now I've left all the problems behind, this is my solution. No. Nimepata bank sasa, hii ni bank, I'll stop working, I'll stop doing all my money, I'll use it for other things. Well, this relationship suffers. Ah, no way. No way.
0: Harry.
1: If you're in a genuine relationship, okay, hautakuja umeput stipulations that mimi, I will not contribute nada, or you contribute everything because you're a guy. And also as a guy, I will not tell you that, oh, since you're this and this, I'll expect this and this from you as a woman. Ama kama nivo mnataka kuenda. Generals, zifuatiliwe.
0: Harry.
1: I provide, I protect, you do everything else that I require from you.
0: Simple. Harry, let me tell you, you know, it's one thing to say that you've had a bad month and you need your shorty to, you know, step up. That one, I agree with you 100%. No sane human being will be sitting on money while their CG house is being locked down, their businesses are crumbling, their children are not going to school, they don't have food in the house. And I'm telling you, I don't know about their insanity and the reasons for their insanity, but I'm telling you, as... I am telling you,
1: yes,
0: that I would definitely, definitely help out. You need helping out because my partner is having a rough patch for a month or two, three.
1: I'm at 2 years.
0: Really not, 2 years is a stretch. I end at Anze Kwanza. I figure out my shack and their route. But in a situation where they are stuck, actually, right now, if my guy is like Niaje, I'm in a bit of a fix, I need 50 G's. Do you have it? I will easily and comfortably send it.
1: Yes.
0: And you know what he will do? He will send it back. Whether I spend it in my house or in his house or on things that we both needed, it will be refunded. Are we together?
1: Itakuwa refunded back to sender.
0: Nitarudishiwa pesa yangu because that man understands his role as a provider. Man knows that it is my role to provide.
1: Yes.
0: And when he needs me to submit,
1: do you submit?
0: 155%.
1: Okay.
0: Are we together?
1: That is a common ground to never
0: fight. So if you want to be a provider, make sure you marry a homemaker. Are we together?
1: Hey. If you're looking for a family,
0: Nation FM, hello.
3: Hello.
0: Hello.
3: Habari zenu, habari ya Nairobi.
1: Salama sana, habari za kwako Brejin.
3: Niko poa, Jaka Black hapa.
1: Kama kawa.
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1: Anzia mwanzo.
0: Niambie.
3: Mko waje nyandiko.
0: Tuko poa sana.
3: Yeah, let me talk to the house. Nyandiko, your topic is a nice one. Nyandiko, your topic is a nice one. I like it.
0: My topic is a nice one. You like it, okay?
3: I like

0: there.
1: Mm-hmm.
0: You see, they're in school.
1: Yes.
0: Who pays for their school fees?
1: You.
0: Me.
1: Yes.
0: Ile siku itapatikana mama amelipa.
1: Uh-huh.
0: Inakuanga ni deni.
1: Uh-huh.
0: I don't know if you're getting me. I'm talking about
1: here. Uh-huh.
0: If it, okay, I'm not paying in a rented house, as I told you, mm-hmm. I'm not paying in a rented house. I don't pay water.
1: Uh-huh.
0: So, things like food. You see what in Harry? What in a different thing you say is like, kuna hizi vitu ndogo ndogo.
1: Yes. Yes, vitu ndogo ndogo. Mtoto wana socks, ana panty. Those are things
0: but
1: you buy.
0: But you want to go 50-50 and you are the provider.
1: That woman will not respect you for anything. Thank you very much.
0: You, man was created to be a provider.
1: Man was made to be a provider.
0: Yeah.
2: Mm-hmm. So everything.
0: A provider.
2: Mm-hmm.
0: A woman is just a helper. Mm-hmm. Just a helper.
2: So just a helper. So you're not on equal footing.
0: Just a helper. Unajua nile Mungu aliona Mungu ameona maana ameboeka. Nataka nikupatie mtu kusaidia.
2: Mhm.
0: Unaona?
2: Yes.
0: Now you want done and helper to be a provider. Mm-hmm. I don't think you're going to be a sort of man.
2: But they're not providing 100%. They're helping you.
0: Yeah, that's what I'm saying.
1: Harry, 50% is not helping you. 50% is providing. Yes.
0: Hakuna.
1: It doesn't work like that.
2: So, na mkita kununua shamba, it is all on you.
0: It depends with you.
1: Exactly.
0: We are talking about this.
1: Expenditures za kila siku za maisha.
0: And yeah, this family should have. They should be 50. A man should be
1: Thank you so much. Asante sana Jaka Black. And that is coming from a married man, by the way. So, you know, Harry, sit down, take notes.
2: No, I'm sat down. I'm not taking notes.
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2: Unajisikiza nani?
1: You cannot listen to the radio and talk, and also talk to us. We're still taking your calls on this one, Nation FM. 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
1: Good evening, your neighbor. This particular one is a crazy one. 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
4: Lazimisha hisia itafanya uingilie mlango utoke dirisha.
1: Vini yako Friday. Telling you, this guy has gotten to Friday. We're going to pick one last one before we try and understand what is going on in Homa Bay. Ama ni kwa sababu weather imechange.
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1: Hakuna.
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1: Kuna 50-50.
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3: yes
2: inakaa inakuwa violent
3: yeah.
2: Inabidi tunapart ways
3: hello
2: you get
3: yes
2: and waangalie relationship mingi squeeze si ati no mati ni cheating ama nini inakam do venye tunaishi pale vondani
3: exactly
2: yeah
3: thank you
2: shindo ku provide mimi mbaya lakini ile time nilikuwa na provide
3: na huko na ubaya
2: mimi mpoa
3: el professor for you
1: mimi nakwambia hata beautify hizi words muzipange namna gani I am telling you that is your truth and truth in this case is very relative mimi nakwambia ya kwamba I am not doing 50-50 with a man. For now,
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2: 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They all need the bodyguard. Why not just get the bodyguard first?
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2: Number one, AFCON will happen. Number two, AFCON will happen in Kenya, Uganda, and Tanzania. 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

0: It's only here where we'll be feeling and enjoying hits like this, and someone from Kisumu, Homa Bay, will call and want to give us lyrics to a song. Interesting things, interesting times. Mm. I think there's something in their water.
1: There's something, definitely.
0: Something going on over there. You are tuned in to the Ride and Vibe on Nation FM. Your voice.
1: Your vibe.
0: Yendu kwenye buto, the Duchess of Basungo.
1: Harry Araka.
2: Gaza King.
0: We're still on this conversation. Eh? We're still talking about these things. We're still tackling hizi mambo zinaendelea hapo. Eh?
1: Mm-hmm.
0: But right now, nataka tuangalie how the barabaras are looking like. But first, Harry.
1: Yes.
0: There's something I've seen online that has really broken my heart.
1: What is that?
0: Do you remember Mzungu Mandazi from Kisumu? The lady that came into the limelight because she was selling mandazi. And yeah. You were telling me you were thinking she's a CIA. And she was married to a guy, a friend of mine, called Corey Bichanga. Now, Sylvia and Kenyan husband Kelvin Bichanga have ended their marriage after relocating to America. And she has cited infidelity and trust issues. I feel bad for them because I've met them. I've met the couple. I've interviewed the lady. Corey's also a friend of mine. So what happens in that case? Does the child stay in the States? Does this man come back home? Is he now a citizen there?
1: Potea uko. Or you be coming back here?
0: I think he got citizenship by marriage.
1: Mtoya back uko.
0: See, it happens by marriage.
1: Yeah.
0: But it's sad. Anytime a family breaks, man, it breaks my heart.
1: Yeah, man.
0: Anytime my home breaks, it breaks my heart.
1: You know, a lot of people don't get it, but once you see a couple of people and you've come across a myriad of people, you'll get why it's important to have a two-parent household. A two-parent household is very underrated.
0: Man. It has its own challenges here and there, but it's really important.
1: Yes.
0: Anyway, let's see how the barbaras are looking like before we come back and finish this conversation.
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1: Alrighty. The roads are looking quite busy. It was at Mombasa Road. Agal Grand Hotel, traffic has started building up there. Mlolongo, you'll stay there for about 5 to 7 minutes. Airport North Road, Pale School of Aviation, Kumeshikana. After that, all the way back to Tengela, it's looking quite okay. Jogo Road, Simbaya Sana, Stadindo, Kumeshikana, na Pale Train Station in Makadara. Looking at Ngong Road. Ngong Road is a culprit all day, every day. We just know. Kauna tumia Ngong Road, Kumeshikana, all the way mpaka Karen. For Langata Road, Pale Timon, Kumeshikana, the Raila Odinga Way, Uhuru Gardens, Wakojaba, good one, and Nairobi Safari Walk. Let's jump into Thika Road. Thika Road is Kumeshikana, Kwanzaa Town, as a matter of fact, a bit of rip pale KCA. Ukifika Garden City, kuna traffic DRM, kuna traffic Gedo, kuna traffic Ruiru. So you watch out for that. Also, tukiangalia Wayakiwe, as I told you, the only place you have to look around and watch out for is the ABC place, kwa sababu a lot of construction is ongoing. Sijui kama ni drones on Eka ama sijui nini, but you shall see it for yourself. Hi, that has been your traffic update of this hour. Tulikwambia in case you see anything,
0: say something.
1: Nikulize, what do you call thick soup?
0: Thick soup? I don't know. Puree
1: soup.
0: Harry, sure. Wow. Some thick soup is called thup. You and Kisumu people and Homa Bay people should be in the same basket.
1: Yes.
0: We're going back in a bit to wrap up the conversation that we're having, but for now.
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1: What's good? What's popping? What's rack-a-lackin', legend? Welcome back to another episode of the Pixel Pass with Harry Araka. 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And now, if you need something lighter to watch over the weekend, there is Spa Weekend. This comedy stars Isla Fisher, Anna Faris, Leslie Mann, and Michael Buto. It's written and directed by John Lucas and Scott Moore, the duo behind The Hangover and Bad Moms. The producer includes Suzanne Todd, John Friedberg, Teddy Schwarzman, and Michael Heimer, with Black Bear handling the production and distribution. The story follows four lifelong friends who desperately need a break from careers, relationship, and everyday responsibilities. So, they do the most natural thing and escape to a luxury spa. Sounds relaxing, right? Wrong. Their peaceful getaway turns into a weekend of chaos, terrible decisions, and ridiculous situations. Basically, self-care, but make it disastrous. This one is one for the whole family. Until next time, skadoosh.
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0: Well, people are spreading love in the club. 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Your voice. Meeting Nduku Nyabuto, the Duchess of Busungo.
1: Harry Araka.
2: Gaza King.
0: We are definitely here to make sure that you feel the love. You feel loved. You feel amazing on this woman crush Wednesday. Mm. If there's someone you're crushing on, if there's someone that is crushing on you and you would like us to be a part of that.
1: Absolutely.
0: Tuambie, pia sisi tujue who your crush is, Now, we'll still be having this conversation. We've been having it for the past hour.
1: Hey!
0: We're about to wrap up. Tunataka kuchukua comments tujue. Munasema nini kuhusu story ya 50-50? Mimi nimewambia where I stand on matters 50-50 with a partner. I will come in to help when things are not working out, but I'm not going to be doing 50-50 with a spouse. How about watu wa Facebook? Wanasemaje
1: hapa? I would love for you to try and guess if the person saying this is a man or a woman. So.
0: Okay.
1: Wa kwanza anasema, if I have to do 50-50 well in a relationship, let me just be single and do 100.
0: That's a woman.
1: A woman, of course. Aitwa Esther. Esther Jackie. Mm. Wewe anasema, I agree with 50-50, but it depends with the situation.
0: Mm.
1: That's a dude or a shari.
0: That's a man.
1: That's a man. Mm. Correct. Martin Kome. Naona huko mbaya hapa sana. Embrace happiness. Wewe atujuangi. Anasema, yeah, but your effort na teamwork sio ya hesabu.
0: That is a woman. That is the reasoning of a woman.
1: Of a woman, eh?
0: Yes. Nasema, we'll do 50-50 ya effort.
1: Lakini,
0: you know? Kwa mathematics, please. Watch mchezo.
1: Wewe amesema hata kama si 50%, lazima achangie kwa bills zingine. Nikilipa rent, school fees na yeye kila kitu ya kitchen ni yake.
0: I mean, that makes a lot of sense. Because pia wewe mtu amelipa fee, amelipa rent, unataka bado anunue nyanya.
1: Is that a dude or a shari?
0: That's a woman.
1: That's a woman.
0: No, a man.
1: Soja wa mudoro. Like soja wa mudoro.
0: Sounds like a man. Sounds like a man. Sounds like something a man, a reasonable.
1: Really? Yeah.
0: Sounds like something a reasonable man would say.
1: Oh, wow.
0: And probably a man that has a family.
1: Has a family.
0: Yes.
1: We wanna say, man, no. Heshima itakosekana. Man, fanya kila kitu. But ukilemea usiwai ambia hata bibi yako, pambana na hali yako.
0: That is a toxic man.
1: That's a man.
0: A man in a toxic
1: ain't
0: relationship.
1: Ain't that a man who? Is that a woman?
0: No, that's a
1: nasema
0: sad.
1: You have to.
0: That's actually sad. Yeah, because mtu alikuja kwa maisha kuteseka.
1: But ni reality on the ground.
0: I'm telling you that is sad.
1: We wanasema hapo kwa 50-50, utashinda umekumbushwa tu. Piga gigi yako smart, tunza mtu wako, otherwise utakumbushwa very soon. Hata wanasemanga pesa yao ni yao. Yeah, mwanaume ni yetu.
0: Yes, my money is my money. Your money is our money.
1: Don't you see that? Nimekwambia,
0: even if you, no, but pia unajua. No. But also pia unaangalia, unapata I'm going to work every day.
1: Mm-hmm.
0: I'm making in a month what man's is making in a day or in half a day. Sasa unaona wewe si mtu anataka umsupport in any way.
1: What if you're making the same amount of money and you're staying in the same house?
0: Sasa I can't relate. I don't know.
1: Aya, tukimalizia nasema sahi mtu kama she has nothing she can offer in your relationship. Kando na
0: wow.
1: Netherlands, kila mtu wakae kwa wazazi wake, uliambiwa ndoa ni charity center kweli?
0: Nah, that is someone who will probably not marry anytime soon. He will not get anyone that wants to settle with that mindset.
1: Kuna baby oil yake.
0: But anyway, exactly. And I would say matter will reduce nini ya sentence ya didi. It's shorter now.
1: Wow!
0: Coming back the next hour, kutatua Tafish Bar for now.
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0: If you are not moving from left to right, there's definitely a problem with you. Because germs like this would definitely have you swinging left to right and smiling so hard because they're super nostalgic and super amazing. And you can only get them here on the Ride and Vibe on Nation FM. Your voice.
1: Your vibe.
0: I like how you look at me when I'm talking. You be smiling constantly. And I'm
1: well,
0: like,
1: I can't smile.
0: It's because you do not know what you're expecting. You don't know what is coming out of my mouth.
1: You
0: just like,
1: know with you.
0: Let me just wait. It could go either way.
1: Yes.
0: And that's the fun of it. I mean, it could go either way. Yeah, it could be a ticking time bomb or a really sweet person, depending on the day.
1: You never know what's coming.
0: Today I'm feeling mellow. I'm feeling like a red dress.
1: Hey,
0: you know?
1: Hey.
0: Feeling like a red dress in a dimly lit place with proper food.
1: I am jealous of that dress right now.
0: Tune in to the Ride and Vibe on Nation FM. 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
1: Your vibe.
0: Takuitia HR. The Duchess of Busungo,
1: Harry Araka,
2: Gaza King,
0: officially in the third hour of the Ride and Vibe. Na ina kuanga awe ya kufanya nini?
1: Kutatua tafash.
0: This is where we try to find a solution to some of the problems and buzzing opportunities. We might not have all the answers in the world, but when we put our minds together, something great has to come of it. Before we get there, we're going to do a bit of shout out so that we know who's with us and who's come with us from the start and is going to be with us all the way up to the end. Wanasimaje on Facebook.
1: Esther Jackie na kuona sana Martin Kome kama kawaida, embrace happiness. Onyonka Dennis, how are you doing? 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
1: Jameni, let him down.
0: Ni kama network ya East. Inapotea, ukienda town zingine.
1: Ikienda zingine. Onesmo Skitulu pia na kuona. A big up to yourself. Alafu nono Eric Eriko na Captain Lama, ito Master of Fruits kutoka Feather. Big up to yourself, Bridgin.
0: Hi, mambo ndo kama hayo in this hour. We're coming back in a little bit so that we tell you what is going on pale kwenye Tafash.
1: Yes.
0: Because Tafash leo iko, una tunakuja kukuchezea in a bit. But for now, I want us to pay a bit of bills and then get back into the music.
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0: my goodness. Nostalgia. Feels and sounds really amazing right here. And you can only get that here on a Wednesday on the Ride and Vibe. And come always see Bandwago near what a woman crush. I do not know, you're missing out. People on the WhatsApp group, I see all of you and the way you're saying music in our pata vizuri. Captain Lamu, we're to remember you once.
1: Captain,
0: unatuma viewers. If you're not in our WhatsApp group, then you're missing out. You need to be a member of our WhatsApp group. Kama ujaingia kwa hiyo WhatsApp group ingia. 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
1: E. Eric.
0: Na kuambia. 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Make sure you are a part of that WhatsApp group. Lakini kama umefika saizi, you are tuned into the Ride and Vibe on Nation FM. 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
1: Your vibe.
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1: Harry Araka.
2: Gaza King.
0: And we are officially in this hour ya kufanya nini?
1: Kutatua tafash.
0: Yes. Nataka kukuchezea tafash leo.
1: Mm-hmm.
0: Tuisikize pamoja.
1: Okay.
0: Alafu tujaribu kumtatulia.
1: Aye.
0: Alright.
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1: Friendship.
0: Mimi nasema siku zote.
1: Yes.
0: And you know, I'm going to sound very bad for saying this. And a lot of people are not going to like me for saying this, but I say this and I say it again.
1: Mm-hmm.
0: If you do not have money, you have no business doing a wedding. Imagine, just talk to your partner Mwanze Maisha or go to the AG's office, get a cert, finish that thing.
1: Mm-hmm.
0: There is no need for a ceremony if you do not have money. Trying to add people to WhatsApp group ya kuchanga for a wedding just because you've decided you want to tie the knot, you want to start life with someone's child, and now it becomes our responsibility and our burden to carry. Ati because unataka kuo, and you can easily go to the AG's office and start your life.
1: That's a selfish man.
0: I'm just saying. Ati adding me and Mwanga, me your best man, now I need to contribute. I'm telling you, no.
1: So what would you advise this guy, asha adiwa kwa group, uni beshte yake wa 10 years, getting married, hana
0: do. Tell you, advise this man and tell him, check you, we've been friends for 10 years, and as a fellow brokey, my friend, you're a brokey, and I'm a brokey, and I'm telling you, weddings are not for brokeys.
1: But you know, it's already here. The wedding is already happening. They'll not cancel the wedding. Nasha kuambia, see it in next week ina happen. And the wedding happens, okay, let's talk about the first wedding. It only happens once, okay? This is a rites of passage, okay?
0: Mm-hmm.
1: You get born once, you get initiated once, you get married once.
0: Not once.
1: No, I'm saying for traditionally speaking, and you die once. So hizi vitu ni kubwa. These are milestones that you should be marking your friendships with.
0: Let me tell you.
1: Make sacrifices that you want to make.
0: Let me tell
1: Go
0: you.
1: Go be a best man.
0: Let me tell you.
1: What alone?
0: Kama me being a best man is dependent on whether or not I'm spending on your wedding, watch I kai.
1: Are you a true friend?
0: Yes, I will. I will love and support your union. Lakini sina pesa ya kukuja. Kama jamaa mwenyewe ameshasema he's broke, ati I go into debt. Have you seen people go into debt for marriages? Mtu ameenda amechukua loan, amefanya nayo harusi, amelisha what? You fed a bunch of strangers that if you're in trouble tomorrow and you needed someone, you scroll through your phone, wale watu wote walikuja harusi yako, no one will show up.
1: But it's an experience you'll never have again.
0: You can have it uko kwa age.
1: Go support.
0: Mimi I am of
1: your
0: the
1: boys.
0: I keep telling people, wachana na mambo ya kulisha watu kwa harusi. Enda kwa age, maliza your story, go on a proper honeymoon and enjoy.
1: Yasha mwagika.
0: Hakuna harusi ya wa cancel.
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0: Kama wana pesa ya kufanya harusi, cancel.
1: Back
0: cancel
1: me up
0: that
1: here.
0: Thing bana.
1: Wewe utakosa kwenda kwa best man wa harifu wako.
0: Cancel.
2: At a sound simple.
0: Thank you. Thank you very much. Anaoa nini?
2: People am I within here?
0: Kama ana pesa.
1: Come through.
0: Kama ana pesa.
1: Sacrifice.
0: Arusi anafanya nini? Thank you. Arusi anafanya nini kama ana pesa? Some things are not that should be like, no.
1: Growing in friendship.
0: Some things are spoils of people that have resources. You cannot start planning a wedding on our bill at you umeunda group, umejiad, umeandika hapo wife and husband 20k. Budget of the wedding 2.1.
1: Let me ask you. Angekuwa mgonjwa, mgemchangia hospital bill.
0: Yes.
1: Sindio?
0: Yes.
1: So mbona mnamsaidia wewe ni wakati wa dhiki pekee?
0: Kwani
1: wakati wa furaha mtaki kuwa na yeye?
0: Personal choice. Mtu amekaa chini paka aka choose date. Yeye na mtu wake walipatana wa wakakatiana, it's not an emergency, but then one has told them you have to be married by this time.
1: I mean, 2 months.
0: They can easily live their life together. Siku watapata pesa in 6 months' time, wafanya harusi, and you're here making your emergency our emergency.
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4: Chukwa tu samba boy. Unalipa yote na mnakula mshahara yake.
0: Thank you very much.
1: Wow.
4: Kwa mambo ya harusi.
0: Thank you. Harusi ma harusi mara kombe.
1: Wow.
0: Good evening my neighbor. Anzeni maisha. If you do not have money by the way, you have no business getting married.
1: But you see.
0: Why are you getting married and you're broke?
1: The wedding is already there.
0: It
1: the
0: is not there.
1: Is already there.
0: Do you know, Harry?
1: It's been set in stone.
0: Harry, calm down. Mm. Do you know why the wedding is not there?
1: Why?
0: They do not have money. There is no.
1: Meet afanyike in 2 months.
0: In 2 months now.
1: Sasa anza kujipanga.
0: Talk to your pastor, basi wafanyie charity case, or your priest. But let me tell you,
1: come through for
0: I
1: your
0: am
1: friends.
0: Not contributing for a wedding.
1: Guy,
0: I am not contributing for a baby shower. Is it an emergency?
1: It is.
0: It is not.
1: It is a rite of
0: for
1: passage.
0: You to go and feel nice
1: with your friends.
0: Hey, kwenda bwana.
1: Ah, jamani.
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0: Eh bas. 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
2: Yes.
0: Utaona mambo. So all I'm saying is,
1: yes.
0: Harry, marriage is not an emergency. Marrying is not an emergency.
1: Mm-hmm.
0: If you decided you want to get married, have the resources for it, my guy.
1: Yakata.
0: Have the money for it, my guy.
1: It's
0: telling me ati the only way ati I'm your best man.
1: Sindio?
0: So I am not obligated.
1: Nimekwambia tangu campus utakuwa best man wangu when I get married. Here we are. Alafu at the small test usha fail. What kind of friend are
0: mimi naonanga kuoa ni ponzi schemes tu za kutoanisha watu pesa zao. But anyway, I'm not married. I cannot speak for married people, but I'm saying mimi hata first of all hata siolewi na mchango. Kama unataka kuniona, unataka kuchanga wewe achana na mimi usinioe. Acha tulipe bill hapa turudi tukule muziki hata nimejaa.
1: Umejaa.
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7: El Nino is not synonymous to rainfall. So El Nino is not rain. It's just the weather condition that happened in the Pacific Ocean. What that change in the Pacific does is now what can be rain in some parts, it can be drought in other parts.
5: This is where the country speaks.
8: Health and security, I keep repeating, this is very critical. 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But for those who live within the hospital, we'll report to work immediately because people are dying and people are suffering. We can't afford to stay at home for 24 hours and see how people die.
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0: baby.
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0: Ah, yeah.
1: If Wednesday doesn't make you fall in love, if the DJ doesn't make you fall in love on a Wednesday, I do not know.
0: You're destined to fall in love.
1: Anyway, right now, this is the kind of show that you should be tuning in to with your spouse.
0: Absolutely.
1: Like this. Sit with them on a Wednesday,
0: okay.
1: All right?
0: Yes.
1: And tell them sweet nothings. I love una tweka in the background.
0: Yeah,
1: okay?
0: Baby.
1: We will help you, imagine.
0: Finale.
1: We'll marinate that person for you.
0: Utako
1: ifika
0: finale.
1: By the time unatoka hapo, akona flavor zote amesha ingia. You know.
0: Yes.
1: Unaingia ukiwa finali, umechukua ukombe. The ukombe we are talking
0: ukombe
1: about.
0: One, yeah.
1: And another ukombe maruji. It is a serious one, right?
0: Yes, yes.
1: Tuned in to the Ride and Vibe on Nation FM, your voice.
0: Your vibe.
1: Nite nyendu kwenye buto, the Duchess of Basungo.
0: Harry Araka.
2: Gaza King.
1: I want to pick your calls, all right?
0: Mm.
1: I want to pick your calls. Nataka mnipigie simu. So if you're just coming in, now you nataka unipigie simu kwa nini, nataka ni kuambie why I want you to call me.
0: Yes, yes.
1: I want you to call me because tunaendelea kutatua tafish.
0: Mm-hmm.
1: And if you're just arriving and you've not heard today's tafish, let me play it for you one more time.
0: Mm-hmm.
1: Okay?
0: Yeah.
1: And this is what it says.
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1: And also, while we're castigating the man that is getting married, there's something I've noticed about this friend.
0: What is?
1: The friend is a people pleaser.
0: Ah.
1: Yes.
0: Why? Why so? Because I won't be saying logistics.
1: No. Uh-huh. Because this man, first of all, he understands and he knows that he's broke.
0: Yes.
1: He's aware.
0: In the immediate future.
1: He knows
0: future.
1: That he's suffering right now because he has siblings he's supporting.
0: Mm-hmm.
1: Alafu wamesema nimeshindwa kumwambia. Unashindwa kumwambia kwa nini? Will he beat you?
0: Inakuwa ngumu sasa.
1: Nini ngumu kumwambia mtu? Wacha nikwambie, if there's a statement that will come out of my mouth fast.
0: I can't.
1: Sina.
0: Siwezi.
1: Sina sahi.
0: Hakuna.
1: There's no shame in being honest.
0: No, it's not even shame. Actually,
1: Harry, kama sina, sina. Hata ukinigeuza hivi unipindue, sina.
0: Ati hata nikifanya nini?
1: Ukinipindua hivi, unitingize mifuko hivi.
0: Una.
1: I don't have.
0: Yes.
1: So there's no shame in telling my friend. My friend, I support you. I'm very proud of you because you've decided to get married.
0: Mm-hmm.
1: But I feel like you should have planned better for this.
0: Hey.
1: And if you can't, personally, mimi kama unataka nikuwe best man wako and the condition is I need to have money.
0: Mm-hmm.
1: I am sorry. You might need to find another best man. Because at the moment, my pockets are dry.
0: Mm-hmm.
1: I'm supporting siblings.
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0: Mm-hmm.
1: Yes.
0: But amesema tu ni suti, transportation and logistics.
1: Unajua suti ni pesa ngapi?
0: Depends on the situation.
1: How did you wear suits?
0: Yeah, I've worn suits before.
1: And I'm telling you, now, do you know how much a good wedding, I'm talking about a wedding suit,
0: yes.
1: And what I'm picturing in mind is not a suit ya elfu sita saba.
0: Italian, metoka Italy ama Turkey.
1: Do you know how much a good suit costs? Anataka suit na logistics.
0: Na logistics.
1: Do you know the price of fuel right now? Car hire right now. And because it's a wedding, you're not going to hire one car. Sindio, you're not going to hire one car.
0: Yes, a convoy.
1: Unajua, mpate kwanza ni mjaka kuambia, anataka uchukue ile gari mrefu ifikangi mwisho inaitwa ngwa
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1: Anataka uchukue hiyo and zingine kadhaa za kujaza motoke. Logistics manade.
0: Logistics tu kidogo.
1: Ajasemu
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1: Logistics kidogo.
0: Kidogo.
1: Na suti. For a man who has decided to get married but has no money for a suit.
0: That was idea.
1: Usioe kama hauna pesa.
0: Then what is friendships for? Kama you don't come through.
1: Friendship manani.
0: At a time like
1: kama
0: this.
1: Kama we are being friends so that I can buy you a wedding suit. Kwenda bwana.
0: Kwani unanunua kila siku?
1: Nation of FM. Hello.
4: Hello.
1: Hello.
4: Jaka Black Bucking.
1: Yes, yes.
4: Watu wanimpeza hapa huku ninge.
1: Arusi mara ukombe.
0: Watu wa gani Jaka Black?
4: Watu wanimpeza sana.
1: Thank you.
4: Sasa. Wewe unataka tuchangie kwa utamu yako.
1: Thank you very much. 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
4: Yani ile umuzeni utakuwa unasikia kwa utamu fiti itakuwa na wewe.
0: In spirit, in spirit.
4: No, seriously speaking.
0: Yes.
4: Unajua mimi ujua. Kuchanga watu nataka kwa matanga peke yake.
1: Yes, na maybe ugonjwa.
4: Yeah, when it's a funeral, that one we can easily cheat in.
1: Yes.
4: that one we are comfortably going to do. Mimi si expect ni kuchangie kwa harusi.
1: Mm-hmm. Ati birthday, baby shower.
4: Changie kwa harusi.
1: 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Ati birthday, baby shower.
4: Ati baby shower hizo.
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0: Asante sana Jaka Black. Thank you very much. Amesema haiwezi, it cannot happen.
1: Sababu
2: tupige kamwiste.
0: Yes, wapige kamwiste safi.
2: Ukipiga miezi sita uko ndani.
0: Yes. Nisho na vema lo.
3: Hello,
0: Nisho. Yes, yes.
3: My name is Anthony.
4: Welcome, Anthony. How are you doing, sir?
3: I'm doing good.
4: Mm-hmm. Your Wednesday okay?
3: Can't complain.
0: Oh, all yeah. Right.
3: Sasa.
4: Yes.
3: Mimi ni running corona. Support trafiki kwa kupitia mwenye wa harusi.
0: Thank you very much.
4: Why not?
3: Because,
4: Yes.
3: Mbona tukuchangie na matunda unaenda kula pete.
0: Na ni wewe umeamua kuoa. Hakuna mtu amemforce.
3: Exactly.
0: Yes.
4: But the community benefits as a new family in town.
3: Unasema hivi hapo.
4: Yes.
3: Kila mbuzi akule urefu wa kamba yake.
0: Thank you very much. Feed mahali kamba yako imefika. Kama ni ya kamwe stay, piga kamwe stay.
4: Hey.
0: Thank you very much, Anthony.
3: Okay,
0: yes.
4: What I'm getting from
0: kama
4: you guys.
0: Kama kamba yako inafika kwa kamwe stay, piga kamwe stay safi. After 6 months, technically you're married. Okay? Technically by law, by the way, after 6 months.
4: Uko ndani.
0: Uko ndani.
4: Mm.
0: Ana kama inafika kwa eji, piga kwa eji safi, book date yenu,
4: and then
0: you post picture safi sana.
4: Mm.
0: Okay? 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
4: Mnakopesi. Yes.
0: Kimaliza jioni, rudisha suti ya watu, enda nyumbani na nini ya kala yako, anza maisha. All right?
4: So, lesson I'm learning today is, mimi kama it's a good thing.
0: Mm.
4: You will not show up.
0: No, lakini we will
4: kama,
0: show up.
4: Lakini kama ni mateso, hari ya mateso, bas, hapo ndio tunakuja kuchanga.
0: Let me
4: all this and this, we ndio unasikia hari huko.
2: Si tunataka utuitie mchele, si tu, si
0: mchele. Because I'm saying, you know when it's a good thing, it means it's something you have planned for.
2: Mm-hmm. Yes.
0: Ni kama a birthday.
4: Mm.
0: A birthday is not an emergency.
4: Mm-hmm.
0: It is something you know is coming next year at that date. Okay? So, you know it's coming. So, you coming to put us in a WhatsApp group,

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0: number 2 If it's a celebration, we are not people who enjoy love good things, mm-hmm. but you have invited us to a celebration that you have planned. 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
1: Ah, okay.
0: Kwa mfuko ya nani? On whose bill?
1: The same mfuko that will foot my hospitals.
0: No, if you're sick.
1: The same mfuko,
0: If you're sick, that's an unfortunate situation. You cannot plan for sickness, all right? Mm-hmm. Na pia, there are people who will argue that you can plan for sickness.
2: Yes. E-Town, kwanzia 2022, imekuwa moto sana. Mm-hmm. Hey, 60% ya sisi atuna kakitu kakusaidia.
0: Man, una job, do you know how tight things are right
2: Kenyans
0: now?
2: 60%
0: of Kenyans
2: are poor. Yes.
1: So you help me out in this predicament I am in.
0: Apana.
2: 2022.
0: Saizi, mkianza kufanya maharusi hapa hii serikali tadhani tuko na pesa. Acha tushike simu ya mwisho.
1: Jamani people.
0: Mission of Famalu.
3: Hello.
1: Yes,
3: hello.
1: Yes.
3: Louis here. What is Harry smoking?
0: I'm telling you, when he come
1: good air.
0: Amevuta nini? Amevuta ngozi ya mandizi.
3: He's on something very illegal. Number one. You only chunga for a guy if he's going to give you shares.
0: Thank you. Because if you're contributing to your wife, she's our wife now.
2: Yes.
1: Yes.
3: Ah, one weekend a month, unipatie bibi.
0: Yes. Anakuwa bibi yetu.
3: Yes.
0: Bibi yetu aliye kwako.
1: That's una contribute 50 bob.
3: Even the guy was asking the question by the way. Aache kutuwestia time. What is so difficult to say no?
0: I know. That is why I'm saying this man is a people pleaser. Why can't you just say no?
3: He's a hypocrite. Or he wants to live above his means also.
0: Exactly. Pretender.
1: I don't know his idea.
3: If you're broke, you're broke.
0: Yes.
3: Full stop.
2: Yes.
1: But if you're broke with class, you're baroque.
3: You're still baroque. You cannot afford a wedding.
0: You cannot. You have no business. Thank you very much. You have no business getting married if you don't have money, by the way. I keep saying that. And if you want us to changa, she's our wife.
1: Ah, yeah.
0: She becomes our wife.
1: Yeah, man.
0: And we will have shares in that marriage. So on a random Wednesday, if one of the ninjas says, Niaje, ebu ambia magia kuje kwangu, you should let her go. That's a chesa mziki.

0: Show me anywhere else that sounds better than this. And if you're not tuned into this particular frequency, you are lost, because this is the place you should be. This is your home, because this is where we serenade you, we marinate you, and we prepare you for an evening like no other. So if you're trying to close that relationship deal, you're trying to get that shorty to say yes, you should be tuning into our Wednesdays, because I do not know where else you are. Unataka serenadiwe wapi tena?
1: Serenade you.
0: Show me another DJ that is doing what Gaza can do.
1: Marinate you.
0: Absolutely nobody, eh? What play water no man.
1: Nezarusha ta circumnavigate you.
0: Right?
1: Bamboozle you.
0: Well, telling you. Zani alipwe.
1: Alipwe nani.
0: Hi.
1: Oh, yes.
0: We're still on this. We're still tattooing this tafash that, in my opinion, honestly, is not a tafash, but Abana. We'll continue tattooing it.
1: You're not good people.
0: But before that, yes. We want to look at them barabaras, eh?
1: Hey.
0: So that we know. And by the way, big ups to all the taxi drivers that tune in and listen to us. Anytime you're on the road, you can always tell us, eh? Unafauna tuambia uko route gani, your route in a car, how is the traffic? Kama kuna accident, unatuambia, so that we inform other people if there's an obstacle on the road. You can always call us. And we also happen to give you a shout out while at it, eh? Nambari ya kutupigia simu inakuanga 0719-038-963. Lakini kwa saa hii, wacha tuangalie how the barabaras are looking like, tukuambia, okay?
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1: Yes, yes. Boys to men, umesema end of the road. Yenu ndele lakini kumekuama. You think it is, kwa sababu it's red everywhere. Everywhere. Let me tell you. Let's start with Langata Road. Langata Road is backed up all the way kutoka town. As a matter of fact, there's constructions on pale intersection ya Langata Road and pale Nairobi West Hospital. Uhuru Gardens is backed up. I see Safari Walk is backed up. The rest of the road is looking quite a-okay. Jump into Ngong Road. Ngong Road is there's a bit of reprieve right here, especially pale Janki na Jamuhuri. But pale Greenhouse, not looking good. Prestige kumeshikana. They start backed up like nobody's business. 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Mombasa Road. Kuna kaje Mombasa Road. Pale Argyle Grand Hotel, there's a bit of traffic. Mlolongo is always mlolonging. So, you know, you'll be spending a few extra minutes pale. For Thika Road kutoka town itakuwa kizungumkuti, kwa sababu it's backed up like nobody's business. Pale KCA kuna traffic all the way hadi Garden City. TRM kuna traffic, naona pia Roiro kuna traffic. And also, which is this other road? Wayakiwe kumalizia. Wayakiwe nilikuambia, as a matter of fact, when you get to Westlands, you're around about all the way mpaka ABC, it is red, okay? Alrighty, kumalizia customer. Neza angalia Jogo Road is looking quite patchy, lakini
0: Most of it is patchy. Come on, and there's also signs of Buru.
1: Hey. 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
0: Utakaka. 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
1: Si mzuri baba.
0: Okay, and that is a traffic update of the hour.
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0: 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I'm coming back to pick them so that we finish this conversation. Kwa sababu mimi personally sioni tafash tunasolve
1: bad friends.
0: Lakini because Harry insists on being on whatever he is on today, we're coming back to finish that.
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0: 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Harry will make an R&B song, an SDS song, and we'll excuse it because that's a what can we shall
1: what
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2: Your vibe.
0: Call me Nyanduko Nyabuto, the Duchess of Basungo.
2: Harry Araka.
3: There's a king.
0: And we're wrapping up the tapas that we're having today. Mm-hmm. I don't even want to play it anymore. What? I just want us to get into the feedback.
2: Hi.
0: Because in my opinion, honestly, there's no advice this person needs. There's really no advice he needs.
2: Short form ya hii, ilikuwa jamaa, amekuwa beshte with a friend for 10 years.
0: Miaka kumi.
2: The wedding is coming through, akamwambia, will you be my best man? Mm-hmm. And when you do that, kidogo kidogo, I'll need you, suti hapa pale, logistics. 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Hey, some humanity. Iko wapi? CKD says mtu angangane na mzigo wake. Na nikichanga niko kwa line wakisema may you kiss the bride.
0: Yes, we kiss our bride.
2: You're very lustful people out here. Neville anasema watu wasifanye harusi kama wana do.
0: Yes.
2: Huyo jamaa ambia tu beshte yake mimi sita manage.
0: Exactly.
2: Kenyan anasema, if the guy is really your friend and knows your financial status, he should pressurize you to support him beyond your capability. That is the question. Does he know your financial status?
0: You've been friends for 10 years, Harry. Unless you live in a bubble.
2: Some people might be putting up a show, like you know,
0: if someone is your friend, do you know what friendship means, Harry?
2: Yes.
0: Friendship means you know every corner of my life. You know where the corner of my bed that shakes the most. You are aware. That is friendship. No, I'm telling you. Proper friendship, and I feel like most of us have never really explored
2: what friendship is.
0: Yes, and that's what I'm telling you. If your friend knows you well and is really your friend, you should know that this man is not able to support me because, first of all, anashughulikia watoto kwao. You understand?
2: Yes.
0: And that is the measure of friendship because I feel like we've been slapping friendship at
2: on everyone. Yeah.
0: Umekutana na mtu last week, so my friend Harry, you don't know this guy, my G.
2: Kenyan proceeds to say, just remind him that you are not in a position to cover some of the expenses.
0: Exactly.
2: Now he's imposing on you. Akitaka kubadilisha mtu mwingine. Ngine abadilisha na mapema and leave you in peace. Aro, Eric Logovein anasema ko tuned in.
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4: hello.
0: Yes.
4: Nini hata brother angu sichangi.
0: Hata brother ako hauchangi. 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
4: Watu tunajengia ni shida. 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
0: Thank you very much.
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2: We.
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0: 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Mrs. Ulinio. 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
0: When you decide to plan your own enjoyment, usituchanganye kwa mambo yenu. 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
2: 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Nataka kumwishia happy birthday, sana.
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2: Yes, CEO Kewota, that is Kenya Women Teachers Association. 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
0: No, Willy
2: Kamore.
0: Naito Willy Kamore. That is a friend of our show.
2: That's a friend of the show, man.
0: Yes.
2: Big up to you. Happy birthday. 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
0: Huyo anaenda mbali. Kuna Willy, hold his hand and tell him that the Ride and Vibe team tumesema happy birthday.
2: Big up.
0: It's been a minute since you visited us. Tafadhali, find a reason to come through, eh?
2: Thank you.
0: Find a reason to come here. Anyway, in the meantime, watch out to transition into the next town. 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
2: Yes, sir.
1: 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Same energy. 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

0: Songs we had no business singing as babies, but we sang them anyway. Me, what makes up your childhood better than such music? You are tuned in to the right and vibe on Nation FM. Your voice.
1: Your vibe.
0: Meeting you kwenye butu, the Duchess of Basongo.
1: Harry Araka.
2: Gaza King.
0: Songs that put you in a mellow mood. Songs that make you want to smile at someone. Eh? Songs that make you want to ask someone out for dinner. My goodness. Songs that nafanya unasikia kuuliza mutu, what are we? The DJ plays music. Paka unasikia kumuita, babe.
1: I'm telling you.
0: And
1: Gaza knows all these songs. Now in the spirit.
0: Beautiful. Gaza is a lover boy. Let me tell you. Unona this Rasta man fasan. It's a lie.
1: It's a lie. The truth is kondani.
0: Dude is a lover boy.
1: Mapenzi tebwere tebwere.
0: Lover boy ndani ndani.
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1: Yes.
0: Ndiyo uyu.
1: Ndiyo uyu.
0: Unadangaya hapa. 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Mini merast. Have you ever heard him talk to his missus?
1: No, I think next time ukisikia
0: ni kuambie. He gets very soft.
1: Ooh,
0: yeah.
1: Gaza soft.
0: And
1: this one Gaza
0: ni wewe tu ana harass kwa town. Yes. I'm telling you.
1: Yes.
0: Me have seen hints of the Mr. Nice guy. I've seen hints. Eh, ukiwa kongoro hivyo pige Gaza. He is very gentle, extremely gentle.
1: Where is it then in you?
0: Anakuza kwanza uko sawa. 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
3: Hey,
0: I am telling you. 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
1: Nini?
0: Harry hata unaweza kuwa unachomeka. 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
0: Next time kwanza kukole. 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You know? 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
1: He's
0: they are my people
1: my
0: the way they are.
1: Balance.
0: We are in the fourth and final hour of the Ride and Vibe. Tunataka kupiga a bit of shout outs as we welcome you into the fourth and final hour.
1: Yeah,
0: this
1: baby.
0: Hour is about football. 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
1: Alo.
0: You feel like wewe ndo mnuma kabisa kupika hiyo kitu kama waiwai na umena.
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1: Tuambia bana.
0: You give us a call, you send us a voice note.
1: Don't
0: be scared. If there's something you know you can cook the best.
1: Better than anyone else. It doesn't
0: really have to be the best. If it's your way and it's working, let us know. We also want to know, so you can send us a voice note on our WhatsApp group. And I told you, if you're not a member of our WhatsApp group, you're really missing out. Make sure umeongezo pale ni upatane na viewers za Captain Lang.
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1: Hey, Alfred the Freddy, nakuona sana Julius Nyerere, CK Deeper, Neville Amos, Mosea Kondani, Embrace Happiness, I see you. 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Nicholas, nakuona sana. Nasema DJ Gaza King, tafutia show you off. Ya Doja Cat, so jawa mundoro pia. Nakuona Frankie Ian, nasema Ed Sheeran, perfect, come through. 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Scooby Asosh, how are you doing? 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Nasema bring on your formula supper.
0: Alright.
1: Yes.
0: Ay, tutakuja kupika. Iyo ni badai. Na nimekuambia kama unataka kutupikia, by the way, you can always send us a voice note. Just make sure you can send it to our WhatsApp group or to the Nation FM number. 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
1: Yes.
0: Kwa sahizi, you want us to pay a bit of bills? Alafu tunakuja hari atuambie huko Champions League na EPL na sijui wapi.
1: Watu wa Karabao
0: pia kuna endaje. 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
2: At each day, don't let any day go by without you standing on the promises of God. Just saying, you know what, God, I'm taking you at your word. 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
0: Wake up blessed. Walk in favor.
2: In your presence is fullness of joy. Declare that God will show you the right paths. He will show you the right paths. He will lead you to the open doors in the name of Jesus Christ, and you being in His presence from morning all the way to evening, you will have such a joy in the name of Jesus Christ.
0: Praise Break with Barbara Koinange brings you soul-stirring gospel, devotionals, and divine vibes every weekday morning from 4 a.m. to 6 a.m. Nation FM, your voice, your vibe. 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

0: ahadi yangu ndo hiyo. 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
1: Nyashinskes.
0: Yeah, I'm telling you.
1: What's good, Nyashinskes?
0: I'm telling you. Unaweza kumuita Nyamari Ongegu. You can call him Nyashinske. You can call him the showman.
1: Showman.
0: Pia unaweza kumuita the goat because no one does it like Shinsky does it.
1: Absolutely.
0: Oh my goodness.
1: Let me tell you, if you're complaining about you kwenda concert, mtu ana perform 5 minutes amenda, this guy atakupigia show. If it's 6 hours, atapiga all 6 hours.
0: Unaweza pia ukamuita Bwana Yazia Bet. This man can perform.
1: Close friends wanamuita Shin.
0: He's the guy. Oh yeah, listen, anaitwa Shin.
1: Yeah.
0: Such an introvert. Does he have a social media?
1: Does he?
0: Yeah, I actually doubt if Shinsky has a social media. I doubt it.
1: He go present.
0: Walisema hata simu ni ngumu sana umpate. 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
1: Ai, wachache.
0: Lives a very interesting life, but it's beautiful.
1: Hapo kupitia jamaa yule wa Fakili Wali.
0: Ndio anaweza tuambie mahali tunaweza pata Shinsky. 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
1: Why?
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2: What are you saying?
0: Kwenda huko ex na lana zako za upuzi. Anyway.
1: Yes, yes.
0: It's time to talk football.
1: Football na kuna kitu nimeona Gaza amenishow nimejaa ngori.
0: Mimi nimekukasirisha.
1: Nimejaa ngori as a matter of fact.
0: All right.
1: Si unajua timu kubwa na support. You know where we are lacking. Gaza woto Zara hizo.
3: Yeah.
1: Umenishow nini hiyo nika hizo ni mawoti.
3: Ile kitu nilikuambia. After nilikutaja wale watu kadhaa wale
1: free agent. Yes.
3: Moja wao nikakwambia if I was Manchester United management, I could go for Carvajal.
1: Dani Carvajal.
3: Yes. Sasa kuna team ni ine zinabid kumchukua.
1: Nduru gani za kuaminika hizo Gaza?
3: Yeah, wanasema Liverpool, shamu approach, Fulham, Celtic, na Man City.
1: Out of all, Man United haiko mahali.
3: Manze. And I told you, he's only 34 years. Can play, he can do 2 more years until 36. Then I end up kutafuta pesa place ingine.
1: Yes.
3: Na neza kuwa mse mpua sana. Apo left back.
1: Left back.
3: Yeah.
1: Because we don't have a left back.
3: Yeah, because right now, hata kama uli watch game ya jana, position yake kukurea shaye kwa hapo.
1: Hey. Lakini kukurea alikimbizo yo game. 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
3: Yeah.
1: He was captured.
0: Waje, teacher.
1: Yes.
0: Kona swali.
1: Yes, ma'am.
0: Mesema hamuna left back. Well,
1: practically hatuna left back.
0: Sasa simchukui Nyashinski. Jonas Semanga ni mimi hapo back left.
2: Wewe toka hapa.
0: No si.
2: Producer kuja tu huyo hapa ndani.
0: Taki za yesho.
2: Paparazzi. Okay. Si left back.
0: Back left si left back. Lakini sini the same wording ni ku mix.
1: Wacha ikikataa sana.
0: Back left si left
1: sana,
0: back.
1: Nyashinski, Mr. Shin tutafute.
0: Na kwanza yeye ni the goat.
1: The goat, si ndio?
0: Yes, anaweza ku replace. Anaweza replace your goat ali retire. Ama it doesn't work like that.
1: No, I hadn't thought about it like that. Brains nani?
0: Kill him to Abu. Anyway, Kukurea amefanya nini?
1: Kukurea alikimbizwa jana lakini walishinda.
0: Lakini unajua Kukurea kikimbia, it's a good thing. Because we see why? The hair.
1: I know that's why you are there. For no other reason that okay. You are there.
0: Now, serious football jago.
1: Tuingie hapo. Kabla tuingie hapo, Rodri was captured. Sometime walikuwa anacheza na Valencia, ilikuwa Barcelona, sindio? Akaingia bench. And he was talking to, who was it? Was it Pau Kubasi? Akasema how La Liga, the midfield is very weak. Valencia, can you imagine? The rest of the time walikuwa mekaa chini. Valencia hawakupita halfway point ya Barcelona. Mbaka akasema, what is this? Kwa sababu he's used to the English Premier League. English Premier League, beat Southampton, beat Millwall, beat any team yenye mengia hapo, itakusimu. kumsukuma hadi mwisho. And people are saying it's not true, but when you look at yesterday's performances, nataka uniambie if you wouldn't think the Premier League is the best league in the world. Kwa sababu game ya kwanza ilichezwa jana ilikuwa Club Brugge na Aston Villa. Aston Villa, mind you, have not won any match this season. They have not scored any goal. Lakini Club Brugge, which is the biggest club in Belgium apart from KA Gent and Anderlecht, pigwa 3-2. Wow. What does that show about the English Premier League? Is it true?
0: Yes.
1: Is it true?
0: The EPL is the biggest league. Kwani ni jokes?
1: In the whole world. About tatu. Ataka, do you see what Nicolas Jackson was doing? Nicolas Jackson, huyu tunaangalia hapa day in, day out in the Premier League. We're like, no, this is not the guy. But when it comes to oppositions from around Europe, the English teams are doing well. I know some people watasema, ebu angalia ni timu ngapi zimeshinda Champions League kutoka La Liga ama kutoka Bundesliga, which is a given. Lakini, lakini when it comes to the overall quality and performance of the EPL, would you agree it's better than any other league in the world?
3: Yeah, definitely.
1: So take that to the bank. Take that to the bank. Jana usiku, kulikuwa na mechi kadhaa zilifanyika. Hiyo nishaongelea kwanza Club Brugge were taking on Aston Villa. Aston Villa were looking for their first win, not only in England, but in Europe. Yes. Big up to 3-2. What do you think about that game?
3: Whoa. Bado wakona kazi ya kufanya Aston Villa. Yeah, they need a proper. Kama Ole Watkins angekua, wangekua hata five. Yeah.
1: Lakini pia if they had a better defense. Imagine Victor Lindelof.
3: Yeah.
1: What's the name of this guy mwenye alitoka La Liga? That guy, okay? And the centre-back pairing wako nayo na the full-back pairing wako nayo. They still conceded two goals from a Club Brugge, which is not even close to England. So mesema, for them, it's to look for the forward, not the back line. I'm everywhere in the pitch.
3: I think everywhere, but this ni Bondia, anaitwa hivyo.
1: Emi Bondia.
3: Yeah. The guy is good. Na Ojema mwingine, I think, is the captain.
1: What's his yes, the Scottish guy, yeah?
3: Yeah. Our jamaa anasaidia hiyo team mbaya sana hapo katikati na wing.
1: John McGinn.
3: Yeah.
1: Wanasaidia sana.
3: Wanasaidia sana.
1: By the way, ulikuwa umepredict nini jana?
3: I told you Aston Villa will win.
1: Ulisema kichwa nyanduko?
0: I think nilisema I think. I'm not sure. But I think nilisema Aston Villa because it was the only team I knew kwa hiyo.
1: What was
0: I think nilisema Aston Villa.
1: AK Athens walikuwa napigana na Lasko, waliwapiga 1-0. Alafu the next match ilikuwa Porto versus Man City. I want to talk about one player, Ayub Buadi, 18-year-old. Talk to me about that midfielder.
3: Sikupata kuona hiyo game lakini highlights nilichecking.
1: Ay.
3: But the kid is perfect.
1: I would say it's better than Elliot Anderson.
3: Yeah.
1: Keeping the ball. Do you know he didn't give even one miss pass in the whole game? Even one. All the passes were accurate.
0: It's my ball accuracy 100.
1: Yes.
3: Lakini scouting Manchester United hapa.
1: Simulitoa Omar Berada Man City mkisema huyo atawaletea signings.
3: That kid. Tangu World Cup alionekana watu wengi, and I came and told you.
1: I remember you telling me.
3: Ukijana sidhani atacheza tena mali huko.
1: Mali yako huko Ufaransa. And unajua why I agree with that kabla madam.
0: Unajua nini inafanyika na Man United? Man United wanapenda seasoned players. So why is he signing mtoto wa 18? Wanangoja afike 40.
1: I can't argue with that, by the way.
0: Ikifika 40 sasa. Magoti ikianza kufika akikata kona.
1: Umesema hapo sasa.
0: Amekuwa sasa Manchester United product.
1: I remember there's something I've seen here today when was it Giggsy when he was a coach at United. Someone came and approached him akamwambia, I hope you're watching youth football. Kwa sababu in France kuna kijetwa Kylian Mbappe. Go watch him. He went and watched him. Akasema generational talent. Do you think they signed him?
0: Mbappe. Anangoja zeke.
1: Real Madrid, Inter Milan. I was so disappointed in Inter Milan. Nilisema Inter inafaa kupiga Real.
0: Remember.
1: Yes. And I was so certain kwa sababu Real Madrid had nothing to offer in this game. Game ilisha 2-1. Ulimanage kucheki.
3: Yeah, you only watch.
1: Talk to me about this game.
3: Yeah, 2 shots to 10 shots. Two zilikuwa ndani.
1: 2 shots?
3: Yeah, by the way, ilikuwa 2 to 10.
1: Okay, ilikuwa blunder defense number 1.
3: Attempts.
1: Bawe ya Mbappe.
3: Attempts zilikuwa 10. Alafu, za Real zilikuwa 2. Na hizo 2 zilikuwa zina count kama bao.
1: Kama bao.
3: Yes.
1: Blunder ya keeper, blunder ya defense.
3: Yeah.
1: Alafu, Inter pia were not clinical. Lautaro Martinez had a couple of chances to either square the ball ama place it somewhere.
3: But they had so many missed pass, loose passes, not accurate passing. Yani, waliku sijui ni
1: tension ama ni nini. I don't understand.
3: Wa Santiago Bernabeu kuelewa. Mm-hmm. But all in all, hata kama walifungwa, walicheza poa.
1: Walicheza fiti, eh?
3: Inter ilicheza poa.
1: Inter waliguza game.
3: Yeah. Mm. Isipokuwa ni hizo blunder hapo hivyo kwa keeper, yes. Back pass.
1: Na ule defender.
3: Na ile defender, ile bao ya kwanza.
1: Ya kwanza ya Mbappe.
3: I think they did good cause. Na kuambia uo keeper. Mm-hmm. Mimi ningeulizwa hata kama alifungwa mbili. Mm. Man of the match.
1: Who was man of the match?
3: Ujua liaribu tackles ngapi za Bellingham. Mm-hmm. Apo Vinicius via Mbappe alikuwa anaona siku mrefu sana
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3: 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Ika kwa rebounds akairudisha, ikamgonga hapo ika
1: inje. Yeah. But Italians are known for their defense, man, so
3: but hopefully the goalkeeper,
1: he did wonders.
3: Yeah, he's
1: but
3: good.
1: Shows you when you play against a big team, yeah? Mm. They don't need to be in the game. You make a mistake like this, they'll punish you.
3: Yeah. Mm-hmm.
1: And they'll punish you. And that's why I am very afraid of Manchester United when coming up against Bayern Munich. Mm-hmm. The next match ilikuwa Borussia Dortmund, the yellow wall. Pale Dortmund Ujerumani walikuwa wanapigana na nani? Via Real. Ndio timu ilikuwa slandered over the weekend na Rodri. Mm. Yeah, no, it was Valencia. Via Real. Game ilisha 3-2. Mm. Goals galore.
0: Ni nani alishinda? Borussia Dortmund.
1: Dortmund. So, yeah. Kwa sawa, ilikuwa sawa.
0: I was right.
1: Alafu ya mwisho ilikuwa Los Lille versus Betis. Lille walipigwa red card. I don't know. Hii game sikuelewa.
3: But I told you Betis will win.
1: Yeah, they will. But yeah. Hey, the way that game went. It was Vituko bin Vitush. Sijui Anthony, nani alipewa red card? No, it was Lille. Anthony is there, Hector Bellerin. Actually, yeah. Bellerin nilikuwa najua ni right back. Kwa hiyo game alikuwa cheza left back, which was a surprise. But you know what? They got the job done away from home. Yeah. A win is a win. 3 points ni important for Champions League. Leo siku, kuna games za maana, teke teke. Ya kwanza inanza in a few minutes, 7:45, Barcelona Feyenoord. How is this gonna go?
0: Baka
1: kichwa.
3: Yeah.
1: Unajua Hansi Flick hakuwa itwaje included kwa men's coach of the year. Unajua hiyo story? Uliona. So baka kichwa. Mm-hmm. Stuttgart Viking.
3: Oh, I'll go with Viking.
1: Viking.
3: Yeah.
1: That's
3: he's the new kid kwa blocks. Mm-hmm.
1: Norwegian.
3: Yeah.
1: Na inasumbua.
3: Anasumbua
1: huyu. Can they be the season's Bodo Glimt? Kwa sababu Bodo ilisumbua last season, a good one.
3: I think so.
1: Watakuwa vizuri. Mm. Viking kichwa.
0: New Viking.
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0: Ina sound vizuri.
1: Aya, Sunday usiku. Napoli take on the Arsenal.
0: Yo.
3: Napoli.
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0: 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The Arsenal. 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The Arsenal.
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0: The Arsenal.
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1: Jacob 2-2.
0: The Arsenal.
3: Mimi naona 1-0.
1: 1-0?
3: Yeah.
1: Napoli?
3: Napoli wanaweza amua kudefend.
1: Scott McTominay.
3: Yeah.
1: Manelos.
3: Bata yuko. Is not around. Maybe because of the heart surgery.
1: Yeah. Next up, Liverpool, Atletico Madrid. Liverpool are waning. Atletico Madrid, they have not been performing really well. Plus, wakona shida zao. Julian Alvarez.
3: Ataki kucheza.
1: Ataki.
3: Yeah, so what I mean and then Liverpool.
1: Liverpool kichwa na wako nyumbani.
3: Mm.
1: Yeah, Liverpool ama Atletico?
0: Liverpool.
1: Mm. Aye, Paris Saint-Germain taking on Slovan Bratislava.
0: PSG
1: kichwa. You know they have been very underperforming.
0: It's okay.
1: This season wamekuwa kicheza matope.
0: It's okay.
1: Uko sure?
0: Paris Saint-Germain.
3: Nenda PSG.
1: Mimi naenda Slovan Bratislava. Okay. Tukuje tukutane hapa kesho.
0: All right.
1: Galatasaray shall be taking on Sporting Lisbon. Sporting de Portugal.
3: Oh. I'll say Sporting.
1: Sporting.
3: Mm.
1: Ha. Si Galatasaray wako na kikosi. Sporting manager wao hivi vile. Sporting kichwa. Hai, Sporting kichwa. Mademoiselle.
0: Galatasaray,
1: thank you. I agree with you for once up. 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Ni game ingine. Chelsea taking on Leeds United. 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
0: PJ Morgan.
1: Daniela proceed to round of 164 ama round of whatever that is.
0: Tuseme tu Chelsea wasilie.
1: Aya, mimi nasema Leeds. 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
3: PJ Morgan anaitangwa Pitanganga Kamau.
1: Aya, tuwame pane nyumbani, hashtag Ride and Bible Nation of Pep. What are your predictions for tonight? Nakuja kupika form your supper, but for now.
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0: Anyway, usisi hapa tuwezi tukakuita tabu. 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
0: Ni wakati wakupika dinner. 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
1: Yes.
0: Tunakula nini leo?
1: Leo for me supper ni kitu fancy. 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
0: Okay.
1: I want to make you some creamy pasta.
0: Ooh.
1: And chicken breast.
0: Ooh.
1: This is what you need.
0: Okay.
1: You need your pasta, depending on what you like. Not spaghetti.
0: Pasta.
1: Si spaghetti, sawa.
0: Na sio pasta nganga. 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
1: Yes, yes. 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
1: News ni letafadhali, no. 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You also need hot oil and a whole head of garlic. 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Just salt it to taste. 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
0: Pasta,
1: pasta iko hapo. 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Then pick your garlic weka kando. 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It's gonna be fancy today. And then after that, add a bit more oil. Weka your paprika. Weka your pepper. Weka your onion and garlic powders until ikwe aromatic. And then panseer your chicken breast.
0: Ooh.
1: 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Let it simmer and evaporate. After that, weka pasta yako kutoka juu. Okay? And then depending on what you like. Kwa ni mtu unapenda cheese, unaweka cheese, lakini mimi since it's a creamy pasta, I want you to put in your heavy cream. Wake up and then put, make it make the sound of love. You know the sound of love? The sound of love. And then after that, let it sit for like 5 minutes covered. Funua, take half a cup of that pasta water ulikuwa bakisha. Mwaga ndani, koroga, alafu zima gas. If you have an oven, preheat it to 200 degrees Celsius. Alafu, take in the pan. Nyenye iko na pasta, weka. Take in your basil. Ongeza juu, take in your cherry tomatoes, weka juu. 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Now take it, layer it on top. On high heat, si medium, high heat for 10 to 15 minutes. 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They will give you respect. 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
0: Captain amesema talking of pasta, nata sijui ni nini hii. 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
0: Mambo ni kama ayo kwa group ya Ride and Vibes. If you're not a member of that group, find a way, find means, eh? Look for the right connections. I'm seeing Mujumali is typing. I really want to know what he's typing.
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0: Captain amesema Harry is a cool kid from Eldoret. I want to see what Mujumali was typing. Mujumali nasema hizi vitu za haraka ukipika zinakuwa zoom. Amani mimi sijui kizungu. I'm telling you, things are boiling nicely on that WhatsApp group. Captain is concerned about the chicken breast. A lot is happening in that WhatsApp group. If you're not a member, please try. Find the right connections and be a member of that WhatsApp group. For now, we're coming back to wrap up in a little bit.
1: Yes.

0: You know, it's a special day when the beautiful Kikuyu rare love songs come out. Because those, I promise you, those are rare.
1: Some of them are very rare.
0: So when they come out, the slow ones, the slow, nice, and beautiful Kikuyu love songs.
2: Rare Murima minerals.
0: When you start hearing them, you know it's a beautiful day. Azipatikani sana. Very rare. Very, very rare.
2: Unaweza sema ni hidden gems.
0: I'm telling you. Fun fact.
2: Fun fact.
0: Money for a fact. You have been tuned in to the Ride and Vibe on Nation FM. Your voice.
2: Your vibe.
0: Ito nyenduko nyabuto, the Duchess of Basungu.
2: When your host, Harry Araka.
3: Gaza King.
0: Yes, yes. Na Gaza alisema baidhe kuna mahali atakuwa weekend. Na mimi na wakumbusha. 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
2: Yeah.
0: Make sure ume turn up a good one.
2: Yes, sir.
0: Support our own. You also go have fun. Kama unapenda hizo vitu walikuwa na cheza jana and more. 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
2: shukrani inclusive job ameongeza jina anaita inclusive beat for moment job. 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
0: Unajua, by the way guys, wacha niwaambie watu wa WhatsApp group, the only way mutajisave kutoka recipes za hari za kiajabu ajabu ni mkianza kutuma voice notes.
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2: 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Yes, yes. 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
2: Yeah.
0: We are going to be seeing you again tomorrow right here. 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

0: Yeah, man. 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Guide us, Jah. For the sun shall not meet us by day, nor the moon by night, nor the pestilence that lurk in dark places. 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
1: Rastafari,
0: the creator of Zion. 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A worldly sons and daughters of the Most High Azra, meantime, enter the big bad Shatta. Alongside.
1: Selecta Munga.
0: Yeah, man, Rockers Nation taking over Nation FM. Kayudanwo.
1: Now you know.
0: Kayudanwo.
1: Now you know.
0: It is a ukondi ting and ting.
1: Yes, I.
0: Is that day we get to remind you kwa nini ulimpenda unayempenda. 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
0: Very good. 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
0: 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Yeah. 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
0: 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Yes, very good. Umepata? 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
0: Games zishaanza. 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So you can only add on to what is already existing. Sindio?
1: Yes.
0: Aya. For example, the Barcelona na Feyenoord.
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1: 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Yo ni shua.
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0: 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Natukubali. 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
1: 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Ina make sense.
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1: Yes.
0: You're being said. Aya, Stuttgart na Viking.
1: Adi over 2.5.
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0: Aya, Liverpool Atletico Madrid.
1: Why?
0: Biyo iko saa 4 usiku.
1: GG.
0: Based on what?
1: Liverpool sayo washa pata form yao ya kufunga. Kineza ako nafunga mabao.
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0: 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Una get.
1: So what end up ku defend
0: kama striker wali release picha squad yao ya Champions League. Hakuna picha hata moja Alvarez alikuwa amesmile.
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1: was he defend the old 90 game. Lazima pia watapiga pressure mbele.
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0: First kitu ilifanyika huko UK sijui kuna disruption gani ya transport ya mandege. 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Ile masaa walikuwa waende haikuwezekana. So they didn't go. Ikabidi wamengojea, walienda later on, hata press conference was postponed. Unaget?
1: Mm-hmm.
0: So already it was a bumpy start to the Champions League. Tayari washatolewa timing. Uzuri ni ati walikuwa natumia airport iko Luton. Sindio? And they were saying from the Arsenal training ground mpaka hiyo airport ni kama 20 minutes. So ni kama vijana waliokuwa kwa training ground badala ya kupelekwa airport wakangojea. Sawa. 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Sawa. So there is that already.
1: Kichwa.
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0: Scott McTominay achezi hiyo game by the way. Amefanywa surgery.
1: Yes, ni Napoli.
0: So amefanywa surgery, atarudi maybe after maybe a couple of weeks.
1: So? Kichwa, Arsenal kichwa.
0: Okay. Paris Saint-Germain na Slovan Bratislava.
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0: 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The first African manager kupeleka timu Champions League.
1: Yes.
0: Bana wakampea game ya kwanza PSG tena Parc des Princes. 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Not an easy game. PSG wenyewe wamekuwa wakicheza vibaya kwa ligi.
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0: 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Una get? So ndo inawaramba wanahitaji recovery. So PSG needs a statement to win. Ile ya kusema oya.
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0: 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You know?
1: Leo.
0: Lakini this is Yaya Toure of course. Now the journey at which he's bringing this team is not a team that yanashika PSG draw.
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0: They're about to do bad things.
1: Na wako home. Home advantage.
0: Yes.
1: The Champions League.
0: Okay.
1: Aya.
0: Sleep ni yako ama? Sporting CP Galatasaray.
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0: 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So Chelsea.
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0: 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Lazima rotate squad. Ama
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0: 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I didn't see his name. Do you believe he should have been in that list? Na kama sasa wewe ndio munga, wewe ndio uko na power ya kupatiana hii Ballon d'Or this year. Whom would you give it to?
1: Imwaka.
0: Eh, ni kuibie tu siri
1: eh. Eh,
0: timu yako Arsenal iko na 3 nomination. Sawa? You have 3 nominated players. In fact, England yote iko na what? 5 nomination. Sindio? 3 are from Arsenal, which is Gabriel Magalhaes, William Saliba na Declan Rice. Sindio? Those 2 is Erling Haaland and Bruno Fernandes. But sijakuuliza who do you give from England? Wewe generally tu saa hivi kulingana na mpira ya last year na this year. Okay?
1: Yes.
0: 2025-2026 season, including the World Cup. Whom would you give the Ballon d'Or?
1: Kylian Mbappe.
0: Why?
1: Sababu ya scoring. Scoring.
0: Mbappe ya kushinda kitu yote.
1: Hii Ballon d'Or inafai kwa individual performance. Ifai kukua ti umefai club. 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
0: It only changes when it comes to Mbappe.
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0: 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If it is an individual accolade and trophies and award and reward, sindio? Mbona Real ili get involved as a team?
1: Kio napiga player wao, sini player wao pia.
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0: So your point is
1: inafai kwa individual juu ni football ni 11 players. So kama ma player wengine wa kubebi ni wewe ndo unabeba team solo.
0: Yes.
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0: I agree with you. For just acha nikwambie, leave alone Real Madrid itself for the World Cup. Wacha nikwambie for the World Cup. 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
1: Yes.
0: When alipatu ambandia France, watu waliongea mbaya sana. 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
1: True.
0: Na walikuwa na fila mepewa ambanda kiwa mdogo sana. 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In fact, akambeba kama striker wake 2018. 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Una get at the age of 18.
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0: 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Wakaenda Qatar, he still delivered. Si ndio?
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0: 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Ya Champions League ya last season alikuwa na the most goals.
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0: 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He told them one thing. Aliambia, this is the most important player kwa hii team.
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0: Just for your information, in case amjui, this is the most important player kwa hii team.
1: Na yeye mwenyewe kumwangusha, ana deprove.
0: Bas. So, hata mi Ballon d'Or ya DC, I think it's straightforward. I know Manchester fans would want to say Bruno, because alikuwa na assist mingi. Lakini, hajaona Mbappe.
1: Bado.
0: Actually, the person that ningejiambia deserved a shout wenye hata ikipangwa for example sema tuseme 1 2 3 I would expect number 3 to be a Riken.
1: Mimi ningemweka tu.
0: Okay. Me I'll tell you why. Sawa sawa. I'd have number 3 a Riken, number 2 Olise. Unaona? Because hata Bundesliga yote watch at Bayern Munich as a team in Bundesliga, Olise was the best player if you ask me last season. Yes, Harry Kane scored the goals, but where were the goals coming from?
1: Contribution mingi
0: unaona yani Olise kijana na hiyo unaunchalant akaidi kama footballer mnaenda kutembea kwa grao yana kujana kugusa hivi na mguu anarudi. If you are, yes, Harry Kane did amazing, he deserves a shout. Would I get the fact that he has gone and adopted to a new league? Unaona? Because when Haaland came to the Premier League, he came and colonized the Premier League.
1: True.
0: With goals. Una get? Sasa kitu Harry Kane alifanya ni ali neutralize yo kasumba, because pia yeye alienda Germany
1: akapiga shughuli yake
0: pia akakolonize. Unaona? So ali manage kubalance the skills.
1: True.
0: Unaona? But as a footballer, all-round footballer, Olise for me was
1: outstanding,
0: was the best in German Bundesliga. Unaelewa? Harry Kane was the goal machine that he was. Lolo nilikuwa naangalia stats zinaniambia the last time Tottenham walipiga pena ni Harry Kane alipiga 2023. Since then hawajawahi pata pena. That tells you the kind of striker they lost. The last time Tottenham walipiga pena was 2023 when Harry Kane was still there. Nani alipiga? Unaona? That imagine how hard it has been for them to replace him. Unaona? Because yeye alikuwa anajua kuvuleta vurugu ndani ya box.
1: True.
0: Everyone they are signing hapo kidogo
1: shida.
0: So Harry Kane, yes, ukisema kumweka number 2, I agree. Unaona?
1: Mimi kivyangu ningemweka
0: yes, number 2. I won't dispute, but mimi naona Olise
1: angefaa pia,
0: was the best in Germany. Unaona?
1: True.
0: Now the Arsenal boys, because I must mention them, otherwise kwani na tuani si udu? Si u support Arsenal.
1: True.
0: Kwani si udu? Kitu inaweza kosea afu jana wa Arsenal, sawa? Ni ati wame nominate wa wengi. So hata kama nikupigiwa kura yao inasambaratika. Una get? Na hiyo ndio ilifanya Bruno akashinda hata ile play of the year. Una get? Because sasa you have sijui how many Arsenal players in that thing. Huyu anapigia huyu, huyu anapigia huyu. Lakini yeye amesoma peke yake. Unaona? I think that is the thing that in ni Arsenal players
1: kupata hiyo nini.
0: But seeing them nominated there is also something that we need to appreciate.
1: True.
0: Winning the league and going to the Champions League final unbeaten and making sure they didn't lose a game in 90 minutes. That was something for them. Unaona? But
1: kupewa ndo
0: ipewe.
1: Itakuwa bugu.
0: Inamaanisha hii season Odegaard, Saka na Rice wakuwe impeccable. Una get? Washinde kila kitu. That way they can't be ignored. Hata wakinominate wangapi, but they can't be ignored.
1: True.
0: Wanna get?
1: True.
0: They need to win everything. Ndio wengine kwa hiyo box. They are trying that they are there. And I'm telling you, they will be in the top 5. I'm takwaza kijana wa Arsenal top 5. But I can tell you number 1 2 3. In my opinion, Benzema, Mbappe, si ndio? Olise,
1: Kane.
0: Sawa? Number 4 inaweza kuwa Declan.
1: Yeah.
0: Unaona nice. Declan ama Magalhaes. Sawa?
1: True.
0: Hizo ni opinion zangu. Chelsea msiji expect anywhere hata for next season because I'm chasing champe. So, Messi angeshinda World Cup angeipewa.
1: Ayo angepewa.
0: Guaranteed.
1: Guaranteed.
0: If Messi would have won the World Cup angepewa Ballon d'Or.
1: Guaranteed.
0: It goes without saying. Si ndio? Kuna kijana atutaji sana who is anachezea Barcelona ali replace namba ya Messi. Aitwa Lamine Yamal. Lamine Yamal didn't have an outstanding season in Europe. Yes, for La Liga, yes, they won La Liga. Sindio? But as a team in the Champions League,
1: iliwaramba.
0: Yako kuwa outstanding.
1: Mwajua ndio mnaweza tolewa, lakini kuna player wengi
0: 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Una kama Real ilitolewa, yes, na Bayern. Lakini Mbappe stand out.
1: Ali make maki yake kwa hiyo
0: tona. Unaget. Going to the World Cup, kitu ingine na feel ilikosea Lamine Yamal, ni alikuja kwa World Cup akiwa injured.
1: True.
0: Unaona?
1: Mm.
0: So he didn't have the best of World Cups. You didn't, because yuki ulizwa, nani alibeba Spain? Utasema Rodri? 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
1: True.
0: Unaelewa? He won't be na pia goalkeeper wao mtaje. Sindio? Unai Simon. Pia yeye unaweza mtaja. Then Lamine Yamal na pia uko number 6. As among the players that really showed up for Spain.
1: True.
0: So for that reason, I don't see him kwa top 5. But this season ako na chance ya kujiprove, become the main man in Barcelona. Why? Barcelona missed a chance of signing a striker. This can be a blessing in disguise for both of them, Lamine Yamal and Rafinha. Sindio? Before if ike January, Barcelona would have to striker. They can give Barcelona a reason not to look for a striker. Unaona? Anthony Gordon amefika huko, anataka kunyang'anya Rafinha namba.
1: Kuna maassist joe huko joe, ile winye huko joe.
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1: Lakini ana
0: but you can tell he's the leader wa team. Zindio? So pia yeye, if he plays his cards right, he's in that conversation ya Ballon d'Or again. Because he's already won it. So yeye hii season haitakuwa rahisi. 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
1: Kweli.
0: Hii season inakuja. Will itakuwa ngumu. 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
0: Okay? That's our opinion. Or that's my opinion. Munga pia amesema yake. 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Pale kwenye Facebook, kwenye Instagram, TikTok na X. Nation FM KE. Ndio mnaanza kujiachilia. 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
1: True that.
0: Hebu tupeleke na Ria. 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That's the question. 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
1: Yeah man.
0: Eh?
1: Yeah man.
0: Wapendane leo.
1: Sikia tu ya kwanza.
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1: Yes.
0: Napoli, I just really wanted to see kama KDB ataanza. 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Two people I wanted to see in Napoli squad. They are creative midfielder. They are number 10 and they are number 9. Si ndio? So listen. Yeah, for Napoli against Arsenal, Napoli wamecheza 4-3-3. 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I really wanted to see that number 10 KDB. 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Okay. 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
1: Wow.
0: I wanted to see that. Zindio ni KDB na Rasmus.
1: Ni Man City na Man United.
0: Yes, combined.
1: Combined.
0: Ni makosa tu Chelsea iko hapo na Liverpool.
1: Manzi.
0: Etu waoneshe nyinyi wote. Ni manyanganya. Okay. For the Arsenal side, of course, David Raya.
1: Yes.
0: Wangejaribu kuweka kepa hapo mimi ningesha cash out. 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
0: 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Retired nyang'anya.
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0: 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Ndio hiyo. Aya, David Raya ndo ameanza. 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Sawa? Backline. Benjamin White, Konsa, Magales, Piero Incape. Champions League game, we are benching players. Tumebench
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0: 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Midfield. Declan Rice, Mikel Merino. 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
0: 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Au watatu wengine before tuende kwa one. Bukayo Saka, Martin Odegaard, Eberiche Eze. 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
1: 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Havertz.
0: Wadau. This is Arsenal yenye is benching players in the Champions League. And the players that have been brought in don't feel like a drop down. They're in the same level or even above. Sawa? Jana niliambia mtu, unaona huyu Gyokeres ataanza game ya sasa ndo nafunga yatri. 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
1: itakuwa mbaya
0: kwa. 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Unaona? So, I'm expecting a lot of goals in this game. Yeah. 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Do you look at it? 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
0: For Liverpool wamecheza 4-2-3-1. 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One thing watu wajui. Unaona coach wa Liverpool anaitwa Donny Iraola. 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Wakicheza ball kwa academy moja. They were playing football together as children. So ball yao inaenda kukua the same.
1: True.
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0: 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But ideally have vijana wame grow wakicheza ball the same style. So wana understand yana. That's why unaona ya ile inapia ya Liverpool imekaya Arsenal.
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0: 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Other than Alexander
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0: 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Yeah, anavaga nayo. 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Yes, he's playing for Belgium but you know this is a Kenyan. 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That said, squad zimetoka watu waanze kujipanga. 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
0: 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That's it. 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It has to do with influencers. It has to do with what?
1: Influencers.
0: My influencer, all of a sudden, squeeze influencer ni mtoto ya kuna numbers kwa mtandao by the way. Uko Facebook, uko na watu 1 million wamekufollow, watu 500,000, watu 300,000. Uko Instagram, uko na watu 100,000 wamekufollow. Uko TikTok, uko na wase 100,000 wamekufollow. Usha yuko influencer. Not even a celebrity or a popular person, you're an influencer. So you think your opinion matters very much to everyone. Ni sana mimi nikuja hapa naanza kujiambia opinion yangu is the law. What I say ndo kila mtu anafaa kukubali.
1: You know final.
0: You see kama juzi tukiongelea story ya nikisema we are all Africans. You can't call an African a foreigner in Africa. Unaelewa?
1: Yeah.
0: You remember I was saying that. I had condescending opinion here. Kuna watu wako wanakubaliana na mimi and I read their messages because I believe my word is not the law. Unagete, like this is my opinion I'm giving.
1: Kila mtu ako na opinion yake.
0: Yeah, so they have a right to their opinion. Sindio? Now, my influencer wamekuwa kipia na opinion zao kuhusu Gava. Yeah? Na wamekuwa kipata majibu. Aya, Barcelona mefungwa. What the hell? Ama alikuwa off? Eni utawambia. My influencer wamekuwa kipia na opinion zao kwa mtandao. The only thing yenye na feel wanafaa off. The only thing yenye wanafanya either they are doing it by design because wanaipeana mostly kama kupasha watu. Una get? So watu wana end up kuwapasha pia hao. So I think they are either looking for the reaction. Una get? We rage bait you. 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
0: 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So my influencer have been doing that kwa mtandao. Where they are giving their opinion as if their opinion is the law and is the most correct thing. Nothing else should matter other than their opinion. Unaelewa? Sasa watu wanawachemkia, watu wanawaambia. So mimi nikajiambia hii kitu bana. It is okay to talk about it. Unajua? Na mimi opinion yangu pia is just my what?
1: Opinion.
0: It's not the law and it's not the truth at pekee. 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This is my opinion. Unaona mtu yote kwa hii dunia sauti yake inafaa kumata. 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Sio lazima ukue na million followers, 10 million followers, 5 million followers ndio sauti yako ikue inamata. 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And nobody in this world should vilify you for your opinion. Unaona? Or a choice you made. 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You have no obligation to be the person you were yesterday. No obligation whatsoever to be unaweza kuokupigia gavana. 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And nobody should judge you for it. 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Unaelewa? Nobody should guilt trip you or vilify you for changing your mind. 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That's your opinion and your decision. 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Yeah? But sasa usigeuke uanze kupasha wale wa make change. 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
1: Kama we.
0: Wachi, ukuja say, mimi nao mispendi kinyi nafanyika, sifurahi. That's you. Nobody will accuse you of anything. But if you come and you want to behave like wewe sasa ndio Messiah, ulazimishe watu kufuata njia moja hivi, watu watakupasha. People will say you've been paid. Unaelewa? But I tell you this, the fact that you have numbers kwa mtandao does not mean your word is the law. And do not misuse that influence you have on people where you come and try to show people njia ni nini by force. 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Then unaweza kuja uuze sera zako kwa mtandao. As an individual, majama mimi ndiyo manager kama influencer, but sahi nataka kuwa president, nataka kuwa governor, senator, woman rep, MP, MCA, you know, hizo vitu zote. 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But if you're commenting on social issues, just comment, do that. 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We nani? 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Are you in my pain? Wewe ujende nasi, wewe ongelea zile poa zako. But mini kiongelea the fact that nimeenda pali nikakosa nasi, usianze kunipasha, usianze kunikataza kuongea, just because wewe kuna 10 million followers. Unajua, respect the numbers you have. Speak your mind, but don't try to make people feel mad for having an opinion over issues. Okay?
1: True that.
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0: 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Okay.
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0: as you pull it, hold it, hold it, hold it, hold it, hold it. Yeah, man, ladies and gentlemen, boys and girls. Remember, still, this is Rockers Nation Inside Nation FM with Alman Shatabu alongside.
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0: Yeah, leo kipenda muite kajogo. 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
1: The Love Pirate.
0: 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So you know this. You know this.
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1: Yes, sir.
0: Mr. Casanova. But anyway, wazee ukumbu?
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0: 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Somehow they get a number and they call.
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0: 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Yeah? 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
1: 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Yeah?
0: Yes. 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
1: Kwa concern.
0: Kwa concern?
1: Kwa concern.
0: You are simp now?
1: Kwa concern.
0: Concern ni kusema?
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0: 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Yeah, Martin. 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Yeah, man. 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
1: Ayo sana utajua mko connected.
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0: 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Yes, see the missed call, respond to it or don't.
1: Mm.
0: Zote ni options zako. Because pia siwa lazima ureply kwa missed call. Because people don't need to have access to you whenever they think they need to have access to you. You can see a missed call and don't call back. And don't feel bad about it. If you're not in the right frame to respond to that missed call at that moment, it's okay. 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
0: I swear siwezi.
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0: 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So human beings make emotional decisions and they try to use logic to defend the emotional decision they made. 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
1: Hiyo ni story nyingine unajua umeleta.
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0: Kwa text, usiege tena fujo ya kutext. Wewe uwezi text kuliko DM. By the time unaandika message moja na kutumia tano, ziko na read more. 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Ishia. Okay? 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But ataka after emotions zimerudi chini, atajiuliza na by the way, inaweza kuwa ni ukweli nilikosea ujali. 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Okay? 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
0: 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Ata acknowledge, hey babe, nimekukosea pole. 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But the more na explain, the more na simp. 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The more na simp, na the more na achwa. Because no woman in this world falls in love with a simp. That is what you guys don't know. Unasiaga simps kuoneshwa dust.
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0: Mnafikiria ni mchezo. 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But if you're not manly, you're there, you're crying, you're explaining yourself, you're writing a thousand messages, she will leave you and go look for a manly man. 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The moment you stop being the man she fell in love with is the day she replaces you. The day you stop being the man she fell in love with. Okay? 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
0: Sipia li move on?
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0: True.
1: That said, message itakuja ya pili. 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
0: Hiyo tu come tuonge. Mambo iko sawa.
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0: Naandikiwa
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1: Yes sir.
0: And as you do it, sisi tunakuhimiza sana, jaribu sana to do it responsibly, because betting can be addictive and it is strictly for 18 years and above only. Ya keep it luck.
2: This is your moment to bet, wake up and fix the nation each and every weekday 6 a.m. to 10 a.m.
3: 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What you expose our learners to the first 5 years informs their cognitive development. So if it's screen time that we feed our children more, then the development might be staggered.
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0: 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And yao wanaenda. 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And they are gonna wanapiga shot. 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Imekataa. They're looking for anini. 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We. 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Over. Hapa kwa Arsenal we need 3 goals. Hapa kwa Liverpool we need 2 goals. Na wanakanyagana kweli. 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Aya, Liverpool scoring. Later. 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
0: Hey, 1-1 from the Liverpool. 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

0: Big Selector, hold it, hold it, hold it. 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
1: Taken for granted.
0: Nani?
1: DJ Bling.
0: Yeah, better know. 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
1: Yes, sir.
0: Kupenda reggae Bling Maunda, eh?
1: True that.
0: All the way out of Seattle, USA. 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
0: Are we going to cash out?
1: Hey.
0: Liverpool have completed their comeback from 1-0 down to 2-1 up. In the 49th kipenda 50th minute because now they are leading 2-1. Oi. Yani ni game tu ya Arsenal na Chelsea zimebakia bet ziive. 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
1: Yes sir.
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0: 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Holy tunga.
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0: 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Iko 3-2.
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0: 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Yes noni. Yes Odegaard. Ah. 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Hey. Hey team. Atuishi vile tulishi last season nimekata.
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0: 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Finally.
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0: 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I need to check.
2: Isha, yangu isha ita.
0: 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I said Arsenal win. 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
0: Mm.
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1: Yes.
0: Si tunaondokea. Na kama kawa, we thank you very much for tuning in. Na pia tunakuombea sana tukiondokea for Jah to guide you. 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And defend you. We out. Somebody say.
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0: promises.
1: 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And that is why when He blesses a people, even the wicked are blessed, imagine.
0: Wake up blessed. Walk in favor.
1: In your presence is fullness of joy. Declare that God will show you the right path. He will show you the right path. 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And you being in His presence from morning all the way to evening, you will have such a joy in the name of Jesus Christ.
0: Praise Break with Barbara Koinange brings you soul-stirring gospel, devotionals, and divine vibes every weekday morning from 4 a.m. to 6 a.m. Nation FM, your voice, your vibe.

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